Soaring minutes to main character moments. 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
0: 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Hello, Shaman. Hello, Carmen.
4: It was a core memory for me. 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
2: The public is invited to nominate persons who have expertise or knowledge in the field of broadcasting, journalism, media, and or broadcasting law and related fields for an ad hoc appointment to the Appointment Committee of the Broadcasting Complaints Commission of South Africa. 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Nominations close on the 17th of June 2026. 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Only the best qualified nominees will be called for an interview.

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moments. 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

0: What a great throwback from T-Pain, king of synthesizers, I guess. But he has a beautiful voice right here on East Coast Radio. I'm sprung. Yes, I am. Good morning. Welcome. It is Monday. I know you're a bit tired. You're a bit exhausted from a weekend that was. Fun was had. And now you got to get back to the grind. You got to get back to work. You got the kids to get ready for school. And perhaps you have been on the night shift, pulling the entire night out at work, wherever you might be. As an emergency services officer, perhaps you're a paramedic or a doctor or a nurse or somebody that's an essential worker that's out there in the magic province of KwaZulu-Natal. It's the Early Breakfast with me, Session Mudliar. Coming up in the next half hour, WTT, What the Truck, a song dedicated to everybody on the roads, around about 5 to 5 this morning. And before that, around about 4:45, we'll find out what the weather gods have in store for you on this Monday. We'll find out what the mercury is doing across the province of KwaZulu-Natal. Madonna, Sabrina Carpenter make the playlist, and another classic from Bobby Valentino on the way in the next 2 minutes.
1: 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The hills, the heat, the heart. 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Durban to Pietermaritzburg. It's the 99th Comrades Marathon. And East Coast Radio is going to be right there, soaking up every second and capturing every moment. From the gun to the finish line, we've got you covered. Scafella Moya. Never give up. The Comrades Marathon 2026, in partnership.
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0: This is Keisha Cole on East Coast Radio. It's called Heaven Sent, 4:44. Coming up in the next 10 minutes, we'll find out what your WTT is, a song that's sandwiched in between some Justin Timberlake and Jared Ricketts. It's from, okay, let me tell you, I'm going to pull the cat out the bag. It's from Whitney Houston. It's for everybody on the roads right now, especially those long-distance drivers, those people that might be driving into the province right now for the very first time, or maybe because you're here for business or for pleasure, and maybe those that are leaving as well on the road. So that song dedicated to everybody. Coming up at about 5:15 this morning, the East Coast Breakfast Family Quiz brought to you by Ford. It's coming up this morning at about 6:40. It's there because a lot of kids in the car going to school, and they kind of figured out, hey, listen, you know, I want to be a part of this quiz. I've run about 7 rather. It's a bit late for me and my dad dropping us off at school. We got no time. So it's the perfect time for the entire family to interact in the new Ford Territory Ford Family Quiz. And of course, yeah, 10 multiple choice questions. And I'll give you all the details in half an hour from now. Let's find out what's happening weather-wise. Well, it seems to be a partly cloudy and sunny and warm day across the East Coast with not much rain expected throughout the province. We'll start with Durban on the Monday, 8th June 2026. 15 going up to high of 24 by midday. Escort, 6 up to 21. Giant's Castle, 7 up to 20. Ikopo, 8 up to 23. Cockstadt, 7 up to 22. Ladysmith, 6, 23. Margate down the south coast, 16, 24. Moy River, 6 up to 21. Newcastle, 5 up to 23. The capital city is fine with partly cloudy, sunny and warm conditions, 8 up to 26. Port Shepstone, 16, 24. Richards Bay, 17, 25. St. Lucia, 18 up to high of 23. Ullindi, 10 up to 24. Underberg, 6 up to a high of 20. And Frayed, 6 up to high of 24 by lunchtime today.
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3: We got Anonymous, who's written to us from Richards Bay on a recent work trip where everybody knows that Anonymous is young, and as a side hustle, they do social media content for extra money. Anonymous was asked to take a few pictures. At the end of the trip, the manager says, hey, Anonymous, can you give us all that content? We want to share it on our company's social media pages. Anonymous said, absolutely no problem. Just can I send you an invoice? And Anonymous was told they're not being a team player. Now, they want to know if they were skibenga for saying, aibo, cock. Ah. Celeste.
4: She's basically at a work function.
3: Yeah.
4: And she's being paid a salary. Mm-hmm. But now she's doing the side hustle during work hours.
5: Hey, he's not make sure.
3: She's left a career at sea, returned to her roots in the Eastern Cape, and built a massive following by sharing meals made from organic ingredients she's either grown, raised, or foraged herself. The incredible Onezwa Mbola, how are you?
6: Hi. Oh, that was so beautiful. Thank you for having me.
3: For someone who's intercepting you now for the first time on the radio and saying, oh, wow, she's got a book. It's the cookbook. The first one, it's called A Food Love Story, Onezwa Mbola. How do you describe what you do now?
6: I am just a girl who loves food and I love to grow my own food, but I also am an educator. I love teaching people about indigenous food and our culture and our traditions.
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0: 5 o'clock on the button, right here on East Coast Radio. This is Jared Ricketts. It's called Thinking About. You're hanging out with me, Sesh and Mudley, are on Early Breakfast, the 8th of June, Monday. Music on the way from Beyonce and The Weeknd, and we'll kick off the second hour of the show with some Dave and Rain Dance. And I'll let you know a bit more about the Ford Family Quiz in the next 15.
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let's get the party started. See you at the bar, you was hardly talking. That's when I knew that your heart was scarring. Friends to lovers need a part to star in. Like, wait, babe, let me

0: On the early breakfast, Monday, the 8th of June, right here on KZN's number one hit music station, East Coast Radio, Eric Benet, and why you follow me. Well, I'll tell you, there's a reason to follow. And of course, East Coast Breakfast 6 to 9, because 20 to 7 this morning.
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0: That's right, the Ford Family Quiz comes your way 20 to 7 this morning and the entire week, where one family gets 30 seconds and 10 multiple choice questions. And of course, the higher you get on that score, the best or the better your chance of winning 5,000 rands in cash at the end of the week and a Let's Go journey, which includes an all-expenses-paid weekend in the Ford territory. How nice. WhatsApp the word Ford right now, and you and the kids and the granny and the neighbor can play along to 061-700-0800. So Ford to 061-700-0800. Who knows? You could be playing at 20 to 7 on East Coast Breakfast this Monday morning.
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5: The year was 2015. Tsepo made a bet at a friend's braai. Ah, comrades, amanza mancane lawo. The next morning, the joke became a debt. So he swapped his Saturday hangovers for early morning runs. His friends waited for him to quit, but he didn't. 10 medals later, the bet is long forgotten, but the love for the road remains. That's Tsepo's reason for running, and nothing should stop him. 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
7: 519, got your comprehensive traffic report with Boo on the way at 5:30. And the human alarm clock. Get ready to wake people up across the Magic Province. Jason Hart on the way and some Fifth Harmony. This is Deborah Cox on KZN's number one hit music station. 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
1: I worry about nothing. 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I'ma make it harder. 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I'ma get you fired.

0: Tied to Human Alarm Clock, this song is an inspiration to get out of bed this morning. Fifth Harmony on East Coast Radio and work from home, 5:30 on the button. Welcome to the early breakfast if you just surfaced. And if somebody in your household refuses to get up this morning, well, it's time. Here we go. Your Human Alarm Clock, Monday morning.
1: Vuka. Vuka. Vuka. Sekusile. Wakey. It's Monday. Wakey. It's Monday. Vuka.
0: There you go. Wakey. 5:30. Boo's here to give you all the details on the tarmac this morning.
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3: Happy Monday to you too, Sersh, and a happy Monday to you. A new day has officially entered the chat. A good morning to you. For now, we're going to start in the North Coast, where we received reports of an accident scene that's on the N2 southbound after the Nyoni off-ramp in the vicinity of Mandeni. And then also just be mindful of some slight traffic caused by the roadwork structures along the N2 as well as on the N3. And don't forget to make sure that your headlights are switched on. It's Muhle Hlatshwayo for East Coast Radio Traffic.
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0: Darmol's quick quiz is worth 2,000 rands in cash today and the entire week. Proudly brought to you by Hollywood Bets. I'll give you all the details as to how to enter in the next 10 minutes.
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18: 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But in the end, I want to thank you, 'cause you made me that much stronger.

0: It's the smooth sounds of Lord Kez on East Coast Radio. It's called Aware. It's the early breakfast, Monday morning, the 8th of June. How are you doing? Are you okay? Yeah, okay. If you just switched on, welcome. A second cup of coffee, naturally. And if you make your way out the roads, we got your traffic with Bukle.yo coming up shortly. Just to remind you, every day today, your chance, your chance to win 2,000 rands in cash in Darmol's quick quiz at about 7:10. 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
0: What's happening on the roads there, Boo?
2: So for now, if you are travelling in the North Coast, we have an accident scene that is on the N2 southbound after the Inyoni off-ramp in the Mandeni region. Please give way to emergency services needing to approach that scene. Also, make sure that your headlights are switched on as it is still dark out there. Also, be cautious of roadwork structures along the main routes. Make sure that you are reducing your speed whilst approaching them, and also obey all road signs, temporary road signs, that is, whilst driving in that vicinity. It's Bukle for East Coast Radio Traffic.
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0: Got your super track this morning from Olivia Dean. 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So, Monday, the 8th day of June, as you get ready for the work week ahead. Durban, 15 up to high of 24, partly cloudy, sunny conditions by midday today. Escort, 6 going up to high of 21. Giant's Castle, 7 up to 19. Ikopo, 8 up to 23. Cockstadt, 7 up to 21. Ladysmith, 6, 22. Margate, down the south coast, 16, 23, sunny and warm. Moy River, 6 up to 21. Newcastle, out in the Midlands, 5 up to high of 24 by lunchtime. Peter Maritzburg, the capital city, 8 up to 25. Port Shepstone, 16.23. Richards Bay up the north coast, 17.24. St. Lucia, 18 and a degree lower at a high of 23. Ulundi, 10 up to 24. Underberg, 6.19. Ooh. And Freight, 6 up to 24 this Monday.
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0: smell that? Yeah, it's freshly brewed coffee on a Monday morning. Olivia Dean, your super track, and Baby Steps right here on East Coast Radio, wrapping up the early breakfast. I know it's Monday and you got things to do, but you've been doing it for 1,000 Mondays so far. It's going to be a good one, trust me. And take care of yourself, enjoy your day and your work week ahead. And of course, while you're packing your lunch and those for the kiddies as well as they return to school today. Just to remind you that the FIFA World Cup out in Mexico and the USA and Canada. It kicks off on Thursday night, 9 p.m. It's going to be our boys, Bafana Bafana, ahead, taking on Mexico. It's going to be a replay of our 2010 FIFA World Cup here in South Africa. And listen, WhatsApp, that you've been using for quite a while now, and you can't stay without it, they apparently added some cool new features ahead of the FIFA World Cup. 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Bye bye.
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2: And with us right now is a Matt. Let me look at the surname. Gardiner. Matt Gardiner, welcome to the show.
3: Hey, Danny, how are you? Thank you so much for having me.
2: If you love gardening, this is the show for you. Matt, let's talk about this. It's summer going into winter. Obviously, you know a lot about gardening. I mean, what's the key to a good lawn?
3: Danny, I think you've got this all wrong. My surname's Gardiner, but I'm not actually a gardener. I'm
2: no,
3: a musician.
2: Never. What? You are that guy.
3: I'm that guy who sings, yeah.

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7: Let's start on the international front. Israel has launched retaliatory strikes on military targets across Iran this morning, further shaking a fragile April truce in the conflict. The strikes are tit-for-tat action against Iran's assault of 11 missiles yesterday, all of which were intercepted with no casualties. Explosions were heard in three cities, including Tehran, as the Israeli military said it struck targets in western and central Iran.

0: to conclude a deal with Tehran to end the conflict, which has entered its 100th day. Tehran has insisted that any deal must also halt the parallel conflict in Lebanon, where Israel is pursuing a campaign against Hezbollah. Iran's foreign ministry says their strikes came after weeks of restraint against Israeli aggression. Back home, President Cyril Ramaphosa says government is stepping up efforts to tackle immigration challenges, including plans to relocate refugee reception centres closer to border posts. He made the announcement during a national address last night following several anti-illegal immigration marches across the country. Ramaphosa has acknowledged weaknesses in enforcement, inefficiencies and corruption in the immigration system. He also said high levels of unemployment and socioeconomic hardship have contributed to growing frustration among South Africans over illegal immigration. While acknowledging these concerns, he urged citizens not to resort to vigilantism, xenophobia or violence. He says cabinet last week adopted a comprehensive approach for migration management, which includes stronger border security, workplace inspections and tougher enforcement of immigration laws.
1: Many other countries have refugee reception centres that are close to the place where refugees enter the country seeking asylum or refuge. The relocation of refugee reception centres closer to our borders is intended to ensure that asylum applications are processed more efficiently, more securely and more fairly. This will enable government to determine protection needs at the point of entry to ensure that those who genuinely require protection receive assistance as quickly as possible.
0: The president will also be sending envoys to other African countries to outline the measures. Meanwhile, Malawi's Foreign Affairs Ministry has confirmed that 150 of its citizens left South Africa by bus over the weekend as part of a voluntary repatriation program. The group had been staying in temporary camps in Mossel Bay in the Western Cape after being displaced in violent anti-foreigner protests in the area last weekend. They're expected to arrive in Malawi later today. In other news, the South African Local Government Association wants young South Africans to use Youth Month as a moment of political action. It's calling on the youth to register to vote for the upcoming local government elections in November. SALGA's Lucky Sele says this comes amid growing concerns of a widening voter participation gap and a trust deficit that's led to fewer people heading to the polls.
2: The first step is to take advantage of the voter registration weekend on the 20th and 21st of June 2020 to register where they live and to verify their details with the IEC if they are already registered to. The second is to ensure that they come out in numbers to vote for leaders they believe will take local government forward on the 4th of November.
0: Durban's reaching a high of 23 degrees today, Pietermaritzburg 24, Richards Bay 25. For Newswatch, I'm Tamasha Kanyi.
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4: A good morning to you on this Monday morning. The new day has officially entered the chat. On that note, N3 to Durban, a stationary vehicle that's blocking the left lane after the Cliffdale interchange. If you are travelling in the North Coast in the vicinity of Mandeni, it's been reported that there is an accident on the N2 southbound after the Nyoni off-ramp. Please give way to emergency services needing to arrive at that scene. For the East Coast Radio Traffic Team, I'm Muhle Hlatshwayo.
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0: It is 10 minutes after 6. It is a Monday morning. It is the 8th of June here on East Coast Radio, and it is that day. Remember that day that people in KZN talk about where the sun didn't rise until it felt like noon and it started so cold in the morning I felt like I woke up on the Berg. It's that day. If we only get one or two of them, but it's that day.
1: Okay.
0: It's cold. The sun hasn't risen. We are here doing our things, but good morning.
1: Good morning.
0: Hey.
1: Good morning. I would like to say officially, because Darren took a while. It's your birthday week, Darren.
0: Oh, yeah.
1: Just FYI, it's your birthday.
0: Thank
1: tomorrow.
0: You for the update.
1: Yes.
0: Calm and ready. I appreciate that.
1: At your age, you might forget.
0: Yeah. You just get to a point.
1: You're over it.
0: Just get to a point.
1: But it's your birthday week.
0: Yeah.
1: So today the party starts.
0: Starts today?
1: Yes.
0: Today already?
1: Yes.
2: That's how Carmen celebrates birthdays.
1: I start first of the month and I'm only on the 24th.
0: Oh, snap.
1: So.
0: I've missed 7 days.
1: Yeah.
2: Yes.
0: We'll just have to make up for it this week.
1: Yes.
0: Okay, I look forward to it. Happy birthday to me, y'all. But that's tomorrow, right?
1: Yes.
0: That's the big day. Listen, like I said, here we were. We need to look at our glass half full here, complaining about the cold and the lack of sunlight. Yo, in the Philippines, had a tough one yesterday. An earthquake of magnitude 7.8. It struck the Mindanao region in southern Philippines. Tsunami warnings in the country and neighboring Indonesia, as well as Japan, have been announced. So, not lucky there, man.
1: Well, this wasn't groundbreaking. Our president wanted to have a family meeting last night, and he basically gave us a direction on the illegal migration crisis in his address.
0: What was the direction?
1: He basically reassured us that he is taking steps to help with this problem, and he has confirmed that government will act more firmly against violations of the country's laws and essentially xenophobic violence. And yeah, that's basically the long short story.
2: Yeah, it could have been an email.
1: Absolutely.
2: Yeah, the address. It was at 6. It was at the wrong time. It was just after the Grand Prix.
0: 6? Was it 6?
1: Yeah, he likes
0: I just finished a Grand Prix and we had MasterChef to
1: watch. Like, carte blanche isn't enough. He just has to come through on a Sunday and make it worse.
0: Nah.
2: Yeah.
0: Oh, well, thanks for the update.
2: Yeah, thanks for the update.
1: Thanks for doing something about xenophobia. We appreciate that.
2: And then there was a massive bombshell drop by the Springboks yesterday. So, if you guys don't know, our assistant coach who does our tech is a former New Zealander, Tony Brown.
0: Mm.
2: And the big thing was like, how on earth is he not coaching New Zealand? Well, he's leaving the Springboks.
0: Oh, no.
2: So he's leaving the Springboks after the World Cup in 2028. He'll join them on a 2-year contract. So we still have him for a year. But also now, I don't know how to feel about this guy. I know he's leaving, bro. And we play the All Blacks is like our biggest rivalry. Yeah. And we know he's going to the All Blacks.
0: Mm.
2: Like, do we still trust him?
0: I wonder. I think
2: his best mate.
0: You're a coach.
2: Yes.
0: Right? You got coach mentality. The team that you are coaching to win, play that game. You want that team to win. The one you're coaching.
2: 100%.
0: Not the one you're gonna coach.
2: Yeah.
0: Yeah. So I think he'll do it for us.
2: Let's see. But he's leaving, which was we didn't see that one coming.
0: That was a big surprise.
2: Yeah, so we'll see if that affects our World Cup and the greatest rivalry now that's coming between the Springboks and the All Blacks.
0: Yeah.
1: Mm-hmm. Coming up in the next few minutes, I've also got a rivalry between Lebo M and his ex-wife. He has a response. I told you what she had to say about him last week. Well, he's responded.
0: Oh, no.
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4: We'll begin on the N3 going to Johannesburg with a stationary vehicle that's obstructing the left lane after the Cliffdale interchange. On the same direction, another vehicle at a stop blocking the left lane at the Alan Payton Avenue off-ramp in Pietermaritzburg. And then on the Durban bound, we have a stationary vehicle to look out for after the Cliffdale interchange, which is in the left lane. Also, in the north coast, we have the ongoing crash scene into southbound after the Inyoni off-ramp in the vicinity of Mandini. Please give way to emergency services needing to arrive at that scene. And then we're going to wrap it up for now with traffic already moving slowly on the into southbound coming from the Umhlanga interchange, as well as traffic moving at a snail's pace on the M25 eastbound from Duff's Road heading towards the into Kwamashu Highway interchange. It's Mhlehlatshwayo for East Coast Radio Traffic.
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0: It's 6:20, Monday morning, 8th of June, here on East Coast Radio. It's the time of the day when Carmen Reddy puts the into morning.
1: You really about to do it?
2: I told you last week about actress Zoe Mtsinyane, who had a lot to say about her ex-husband. He is a Grammy-winning producer and composer, globally known Lebo M. So she had some mean things to say about him. Their relationship clearly didn't end well. She called him a narcissist. She said that he thinks South Africans are stupid. His accent is fake. He's got a bit of like an American twang because he's, of course, spent a lot of time overseas and in the US with The Lion King, which he's so famously known for have basically directing and putting together, and the musical The Lion King. So he went on the same podcast that she was on, and he had a long response as well. He says that men are too easily labeled narcissists. I wonder why, Lebo M.
3: Career now, post generations, Lebo M this, Lebo M that. But no one has ever asked him what specifically did Lebo M do for him to be a narcissist, which unfortunately, most men suffer from that.
4: Being labeled narcissists.
3: Labeling.
4: Yeah.
3: Yeah. Now, what are you doing? If we're going to be juxtaposing bit men against each other, why hasn't the father and the Marawa family ever said, Zoe, fight with the other father of your child, but stop using our surname? Why? Lebo M is a monster in papers already. Let's just continue making you a monster to defend the great Robert Marawa, the biggest sports person in the history of South Africa. I'm not about that. I'm not about Lebo M, the Grammy Award winner. I don't care if Marawa is president of the country.
2: Yeah, so it's getting ugly. Of course, Robert Marawa and Zoe have a kid together as well, which is where the link is, right?
0: Okay.
2: And he had previously said that Robert couldn't take care of the child that they shared together, and he had to step in and play that role. So it's getting very ugly, and I don't think somebody that's on such a big scale and so respected needs to be in the mud like this. But anyway, South African singer and songwriter Nontebo Zikode, if you don't know that name, this is what she's known for.

0: this beautiful song. So it came out during COVID-19. It became a worldwide sensation. It is Master KG's hit song with Nomcebo. Now, Ronaldo, Cristiano Ronaldo, the footballer, he shared, there's been so many celebrities globally that have used the song over the years. And now Kylie Jenner, one of the Kardashian siblings, and Kylie Cosmetics, Kylie Jenner, was on a trip with her company and her friends, and they were in Turks and Caicos, and they shared the song. So she did a little dance to the song, of course, because it's so great. And Nomcebo responded, and she says she's deeply honored, and it's a song that stands a test of time. It's such a beautiful thing to witness the impact that it continues to have around the world. It fills her with pride that the voice, her voice, and the voice of South African artists can still resonate and echo globally, and we know that that's true, and it does. We love it.
1: Respect.
0: Also, FIFA World Cup starting this week, right?
2: Mm-hmm.
0: Yes, very exciting stuff. They've spent years and years and years on the grass, so we take pitch for granted in South Africa. We've got great climate. The grass grows really well when you take care of it and maintain it. But the World Cup, it's starting, and the pitches have taken 8 years to perfect. Yeah, it's a first in terms of scientists. Mm-hmm. So scientists, professors, they all got together for the past few years, and they've been obviously testing the grass with balls and all kinds of stuff. So they have now come up with this new grass that will be used on all the soccer pitches. And it's about 75% to 80% size of a normal regular soccer pitch that we'd see here. Mm. The grass that they've had to grow for this, so that's times 16 pitches.
2: Jeez.
0: Yeah, so they've spent 8 years perfecting this grass. So it's 3 species of grass. It's been changed, and there's a different combination for each location. They've used special equipment that mimics the shoes that people, obviously the soccer boots that the players would use. And they've gone through a lot to do this grass.
1: It's going to be very different from the pitches that European players are used to playing on. It's just going to be so different.
2: Why?
1: The climate's different, and it's a brand new modified grass. It's going to be different.
2: Yeah.
1: The bounce is going to be different. People are going to complain. Every World Cup
0: is,
1: the ball was too light. It moved too much in the air.
0: But they've tested it for 8 years.
1: The Americans have tested it.
0: Well.
1: So it's good for America.
0: Okay.
1: But how is it for Europe and Africa and the rest of the world? I'm telling you, they're going to complain. But they won't complain to the greenskeepers, because they, like, you know, they're the most chill people.
2: Yes.
1: You know why?
2: Why?
1: Because they're so grounded.
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0: Do y'all remember last week we played that magnificent Ford family quiz? 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
5: In a Newswatch headlines, Umlalazi local municipality says efforts are continuing to assist families who've been displaced by severe storms. More than 190 households were affected and 51 houses completely destroyed last week. The storms claimed the life of a 24-year-old man who died when his house collapsed on him. And further afield, oil prices have risen after Iran and Israel continued strikes that have rattled a fragile ceasefire. Brent crude is up 2.4% at $95.58 a barrel. In your commodities, the rand is trading at 16.54 to the dollar, 22.06 to the pound, 19.07 to the euro. Gold is at $4,317.02 an ounce. Brent crude oil is at $95.58 a barrel. Mostly clear skies in KZN today. Durban, Ladysmith and Margate a high of 23 degrees. Richards Bay and Ulundi 25. Pietermaritzburg and Newcastle 24. Moy River 19. And 21 for Kokstad and the Berg. Morning swells are reaching 2 metres at the Durban beach, with sunset at 3 minutes past 5. Cape Town's a high of 16 degrees and Johannesburg 22.
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6: The US has proposed a broad new set of import tariffs on 60 countries, including South Africa, for failing to address the importing of goods made by forced labor. Under the proposal, countries including South Africa, China, the UK, Japan, and Brazil would be facing additional tariffs of up to 12.5%. Mexico, Canada, and the European Union would face additional 10% tariffs. US Trade Representative Ambassador Jamison Greer says they are changing the terms of trade between America and the rest of the world.
7: We have been, frankly, suffering from unfair trading practices and non-market industrial policies in other countries for decades, and so we are just using whatever tools we need to try to resolve these unfair trading practices that have led to this enormous trade deficit of $1.4 billion.
1: Share your news on Business Watch at ecr.co.za.

0: Well, it is a very good morning to you from the sports team, and we start off with some tennis this morning. World number three, Alexis Zverev, is now a Grand Slam champion after winning the French Open. Zverev defeating Italian Fabio Agboli 6-1, 4-6, 6-4, 6-7, 6-1. He obviously, we know this, he's lost his three previous Grand Slam finals. He is the third German man to win a major in the Open era. He's also the first man, other than Jannik Sinner and Carlos Alcaraz, to win a Grand Slam title since 2023, and this is what he had to say after the win.
1: We've been through so much. We've been through injuries, we've been through heartbreak, we've been through losses. We've been losers at times as well, in the most important moments, but at the end of the day, we're Grand Slam champions now.
0: So congratulations there to Alexis Zverev. We'll talk some rugby. Blitzbox star Tristan Lades has capped off a very impressive season by winning the World Rugby Sevens Player of the Year award. He scored 124 points, 16 tries and 22 conversions in 9 events this season, which was the second highest in the team. Mercedes driver Kimi Antonelli produced a very dominant drive to win a very chaotic Monaco Grand Prix, his fifth consecutive victory this season. Ferrari's Lewis Hamilton finishing second, with Red Bull's Isaac Hadja claiming the final podium finish. Antonelli now leads Hamilton by 66 points in the Drivers' Championship, with his teammate George Russell now down to third after winning, or just finishing 13th following several penalties. Antonelli says he's happy with his overall performance and the car the whole weekend.
2: I'm not only happy about the win, I'm really happy about the weekend, with how we progressed, how the team did an incredible turnaround. I have to say big shout out to my engineers, also everyone back at the factory who did also the overnight work between Friday and Saturday, because the car just changed so much and it gave me the confidence to push it.
0: So Darren Moore, I was saying yesterday, I actually tweeted this and said, I thought F1 drivers are meant to be the best in the world, but one small pothole, then the whole race has to get it. In South Africa, we drive to work every day. There's potholes.
3: Yeah.
0: I don't know if you saw the visuals, Carmen. It's the smallest pothole in the world.
4: You would think Monaco, out of all the places in the world, would be able to fill their potholes.
0: Now,
4: I'm just saying.
3: I'm with Carmen on this one.
4: Like, hello.
3: Monaco, per capita, the most millionaires.
0: Yes.
3: And they've got a pothole issue. I don't feel so bad here.
0: No, 100%. And the thing was red flagged, and then they had to try fill the pothole, but then the guy was off. And
4: Cool. That's so South African.
0: You know, the final decision, though, was like, hey, just deal with it. Just avoid it.
3: Do you know what was being touted?
0: No, but that's the thing. The pothole was at a place where
4: at a corner.
0: Yeah, it was.
3: It was the first right-hand corner.
0: Yeah, 40 miles an hour.
4: Okay.
3: Yeah.
0: So I mean,
4: it's not bad. That's not bad.
0: Yeah. I mean,
3: it's not. Know? No, it's not bad.
0: You're
3: it's
0: saying?
3: Not, yeah, they were going to put a cone.
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6: No, look, trust potholes to change the entire radio frequency, rather. But please make sure that you are switching it back to us. You are welcome. On that note, into northbound traffic is slow moving currently between the M7 Evidence Wales interchange and the Ebiklita interchange. All of that due to the long-term roadworks also affecting the southbound side as you're leaving the Umhlanga interchange. And then if you're traveling on the M13 eastbound, we've also got some roadworks causing some slight delays there as you approach the Paradise Valley interchange. For now, about an extra 5 minutes, five-minute delay is expected. Now let's move on over to the N3 going towards Johannesburg, an ongoing stationary vehicle after the Cliffdale interchange in the left lane. On the same direction, we have the ongoing stationary vehicle at the Alan Payton Avenue off-ramp in the left lane. Otherwise, if you are making your way towards Durban, we have a stationary vehicle after the Hilton Avenue interchange in the left lane. Also a secondary stationary vehicle, this time after the Cliffdale interchange, where the left lane is affected, plus roadworks at that region. So do expect some delays there. It's Mudhle for East Coast Radio traffic.
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7: 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It's your girl Taryn Stacey, aka Lady T. So rise and shine and give God all the glory. Snap, crackle and pop. Just remember, walk by faith and not by eyesight. Have a blessed Monday. Toodles.
5: That's what's coming on a quick quiz.

0: It is 6:39 exactly this Monday morning, 8th of June, here on East Coast Radio. 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
3: Okay,
0: to enter.
3: This morning we get to meet the Khaled's family from PMB. So we've got Taryn, who's the mom, Charles is the dad, Mason and Oliver, 11 and 8. By the way, I love this for them. They think they know everything that happens on East Coast Radio. Love that. Okay, also, the boys are going to love this car if they get this all weekend away. The Ford Territory is perfect for this. They love everything outdoor, sports, mm-hmm. fishing, hunting, all the things. This is the car for them. Good morning, guys.
4: Morning.
3: You're going to have to please put your radio down or off, please.
5: Okay, we are off.
0: All right. Can I hear you now? How are you guys?
4: Morning, well and yourself?
0: We are well, we are well. All right, Khaled's family, 30 seconds, as many as you can in the 10 multiple choice questions. Let's go. Which animal can change its color, chameleon or zebra?
4: Chameleon.
0: What do you call a group of fish, a school or an aquarium?
4: School.
0: What's the fourth month of the year, March or April?
5: April.
0: How many minutes are in an hour, 60 or 100?
4: 60.
0: How many cents are in a rand, 60 or 100?
4: 100.
0: How many months have 28 days, 12 or 1?
5: 1.
4: 1.
0: Which cartoon family lives in Springfield, the Griffins or the Simpsons?
5: Simpsons.
0: The Simpsons. You're going to go with Simpsons?
4: Yeah.
0: All right.
6: All right, Khaled's family. We got through a fair amount of questions there. How are you guys feeling?
5: Feeling good.
6: Okay. Okay, Mom.
5: Hi.
6: Okay, your score is...
7: 6 out of 10.
3: Nice.
0: Not bad.
6: Yeah, not too bad.
3: Good score.
0: I'm sure they answered more than 6.
6: No, they answered 7.
3: Yeah, but they got
6: 7.
3: One of the questions incorrect.
6: How many months have 28 days?
3: 12.
0: All of them.
3: All of them.
6: Hey, all of them.
0: There's only one that has only 28 days.
3: Yeah.
4: Three questions.
6: Hey, brah.
0: All right, 6 out of 10. Khaled's family, do you think it's enough to win you the week?
5: I think so. We're confident.
0: Yo, yeah. Good luck. Good luck, man. Thanks for playing. Chat soon.
4: Thank you.
0: Right, hang on. 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So, halala to your 1,000 Rand.
4: Yay!
0: Okay. All right. I almost forgot.
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9: The public is invited to nominate persons who have expertise or knowledge in the field of broadcasting, journalism, media, and or broadcasting law and related fields for an ad hoc appointment to the Appointment Committee of the Broadcasting Complaints Commission of South Africa. Three committee members will be appointed to serve a four-year term from August 2026 to the 31st of December 2029. Persons with a financial interest in the broadcast or printed media industry are not eligible. Motivated nominations, nominees' acceptance, and a short CV should be addressed to the registrar email bccsa@nabsa.co.za. Nominations close on the 17th of June 2026. For more information on the tasks of the Appointment Committee for the Broadcaster Complaints Commission, visit www.bccsa.co.za and see the Constitution. Only the best qualified nominees will be called for an interview.
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3: We're going to start this one on the N2 northbound. If you are coming from Mosconic Drive, we already have some slow-moving traffic there leading up towards Prospecton, setting you back for about an extra 10 minutes at most of travel time. Otherwise, you have the option of using the R102, otherwise known as Andrew Zonda Road, as your alternative route. Staying on the N2, more slight delays on the northbound between the Edmunds Wells interchange and the Ebeklitter interchange, as well as on the southbound direction as you're leaving the Umhlanga interchange. All of that to due to roadworks. Otherwise, if you're going to be using the M4 Ruthvoest Highway as your alternative route, traffic is already backing up on the southbound leaving Umhlanga Rocks. This will also affect the traffic flow of the M41 on the eastbound side of the carriageway. And then also look out for some congestion already in place on the R102 on the southbound leaving Reach River, approaching the M41 Mount Edgecombe interchange due to roadworks. And then some congestion on JG Champion Drive approaching the Palmview intersection, and Phoenix Highway traffic chock-a-block coming from Phoenix approaching the Trade Center intersection. About an extra 20 to 25 minutes at most of travel time is expected. It's Mhlehla Joy for East Coast Radio Traffic.
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0: It is 10 minutes away from 7 o'clock this Monday morning, the 8th of June. There's a little bit of light in the sky. So there we go. 10 to 7 is until when it took for the light to arrive here on East Coast Radio. The FIFA World Cup, it's kicking off. This week, all eyes are again on Bafana. Mm. Hitting the global stage. South Africa going head-to-head against Mexico. And that's the opening game. That sets the tone for the tournament. Listen, I know it might sound biased, but I really don't think the World Cup's going to be anything. We had the best.
1: No, 100%. We always have the best.
2: Yeah, we were actually sold out of our hotels and stadiums and just FYI.
1: Even anyway. Rustenburg, bro.
2: Yeah.
0: I know. Right?
1: Crazy.
2: Do you, America? Anyway, I was on ecr.co.za under our breakfast blog, and I found the list of banned items. Most of these are standard, right? In any FIFA World Cup, in most stadiums, when you go, even if you go here to watch the Sharks or Dolphins play, it's kind of the standard list of things that aren't allowed. But there are some strange things on this list, and it makes sense for some because Americans are allowed to buy weapons quite freely. Like, you can just walk into a store with a license.
0: Shotgun at Walmart.
2: But yeah, exactly. Yeah.
1: Damn.
2: So you got to be careful when in a situation like that. So on the top of that list, this upsets me because I love me a vuvuzela. Vuvuzela and other loud noisemakers.
0: A band.
2: Yeah, and there's no sound like a vuvuzela. It's so
0: this
2: unique.
0: This is a fail.
2: I know, this is a problem.
0: Without a
2: what's even the point of life? Anyway, yeah, fireworks, flares, smoke bombs, and anything that goes bang. So there's all your
1: flares.
2: Yeah.
1: Good
2: Have
1: luck.
2: Have you not watched?
1: No, good luck telling that to Turkey.
2: Yeah, but exactly.
1: That's like it's the one of the things.
0: And yeah, the Netherlands.
1: And the Netherlands, yes.
2: Not allowed in any of the stadiums.
0: Yeah.
2: Anything that goes bang, that's important for the US. Knives, weapons, or anything sharp.
1: Yeah,
2: glass bottles, cans, metal containers.
0: Go to that sharp wit.
2: Large bags and backpacks. Backpacks for very obvious reasons.
0: No backpacks.
2: In the US. Yes, and no big bags. Because you could put stuff
0: in. So you're
2: in
0: a tourist in a foreign land. But you can't carry your stuff around with you when you go to...
2: You've seen what happens in the States when people carry backpacks. Just saying.
0: Well, why are we having a World Cup there then?
2: No, fair. Well, I don't
1: We passed that, question now. We can't answer it.
0: Yes. Okay, fine.
2: Outside
0: no
2: alcohol and drinks.
0: Yeah,
2: that's fair enough.
0: Fair,
2: drones and flying gadgets, also
0: that's fair.
2: Professional cameras and big zoom lenses.
1: Fair.
2: Really? Fair enough. Okay. Yeah, because you could put something...
0: America.
2: Yeah.
1: Like, right, guys, you can't just take a picture of Ronaldo and you're not part of the... You should have applied
2: official
1: for accreditation.
2: Squad, yeah.
0: Oh,
2: selfie sticks and tripods. That's
1: weird.
2: But you can attack someone with a selfie stick.
0: Oh, is that
2: why? Think about it. And a tripod. Because they're metal and they can be sharp and then you can attack someone. And then you must sit there. Chairs, stools, and anything you can sit on that isn't a seat.
0: Is this an updated list?
2: Yeah.
0: No, it's missing.
2: What?
0: Laser pointers.
1: No, that's part of the vuvuzela and all the kind of stuff.
2: Yeah.
1: You're not allowed to. Yeah, that is also there.
0: Is it
1: that
0: there?
1: I think the list is online. Isar.co.za.
0: Yes.
1: A lot of things, bro.
0: Oh, yeah. Is this just a few of the things?
2: Yeah.
0: Oh, okay. Yeah. You could go. So listen, if you're planning to scoot off to the World Cup in Mexico, Canada, or the US, make sure you just check up on the can't bring into the stadium on our website, isar.co.za.
1: Mm-hmm.
0: Am I correct?
1: Yes, sir.
0: There we go. What time is kickoff? When is it?
1: For Bafana, 9 p.m. Thursday night.
0: We will be there.
1: We'll be alive.
2: We need to nap. We need to nap.
0: We'll take a nap.
2: Wake up early. On the way, your 7 a.m. news watch with Tamasha in about 7 minutes' time. Oil prices have risen after Iran and Israel continued strikes that have rattled a fragile ceasefire. Brent crude is now up to 2.4% at around $95 a barrel, while West Texas Intermediate is a 2.3% higher, which is $92.59 a barrel. So,
3: East Coast Breakfast.
1: Let's go.

0: It's about 3 minutes away from 7 o'clock this Monday morning, the 8th of June here on East Coast Radio. Who wants to win 2,000 Rand cash? 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It's Darimal's Quick Quiz at 10 past 7. Just WhatsApp quiz to 061-792-9495. 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Do you have those ready? That is going to help you score big. Just answer the extra question and you stand a chance to win that 2,500 Rand every Friday. And then, coming your way, right after 7. Swim, swim, what a funny love your skin.
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7: Umlalazi local municipality says efforts are continuing to assist families who've been displaced by severe storms. More than 190 households were affected and 51 houses destroyed last week. The municipality says the storms claimed the life of a 24-year-old man who died when his house collapsed on him. Municipal manager Njabulo Shandu says displaced families have been seeking shelter with neighbours while relief efforts continue.
8: Currently, the municipality is finalising the comprehensive report which will be submitted to relevant stakeholders, including NGOs and government departments, to facilitate the coordinated intervention. We have received the notification from the National Department of Human Settlement that upon receipt of the signed report, which will be sent, the department will visit the municipality on Wednesday to conduct their independent assessment and determine the

0: Government will visit the municipality on Wednesday to conduct their independent assessment and determine the appropriate assistance that can be provided to the affected families.
1: President Cyril Ramaphosa says government is stepping up efforts to tackle immigration challenges, including plans to relocate refugee reception centres closer to border posts. He addressed the nation last night following recent anti-illegal immigration protests across the country. He says cabinet last week adopted a comprehensive approach for migration management, which includes stronger border security and tougher enforcement of immigration laws.
2: Many other countries have refugee reception centers that are close to the place where refugees enter the country seeking asylum or refuge. The relocation of refugee reception centers closer to our borders is intended to ensure that asylum applications are processed more efficiently, more securely, and more fairly. This will enable government to determine protection needs at the point of entry to ensure that those who genuinely require protection receive assistance as quickly as possible.
1: And oil prices have risen after Iran and Israel continued strikes that have shaken a fragile ceasefire. Israel launched retaliatory attacks on military targets across Iran this morning. The strikes are a tit-for-tat action against Iran's assault of 11 missiles yesterday, all of which the IDF says were intercepted with no casualties. Iran says their strikes came after weeks of restraint against Israeli aggression. Tehran has insisted that any peace deal to end the war must also halt the parallel conflict in Lebanon, where Israel is pursuing a campaign against Hezbollah. Well, Brent crude is up 2.4% at around $96.17 a barrel, while West Texas Intermediate is 2.3% higher at $92.59 a barrel. And with days to go until the FIFA World Cup begins, a local social cohesion advocate has called for South Africans to rally behind Bafana Bafana. Co-host Mexico will take on South Africa in the opening match in Mexico City on Thursday. It's Bafana Bafana's first appearance in the tournament since we hosted in 2010. Well, Dr. Balungile Zondi is an anthropology lecturer at UKZN. She says sports remains one of the few spaces where South Africans can look beyond politics and unite behind their national teams.
3: Social cohesion in South Africa is still, you know, a conceptual theory, so to say, you know, because it is lacking implementation, you know, because not many people want to participate in this. And what also contests it is that when people find spaces to try to practicalize social cohesion, other races are not part of those gatherings, therefore it defeats the purpose. But when it comes to sports, you see people of different races, you know, coming together. So that's where you see, you know, elements of social cohesion.
1: 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For Newswatch, I'm Tamasha Kanyi.
4: And coming up in your sports, Antonelli victorious in Monaco and extends his championship lead. Blitzboker star Tristan Leitz, he's been crowned World Sevens Player of the Year. And finally, Zverev has a Grand Slam.
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6: Emergency medical services are already attending to an accident scene. That's on the M1 near the Hans-Deppmann Highway interchange. And then ongoing stationary vehicles along the N3 this morning, starting on the Durban bound with one after the Cliffdale interchange block in the left lane. The second stationary vehicle on the Durban bound after the Hilton Avenue interchange, where only the left lane is affected. Otherwise, if you are going towards Johannesburg, the opposite direction, be cautious of the stationary truck after the Cliffdale interchange, still blocking the left lane, as well as another stationary vehicle along the Johannesburg bound at the Alan Payton Avenue off-ramp, which is in the left lane for now. It's Mudle Hlatshwayo for East Coast Radio Traffic.
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7: Good morning, East Coast Radio. It's your girl, Taryn Stacey, a.k.a. Lady T. So rise and shine and give God all the glory. Snap, crackle, and pop. Just remember, walk by faith and not by eyesight. Have a blessed Monday. Toodles.
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1: Yeah. There are many mornings when I wake up and it's like the world is on my shoulders, but I get in my car and I turn my radio on and I don't even know where some of the quirkiness comes from. When I get out of my car, it's like I'm ready for the day.
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1: 7-Eleven, Monday morning, 8th of June, here on East Coast Radio. We got Cash.
2: Well, we've got Taryn from The Bluff, who's playing for Daryl Moore's Quick Quiz today. 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
2: Good morning, Taryn. How are you doing?
4: I'm good, and you?
2: You're great. Oh, where are you?
1: In shopping.
4: I'm at work. I work in a warehouse factory. Okay. Very noisy. Let's get into a quiet place.
1: All right. Okay. All right, go find your quiet place.
2: How are you feeling? Are you a little bit nervous? Have you thought about how you're using your money?
4: Obviously, I'm going to go to fees and accounts, you know, the normal day-to-day things.
2: Okay.
4: I am feeling a bit flu-y.
2: It's fine.
4: In other news, but I'm also excited.
2: Thanks for that information.
4: I'm on East Coast Radio, guys. I'm excited.
2: Okay, you are going to be getting that 2,000 right into your Hollywood Bets account, just by the way.
4: Oh, wow.
2: Yes,
4: thank you.
2: Yeah. Okay.
1: If you win.
2: If you win.
4: If I win, I'm winning. Okay. I'm in it to win it.
2: Okay, girl.
1: All right, Taryn, 5 questions, 30 seconds. Start the clock. Taryn, where is the Hollywood Bets Durban July held? Hollywood Bets Gravel or Hollywood Bets Kenilworth?
4: Hollywood Bets Gravel.
1: Which country gifted the Statue of Liberty to the United States of America, Germany or France?
4: Germany.
1: What does Hurikwaho refer to in Khoi San, Cape Town or Tafelberg?
4: Cape Town.
1: And where can you win the Wally Haywood Medal? Comrades Marathon or Cape Town Marathon?
4: Cape Town Marathon.
1: Which of these animals is not part of the Big Five? Cheetah or buffalo?
4: Cheetah. What happened?
5: Yeah, we
4: got Give me good news.
5: Yeah, okay. Well, you're responsible for the good news, Taryn. I just do the marking. All right, Taryn. Oh.
4: What? You're making me nervous right now.
5: Oh, you're making me nervous? Taryn, your score is
3: 2 out of 5.
1: Oh, hey. No. No. No.
4: Oh, no.
1: Oh, yeah, no.
5: Oosh, two, no. Taryn.
1: Where did she go wrong?
5: Yo, so it was France who gifted the Statue of Liberty to the United States. What does... What?
1: Hurikwaho.
5: Hurikwaho. It's Tafelberg. And then...
4: Oh, my God.
5: Wally Haywood is a medal you get from the Comrades Marathon.
4: Oh, my God. You're supposed to ask me questions like about the Durban July, the marathon.
2: Oh.
4: What's banned from the World Cup, etc., etc. Oh. These questions
1: Sorry,
4: are difficult,
1: Taryn.
4: Guys.
1: Sorry,
4: but thanks for the opportunity.
1: You're welcome. Better luck next time. Okay.
4: No problem. Thanks so much, guys.
1: All right.
2: That means tomorrow you're playing for 4,000 Rand into your Hollywood Bets account in Darren Moore's Quick Quiz. WhatsApp quiz to 0617929495 and you can play. And just remember, there's a big additional chance to win when you've entered. And you've got your Hollywood Bets Durban July tickets. That's the big clue there. Mm-hmm. You've got to answer an extra question and you stand a chance to win an additional 2,500 Rand every Friday.
1: Must I do that thing?
2: Yes.
1: Hollywood Sportsbook is licensed betting operator. 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Right, now you hear us every morning on the radio. We are East Coast Breakfast, but there's a lot that happens behind the scenes. Things that you don't know about. Things that happen with Carmen.
5: Most of the stuff you don't know about is it happens with Carmen.
1: Yes. So something happened this morning, Dad, that sparked a debate, and we might need to rope in an electrician or two. This is all before the show even started,
2: or
1: guys.
2: Or an electrical engineer.
1: Or an engineer.
2: Yeah.
1: Anyone, any Sparkies out there who might be able to help us out with this one. It was, like I said, we hadn't even had our first sip of coffee.
5: Mm.
1: And this is what was happening. East Coast Breakfast, we bring you the drama before the show.
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0: Look out for an abnormal load if you are travelling on the M7 westbound heading towards Pinetown from the Bluff this morning. It's said to be approaching the Balville Road Bridge, so just be cautious of that load in question. Do expect some delays there. And then we have the ongoing crash scenes. One on the M1 near the Hanstepen Highway, Savannah Park intersection. Emergency medical services still busy attending to the situation at the moment, causing some heavy delays on the M1. So give yourself some time, about an extra 20 minutes at most, just to be safe. And then we have the ongoing accident scene into southbound after the Nyoni off-ramp in the Mandeni region. That's in the northern part of KZN. And then moving over to the N3 on the Durban bound, got a stationary vehicle after the Hilton Avenue interchange in the left lane. Another vehicle in the form of a truck stuck in the left lane after the Cliffdale interchange in 3 to Durban. And then on the same direction, a stationary minibus that's in the left lane before the Sherwood off-ramp. It's Muhle Hlatshwayo for East Coast Radio Traffic.
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1: Let's recap where we are.
0: Yeah.
1: Okay, so Darren, you said a couple of minutes ago that things happen behind the scenes before we get to the studio at 6 o'clock and we arrive. So we arrive earlier. I get the rest of my getting ready at work. So I put my face on and I do my hair here.
0: Yes,
1: just arrive with having showered and put clothes on.
2: Every morning.
1: Yes. So sometimes I also have to straighten my hair here. Which includes blow drying it and then using a straightener. But there's an issue in this building.
0: Can I just, before we even get into the issue?
2: Yeah.
0: Okay, can I just want to put this out there from the beginning? No one here is annoyed that you're doing your hair
1: no,
0: at work.
1: No, for sure.
0: No, we get that.
1: That's not the problem. Yeah. The problem is when I get to work and this particular instrument, the hairdryer, and globally all hairdryers, every hairdryer I've ever owned, there's no round two-pin plug in this building for me to put it in. Then I have to go to another department, look in the dark in all the offices, steal someone's extension cable.
2: And then you forget to take it back because you're very good at that.
1: I did that, yes.
2: Yes.
1: And then I have to find another place to Why do hair dryers have round two-point plugs?
0: Yeah, but this is the thing, right? So this is my point. Like, you can do your face here, you can do your makeup here, you can do your hair, you can do all your things. Ain't nobody got no problem with that. It's like, while we're trying to make coffee and maybe chat about the show, you're going, has anyone got this two-pin a day? You're asking, and you ask like all the time, hey guys,
1: why do they make their hair dryer like that?
0: It's got the adapt, and I don't know anyone, I've never met anyone who walks around with the two-pin adapt with the circle, the circle jack two-pin thing. I don't know who has that.
2: Darren Moore, you had one this morning. That's why we posted a video of you with the.
0: Yes, but I had it by mistake.
2: Forget to return it to the.
1: Well, it's mine now.
0: Yeah. I remembered that I had a hairdryer in my locker as well. And it also, bada bing, bada boom, needs the exact same jack.
2: Yeah, so is this a hairdryer problem or is it a universal? Because obviously hairdryer and me, it doesn't really.
0: No, it's like my hairdryer at home. It's a very specific round black plastic socket with really thick two pins.
1: So we've asked this question on Facebook and someone says better earthing, but that doesn't make sense because other hair products don't have this problem.
0: Like your straightening
1: iron.
0: The
1: GHD doesn't have this problem. Yes. It's a flat, normal thing. So we would like to know from electricians. Also, if an electrician would like to help me take that plug out and put a flat one in, if that's possible.
0: Yes.
1: Why can't everything just have regular standard plugs?
0: Why can't they just be normal?
1: Yes.
0: What is wrong with that?
1: Yes.
0: Oh, by the way, like my toaster doesn't have it. It needs grounding. My microwave doesn't. My snackwich maker doesn't have that. My leaf blower that I handle and it has multiple settings doesn't have that weird circular two-pin.
2: Oh, you know which else has that actually? Lawnmowers.
1: Oh.
2: Yes.
1: Maybe something about
2: lawnmowers grounding. Have that round stupid thing.
1: Well,
2: it's irritating.
1: From the electricians, why can't everything just have regular plugs? Let us know. Send a voice note to 061-792-9495. We'll hear from you in 15 minutes.
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0: right, we need to find out once and for all. It's just about time for your 7:30 Newswatch headlines, and we need to know, what is even the use? What is the point of that round, black, bit extra big two-pin plugs that you normally find at the end of your hairdryer? We need an electrician or an expert or anyone who's found a solution. We need a fix for this. We can't do this every morning, come and walk around before the show going, do you have an adapter? Do you have an adapter?
1: Same story.
0: Oh, guys, please let us know. 061-792-9495. What's the fix?
2: Hi, Carmen. I think a good solution for you would be to take some No More Nails glue and glue your two-pin plug to your plug. And then you'll never lose it. You'll always have it.
1: That's so smart.
0: That's very clever.
1: Love
0: it. It's very clever. However, then you're going to have a big, bulky end with a glued adapter to your plug point for the rest of your life. Do you want that?
1: Well,
0: that's okay. We've got an option.
1: It's a solution.
0: It's on the card, but I think we might have the answer for you. Now, come in 10 minutes. I'll have the answer.
1: Okay.
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5: The March in March movement says government's proposed measures to crack down on illegal immigration fail to address the scale of the crisis. The anti-immigration group has been reacting to the president's address last night, where he announced government's plan to clamp down on those entering South Africa illegally. And at least three people have died and several buildings have collapsed after a 7.8 magnitude earthquake struck the southern Philippines. It sparked tsunami warnings across the region this morning. In your commodities, the Rand is trading at 16.55 to the dollar, 22.09 to the pound, 19.10 to the euro. Gold is at $4,308.62 an ounce. Brent crude oil is at $96 a barrel. Mostly clear skies across KZN today. Durban, Ladysmith and Margate, a high of 23 degrees. Richards Bay and Ulundi, 25. Pietermaritzburg and Newcastle, 24. Moy River, 19. And 21 for Kokstad and the Berg. Morning swells are reaching 2 metres at the Durban beach, with sunset at 3 minutes past 5. Cape Town's a high of 16 degrees and Johannesburg, 22.

0: So we'll start off with some rugby. Blitzbox star Tristan Leighton has capped off a very impressive season by winning the World Rugby Sevens Player of the Year award. He scored 124 points, 16 tries and 22 conversions in 9 events this season, which was the second highest in the squad. Leighton is the 4th South African to win the prestigious award after Cecil Africa, Werner Koch and Siyabelo Sinatla. Now, despite defeats in the semis this weekend, South Africa crowned the World Series champions. We played in 6 finals out of the 9 tournaments, winning 5 of those. The thoughts of Philip Snyman, the coach, on a very successful season.
1: Yeah, I think if you look back at the season, phenomenal season that we had as a team. We set certain standards for ourselves, and most of the time we lived up to that. And I'm really pleased for the guys. I think they deserved it. We won 5 finals out of the 9, and we played in 8 semi-finals. So I think we were consistent and truly deserved. I think the guys really deserve to be world champions and also the league winners. So I'm really happy and proud of us as a Springbok Sevens system.
0: And then in your tennis news, Alex Zverev is now a Grand Slam champion after winning the French Open. Zverev defeating Italian Fabio Coboli 6-1, 4-6, 6-4, 6-7, 6-1. He had previously lost 3 Grand Slam finals. He is the 3rd German man to win a major in the Open era. He's also the first man, other than Yannick Sinner and Carlos Alcaraz, to win a Grand Slam singles title since 2023. He had this to say after winning.
2: We've been through so much. We've been through injuries, we've been through heartbreak, we've been through losses. We've been losers at times as well, in the most important moments, but at the end of the day, we're Grand Slam champions now.
0: And then in the streets of Monaco, we had Mercedes driver Kimi Antonelli producing a very dominant drive to win a chaotic Monaco Grand Prix, his 5th consecutive victory this season. Ferrari's Lewis Hamilton finishing in 2nd place. Antonelli leads Hamilton by 66 points in the Drivers' Championship, with his teammate George Russell now down to 3rd and finishing 13th following several penalties. Antonelli says good work this weekend in Monaco.
3: I'm not only happy about the win, I'm really happy about the weekend, with how we progressed, how the team did an incredible turnaround. I have to say big shout out to my engineers, also everyone back at the factory who did also the overnight work between Friday and Saturday, because the car just changed so much and it gave me the confidence to push it.
0: And then just quickly, guys, the schoolboy rugby results from the weekend. We had 3 predictions. So
4: yes, Hilton against Westville one.
0: Yes. So yeah, we'll start at Westville. Westville against Michaelhouse.
4: Yes.
0: You ended up saying, what did you say?
5: Was it Westville Michaelhouse?
0: Yeah.
5: Did I choose Michaelhouse?
0: Yeah, you said Michaelhouse. Common said Westville.
4: I always do.
0: Westville won that one 52 points
5: well done,
0: to 19.
5: Common, well done.
0: Hilton Northwood.
5: I said Northwood.
4: Hilton.
0: Yeah, Hilton won this one 43.
4: Yes, 52.
0: And then this was a close one. Kearsney College.
5: I said College.
0: I said College.
4: I said Kearsney.
0: College won 24 points to 22.
5: Yo.
0: Yeah, it was a very close one. For the East Coast Radio Sports team.
5: Well done, Darren.
0: Well done, Darren.
5: Well done, Darren.
0: I got one. College.
4: One.
0: Yeah.
4: Okay,
5: well done overall, Colin.
4: Okay, thank you. Yeah. 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
8: We'll start this one on the N3. The earliest stationary vehicle on the Durban bound after the Hilton Avenue interchange has now cleared. We still have the stationary vehicle on the Johannesburg bound, however, at the Alan Payton Avenue off-ramp. That's in the left lane. And then on the N3 going to Maritzburg, the earlier stationary vehicle after the Cliffdale interchange has since cleared. However, on the Durban bound, we still have the stationary vehicle after the Cliffdale interchange still in the left lane for now, plus road works about an extra 5 to 10 minutes at most of travel time will be expected for now. And then cleanup is underway when it comes to the accident scene on the M1 near the Hanstedman Highway Savannah Park intersection. It's Mulhle for East Coast Radio traffic.
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0: 20 minutes until 8 o'clock, Monday morning, the 8th of June, here on East Coast Radio. So this is just bringing you up to speed, right? Little bit of, I'm not going to say, there was a little bit of agitation, a little bit of, a little, no, it wouldn't be contention. It's not drama. It's not a drama. It's a little thing. You haven't had your morning coffee yet. You're not quite put together yet, but Carmen wants to get her hair done, and the plug is a weird circular two-point plug. And then she doesn't know this, but every morning she asks the same question as Sky and I. Hey, have you guys got an adapter for this? Every morning we're like, no. There was a solution this morning. There's a video for that. But it does present the problem of the two-point plug.
1: Breakfast TM, this is my absolute pet hate. I don't get why there has to be three different plugs for all different appliances. The hairdryer, I agree, Carmen, just drives me insane. The vacuum cleaner, I think, also has that annoying round one. I was brought up in the UK, and everything there, we just have one plug for everything. It doesn't matter what it is. It is so annoying. So if someone could fix it, that would be amazing.
0: Yes.
1: Thanks, guys. Have a great day.
0: That is our mission. We're on a mission to fix it.
2: Yeah, that's why we're asking the question this morning, what's the point of these round two-point plugs? Owen from Newlands, can you give us an answer, please, Owen?
3: Hey, how's it, Sky? Good morning, Darren, Carmen, and Sky.
0: How's it?
3: So I am not an electrician, but I am a robotics technician.
0: Oh, wow.
3: What I was told, and my take on it, is those round, annoying two-pin plugs, firstly, they call the Schuko plug.
0: What?
3: If you didn't know, a Schuko plug.
0: Schuko.
3: Schuko.
2: Okay.
3: Oh. Think of a charcuterie board for your cheese.
0: Yes.
3: It's a Schuko plug.
2: Mm-hmm.
3: So, because an appliance like a hairdryer, a lawnmower, and even a vacuum cleaner can get wet, they do have what you call a floating earth. But because they can get wet, there's a high risk of electrocution, and that can affect your earth leakage in your home or stuff like that. So that's one of the reasons why they don't have a physical wired earth. But yeah, one of the solutions is come and get yourself one of those cheap Schuko plug adapters. They're very cheap, and then just glue it onto your hairdryer, and then problem solved. You don't have to be speaking people's plugs.
0: Yeah, quick follow-up question there.
4: Darren got me one of those. Thanks,
0: yeah, we
4: Darren.
0: Did. I got a one, and it wasn't cheap, by the way. Okay. It was proper. It was bona fide. It had a brand name and everything that you could read. So follow-up question there.
3: You heard from Incredible Connection.
0: Yeah, one of those. Yeah. So this Schuko plug that Carmen is using to dry her hair in the morning is right next to the sink of running water and the kettle filled with water.
2: Mm-hmm.
0: There's a lot of water around where Carmen is with the hairdryer.
4: Safe. What? No.
3: Yeah, so she won't get electrocuted.
0: Okay, so long as you use the Schuko plug.
2: That's
3: 100%.
0: Okay, because the last thing you want to do is get zzzz and you have to go shoo. Go. So thank you very much.
4: That was coming.
0: Thanks, Owen. I respect. Okay.
4: Glamini from Dundee, please share with us why we can't just have regular plugs.
5: Morning, guys. I'm not an electrician, definitely not one, but I've had my fair share of frustration with these plugs. Just this weekend, actually. Just this weekend, my wife moved the one I knew, couldn't find it, and yeah, it was cold because the fan heater needs this.
0: Exactly.
5: So what I've discovered is that it's all the things that either are a tool or have a rotary action. Because these plugs sort of connect more securely, they don't pull out even if you pull your hairdryer or the drill or the grinder, you know, because these plugs are more secure. That's how I've come to interpret it. So if it's got like a fan motion or a rotary motion and it could move away or get pulled away from it, so it needs this secure plug. Very irritating.
0: Yes.
5: But I mean, flip, it works, doesn't it?
0: Yeah.
5: So your power tools, just all of them, the angle grinder, the drill, but the welder doesn't. So, I mean,
0: Lamini, thank you so much. That is really, really enlightening, which it does, you know, as much as there's a solution, there's also a challenge here because it asks you, what is the problem? Is it the round two-pin plug or the person that keeps losing the adapter?
4: I don't know what you're talking about. Let's say good morning to Kevin from Malvern. Kevin.
6: Hello.
4: Hi. Tell us. Hi, good morning. What is the point of these two brown plugs and why can't we just have normal plugs?
6: Okay. So generally the two-pin plugs are the lower current drawing devices. Your higher current devices are generally three-pin plugs. But over the 20-plus years of working with electronics, copiers, printers, and so forth, what I do is I cut the two-pin plug out, and inside there you'll find either a live or neutral wire, which is the blue or the brown one, and you might have an earth. And basically, I just connect that into a three-pin plug, and it works perfectly.
4: Are you an electrician, Kevin?
6: I'm not an electrician. I work with electronics. Okay. I have an MP. I've built various electronic devices, amplifiers for cars, okay, well, homes,
0: so Kevin,
6: and so forth. Yeah.
0: If the plug doesn't have an earth and it only has the two other wires, do you still endorse the plug conversion?
6: Look, as far as I have done, so I don't want anybody to blow up their houses and say,
0: yeah,
6: because of me.
0: Yeah.
6: When you cut it open, when you cut that two-pin plug off, you will find either two or three electrical leads. So if you're finding two, it will be brown and blue, which is your live and neutral. And if you're finding three, it will be your brown, blue, and your earth, which is yellow and green.
0: All right. I can do that for you. Come, do you want me to?
6: Yeah,
0: no.
6: And that goes into your normal sleep pen as you normally do.
4: No.
0: He's told me I can do it for you now.
4: Kevin
2: just
4: told
2: me. Kevin has experience, bro.
4: Yes,
0: I can do
4: Lamini
0: this.
4: Lamini just explained the rotary I'm going to get elect. No.
2: No, bro.
0: All right.
4: No.
0: All right. Well, thank you for clearing that up. Yeah. Fun fact, by the way, electricians and greenkeepers are normally the best of friends.
4: Why?
0: Because both of them are grounded.
7: Good morning. Just if you don't mind to indulge me for a minute and listen to my message, quite important. So I'm not picking fault, I'm just trying to help you. So just with regard to the common bringing her hair appliances to do her hair at work, just in terms of the Occupational Health and Safety Act, in the workplace, you are not allowed to bring your own electrical items to work. It is a no-no, and if a fire were ever to start, you guys would have a very difficult time if it was an employee's electrical appliance that was brought to work. So maybe just get your occupational health and safety person just to check out. Maybe some checks aren't being done, maybe some audits aren't being done, and the last thing you want to do is have a problem. So this isn't pitching fault, it's just people don't really know, I suppose.
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0: Well, that's a whole new email now. Okay, I'll get on top of that, Carmen, don't you worry.
4: Yeah.
0: 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Their new Ford Territory. Let's go.
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9: We'll begin with the ongoing stationary minibus. It's on the N3 to Durban before the Sherwood off-ramp, still in the left lane, plus the long-term roadworks along the N3 to Durban at the Pavilion Interchange. All of that, all in all, causing some major delays there. About an extra 30 minutes at most of travel time will be required for now. M4 Southern Freeway northbound side with traffic moving very slowly coming from Umbilo approaching Durban Central. This is also affecting the traffic flow on the Victoria embankment heading towards Point. So major delays expected on that route as well. Staying on the M4 this time on Ruth First Highway, both directions with some slow moving traffic between Blue Lagoon and Umhlanga Rocks. And then some queuing traffic on the M13 eastbound just before Kloof. About an extra 15 minutes of travel time will be required there for now. And then back on the N3 on the Durban bound, we have the ongoing stationary truck after the Cliffdale interchange in the left lane, as well as the ongoing stationary vehicle on the Johannesburg bound at the Allan Payton Avenue off-ramp in the left lane. And we'll wrap it up for now with the ongoing accident scene on the M1 near the Hansteppen Highway Savannah Park intersection, where cleanup remains underway. It's Mhlehlatshwayo for East Coast Radio traffic.
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0: 4 minutes away from 8 o'clock, Monday morning, 8th of June here on East Coast Radio. That means it's the day before the 9th of June. Just heads up.
1: Yes, just a big heads up. Yep. Big day, that one. But get ready for the glamour, the fashion, and the thrill of Africa's biggest horse racing and lifestyle event. The Hollywood Bets Derby July gallops into Hollywood Bets Gravel Racecourse on Saturday, the 4th of July, 2026. Another big day to put in your calendar, bringing with it a record-breaking 10 million rand prize purse, world-class racing, celebrity sightings, and unforgettable entertainment.
0: Yeah, we're letting you know now because it is less than a month away. So you can purchase your Hollywood Bets Durban July 2026 tickets through Ticket Pro, which is the official ticketing partner for this event. And joining us right now is Racecoast's head of major events, marketing, and broadcast, Stephen Marshall. How's it, Stephen?
2: How are you, Darren?
0: Well, very well. So listen, from your perspective, what does the theme Country Allure really represent beyond, you know, just the style side of things?
2: Yeah, I think the theme every year, literally, it shapes the event. Yeah. So we build this event every year on horse racing, obviously, but hospitality, entertainment, and the fashion, is those elements get shaped by the theme every year. And obviously, the fashion is the visual element that we see, but whether it's the decor in the hospitality venues, the menus, the programming, or the activations which all of our partners set up on the day, all of that carries the theme through it. And obviously everyone dresses up in the theme, so everyone feels like they really, really part of this event. And we also share our creative theme with all of our partners, so you'll see in the build up to the event everyone is using that same look and feel, which obviously amplifies the visibility and reach of the event.
1: So we know ticket sales are open for the 2026 Hollywood Bets Durban July. Very exciting. For somebody that has never been or does not know what the experience is like, what would you say to them? How do you sell the experience in a way? Because it really is more than just horse racing and fashion.
2: Definitely. It's much more than just a horse racing event. It's Africa's greatest horse racing and social event. And as I said, whilst horse racing is the main attraction, and fashion sets the theme, it's the largest VIP hospitality event in South Africa. So there's that element of it. But one of the things we really pride ourselves on is for that 280 rand entrance ticket, you get a front row seat to pretty much everything. So that whole area in front of the grandstand at Hollywood Bets Gravel, literally 2 meters away from where these horses are pounding the track at 60 kilometers an hour, general access gets you to that position. You can walk, you can actually be there if you get there early enough, because everyone wants to be there. You know, one of the iconic moments, the anthem, which is sung just before the main race, you can be in the front row there. That's general access. For the main stage and tent town, the pulse stage, where the artists are going to be performing, where the fashion shows are going to be happening, there's no golden circle. You have a general entrance ticket. You can be in the front row seat there as well. So there's no boundaries to a person who wants to attend the Hollywood Bets Derby July. And you can literally experience all of those things right in the front row, just with that general access ticket. So we want everyone who attends this event to leave feeling like they've had a VIP experience.
0: Yes. And we'd also get your timings right.
3: Yes.
0: Because Carmen and I were all dolled up. We walked past Claire Johnson singing the national anthem.
1: I did make him late. So, it was my fault.
0: So it's kind of awkward when Claire Johnson looks down and she goes, "Hey, Darren, Zigalele, Africa."
3: So I want to ask you about that. Obviously, the entertainment lineup is always a big talking point every single year. So tell us about what's been planned for the day and what kind of energy you're hoping people will feel on the day.
2: Yeah, I think it's, you know, we've made a conscious effort, Racecoast together with Hollywood Bets, to really focus in on that public experience. And, you know, we're excited to announce Mikasa, Zakes Bentwini, Will Lindley, Tamara Day, great lineup, you know, on that stage. As I mentioned, that iconic moment of the anthem, the national anthem being sung just before the main race. We have Anlia Etzebeth who's going to lead us through that moment.
0: Oh, wow.
2: Yeah, which is really something. And then Vicky Sampson, we've got a special moment planned for her as well.
0: Oh, wow.
2: Which will definitely, everyone will really feel that. And then as we move into the evening, we've got a spectacular light show planned. We've got 2.8 kilometers of LED lights around the Hollybets Gravel racetrack. That's going to be used to create a light show, to music. There's going to be lasers, there's going to be moving heads and all sorts. So yeah, I think ultimately our goal is to make sure that from the moment someone arrives until that last act leaves the stage, that there is an entertainment experience, whether that be the horse racing, whether that be the fashion, whether that be the artists on stage, and that people leave feeling like they haven't just been to a horse race, they've been to Africa's greatest horse racing and social event.
0: Well, Racecoast's head of major events, marketing and broadcast, Stephen Marshall, thank you for joining us.
2: Thank you. Thank you for having me.
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6: March in March says government's proposed measures to crack down on illegal immigration fail to address the scale of the crisis. The civic group has been reacting to the president's address last night, where he announced plans to clamp down on those entering South Africa illegally. Cyril Ramaphosa said the measures include relocating refugee reception centres closer to border posts. The move follows

0: creating refugee reception centres closer to border posts. The move follows several anti-illegal immigration protests across the country. All March and March leader Jacinta Ngobese-Zuma believes the president needs to go back to the drawing board.
1: I don't think the president was properly briefed. I don't think he took time to go to Home Affairs, to go to the border, to find out the extent of the damage. Because the issues that he's raising as solutions are impractical. And I can tell you now that some of the things, if not all of them, that he said are not going to be implementable.
0: Umlalazi local municipality says efforts are continuing to assist families who've been displaced by severe storms. More than 190 households were affected and 51 houses completely destroyed last week. The municipality says the storms also claimed the life of a 24-year-old man who died when his house collapsed on him. Municipal manager Njabulo Shandu says displaced families have been seeking shelter with their neighbours while relief efforts continue. He says officials also visited the family of the man who passed away on Saturday.
2: On our visit, the honorable mayor indicated that we will support in whatever manner that they wish to be supported by the municipality. But it is important to report that the municipality continues to provide disaster relief assistance to affected residents, which include the distribution of food parcels, groceries, blankets and essential items to the household in need.
0: Well, further afield, at least three people have died and several others injured in the southern Philippines after a 7.8 magnitude earthquake struck the region. Authorities in the Philippines and Indonesia have urged residents in affected coastal areas to move to higher ground immediately after the quake hit the Sarangani province. A shopping center was reduced to rubble in the province's General Santos city, while a school building that officials say was unoccupied collapsed. And back home, as South Africa marks Youth Month, the Police Ministry is shining the spotlight on the commitment, innovation and leadership of its young members through its national campaign. Police spokesperson Amanda van Wyk says through the theme, My Blood is Blue, the SAPS is sharing the stories of young women and men who've answered the call to serve and protect their communities.
3: Their dedication, professionalism and unwavering commitment to duty embody the principles of the SAPS Reset Agenda and demonstrated the significant contribution young people are making towards building a safer South Africa.
0: On the weather front, Durban's reaching a high of 23 degrees today, Pietermaritzburg 24, Richards Bay 25. For Newswatch, I'm Tamasha Kanyi.
4: And coming up in your sports, Springbok attack coach Tony Brown signs with the ABs. Declan Rice, he's been named England vice captain and wins for College, Westville and Hilton in this weekend's schoolboy rugby action.
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6: New accident alert. This one's on the M13 eastbound near Village Road in Kloof. We already have paramedics at that scene. And also look out for the ongoing accident scene on the M1 near the Savannah Park intersection where these cleanup that's taking place. M3 to Durban, the ongoing stationary minibus that's in the left lane before the Sherwood off-ramp, already causing some heavy traffic up to the Ibuklutu interchange. And then just before that, ongoing congestion between the Ibuklutu interchange and the Paradise Valley interchange, Durban bound, all of that due to roadwork. So some sporadic traffic along the N3 at that section. So do give yourself about an extra 30 minutes at most of travel time just to be on the safe side. And then N3 to Durban, the ongoing stationary vehicle in the left lane after the Cliffdale interchange, and the earlier stationary vehicle on the Johannesburg bound at the Alan Payton Avenue off-ramp has since cleared. It's Mulhlehla Joy for East Coast Radio traffic.
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0: 13, this Monday morning, 8th of June here on East Coast Radio. As you know, MasterChef South Africa, which is available on ETV or EVOD. It's on every Sunday. I watched it last night at 6. It's why I missed the family meeting. And it is season 6. And every Monday we catch up with the unfortunate contestant who was eliminated that Sunday. And this Monday, it is unfortunately Ntobeko Dlamini. Good morning, Ntobeko.
1: Good morning, man. How are you?
0: We are well. Listen, before I even ask you what went wrong with your dish and all of this, I need to know. It was like last week or the week before. You had never, ever in your whole life made gnocchi and you decided to submit a gnocchi for the competition. I was watching you going, what were you thinking? Yes, it worked out well. It was delicious. What were you thinking, Ntobeko?
1: Man, we risk on MasterChef. We risk. It's all about risk. It's all about, you know, proving to yourself that you are better than what you think. Mm. You understand? So it's all about growth. I mean, like, if I don't do it there, then where else would I do it? I mean, MasterChef is the perfect kitchen to do that.
0: No, I force myself in the kitchen and then I prove myself in competition. So, okay, so now here we are. You've been eliminated. What went wrong for you?
1: Oh, man, I think the whole day for me, I think the emotions from home, missing home and all that just got into me. So I was actually kind of homesick. So that actually affected me a lot. So the concentration and all that, I was not myself on the day, to be honest. So and also I've never worked with a gnocchi before.
0: Yeah.
1: So that threw me off as well. So I didn't know what to make out of it. Yeah.
0: Yeah, even from the beginning when you were tasting that jelly and you didn't know what it was, I was like, Ntobeko. Hey. How can he not know Nachi?
1: No, like the way it was tasting, it was very confusing because it tasted like Nachi as I was testing it first. But as you eat it, it has this aftertaste that was bitter. It tasted like lime or something. So I was very confused.
0: Okay.
2: Anyway, Ntobeko, I have a question. So you obviously are passionate about food. You have a talent with food. What are your plans for the future when it comes to your food journey?
1: I love food, and I still believe that food can connect people. Mm-hmm. And I love listening to you guys. I love radio.
0: Respect.
1: So I'm thinking in between, I don't know how can I incorporate food and radio together in a way. Maybe the morning food breakfast would work for me on radio or something like that. But maybe. Just a maybe.
0: Because we need breakfast as well. You know?
1: No, not for you, for the listeners.
0: All right, we'll keep dreaming. And we've seen now what a passion you have for food and also for your family. So, yeah, well done to you. And then here's the question, right? Who do you think will make it through to the final?
1: Nobody else. But my boy Nkululeko, I need that guy to take my place.
0: Yeah.
1: Because I was supposed to go there. Yeah. Then now, because I couldn't go there, then I'm sending someone to do it for me.
0: Ntobeko Dlamini, the latest person to get eliminated from MasterChef South Africa Season 6. Thank you for joining us.
1: Thank you so much. Thank you for having me.
0: You're welcome. And you can watch the next episode. We're down to the final 7. One of your favorites is going to go now. It's available on ETV. I watch it on EVOD. It's every Sunday at 6.
2: He needs a cooking show. It's got lots of personality.
0: He's got, hey?
2: Yeah, I love it.
0: Yeah, I know.
2: Also, it's been 100 days that we're watching the war in Iran. So the US and American war against Iran has been continuing. We've seen it in the price of everything, including our oil and fuel. So Marius van der Walt, who's East Coast Radio's chief news editor, is going to break it down for us. He has a new update for us coming up in the next couple of minutes.
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4: The earlier accident seen on the M1 near the Savannah Park intersection has now cleared. Moving over to Kloof, where we have an accident involving a minibus and a car on the M13 eastbound near Village Road. Traffic is already backed up at that area, with emergency medical services busy at that scene for now. We have towing services attending to an accident involving two light motor vehicles on the M4 northbound at Clearwood. And then another accident alert. This one involves a minibus, what looks like a minibus and a motorcycle. Sasol on Umngeni Road heading towards Durban near the Sasol garage. We do have emergency medical services already present at that scene. N3 to Durban, we have a stationary vehicle, light motor vehicle in the left lane before the Sherwood off-ramp causing some traffic. Not forgetting about the ongoing heavy traffic on the Durban bound between the Paradise Valley interchange and the Ibuklutha interchange. All of that due to roadworks setting you back for about an extra 20 minutes of travel time. And also be sure to give yourself 20 minutes whilst travelling on the M4 Southern Freeway on the northbound coming from Umbilo approaching Durban Central. It's Muhle Tlatroy for East Coast Radio Traffic.
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1: Yeah, if you've been concerned about the price of your diesel or your petrol or just everything in general, the price has increased, your transport, your food, everything. Well, Marius van der Walt, who's East Coast Radio's chief news editor, is going to give you a bit of an update because the cause of this increase has been the U.S. and American war, the U.S., American and Israeli war against Iran. It has been going for 100 days now. We allegedly had a ceasefire, but it doesn't really seem to be like there's a ceasefire happening. Marius is going to give us an update. Marius, good morning.
2: Good morning, Darren, Sky, Carmen. So we had a couple of weeks of relative peace in the Middle East, considering what went before it. But late last night, things exploded, literally exploded back into life with Israel and Iran trading blows. Israel saying it struck targets across Iran. And that came despite a call from the U.S. President Donald Trump on Israel to refrain from retaliating after Iran sent a barrage of missiles Israel's way. The war now on its 100th day, and that was a part of a tit-for-tat action against the Iran's assaults yesterday of 11 missiles, all intercepted, no casualties, but that's how it started. The reason, it seems, for Iran's decision to target Israel is the conflict between Israel and Hezbollah in Lebanon. Tehran has always insisted that any deal to permanently end the war must also help the parallel conflict in Lebanon, where Israel is pursuing a campaign against Hezbollah, and that's of course in a Iran-backed movement. They're generally referred to as an Iran proxy, and Iran also warned that any new attacks on Beirut in Lebanon would trigger a full-scale resumption of hostilities, and that is exactly what Israel did yesterday. In its pursuit of Hezbollah members, it did target Beirut, and Iran has now strayed to its word. This, of course, is a global conflict with local impact, and the sharp escalation has sent crude prices, Brent crude prices, oil prices surging as any hope dimmed of a imminent reopening of the Strait of Hormuz. It's still closed, and that crucial waterway for oil and gas transit has been shut by Iran for quite some time, and it will be shut, it seems, for quite some time. Oil prices this morning rose more than 3%, and that's just when it opened, so I imagine through the day it will rise even further. This morning it was already on $96 per barrel, and I expect it will once again top $100 per barrel pretty soon. And it of course also comes just as all the government help on the fuel levy to reduce it has come to an end. So once again, we're sitting on the 8th of June and we're wondering what is waiting for us at the petrol pumps at the end of the month. Cheers, guys. We'll chat on Wednesday.
0: Thank you, Marius. So there's the update that you needed.
1: Yeah, not the greatest of news.
0: No.
1: But I've got some very interesting news on the way next. If you are going to be watching the FIFA World Cup, then you need to know, is it Velcro or is it carpet?
3: East Coast Breakfast. Stay connected. For the latest news and traffic updates, visit ecr.co.za.
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7: A local environmental group has called on residents in Etegwini to play a more active role in protecting the ocean and marine life. It comes as we mark World Ocean Day today. And Transport Minister Barbara Creasy has welcomed Cabinet's decision to allow SANRAL to write off the historical debt linked to the Gauteng Freeway Improvement Project. It gives effect to government's April 2024 decision to close the e-toll system. The rand is trading at 16.60 to the dollar, 22.12 to the pound, 19.13 to the euro. Gold is trading at $4,307.88 an ounce. Brent crude oil is at $96.16 a barrel. Mostly clear skies across KZN today. Durban, Ladysmith and Margate a high of 23 degrees. Richards Bay and Ulundi 25. Pietermaritzburg and Newcastle 24. Moira 19 and 21 for Kokstad and the Berg. Morning swells are reaching 2 metres at the Durban beach with sunset at 3 minutes past 5. Cape Town's a high of 16 degrees and Johannesburg 22.

0: So it is the final look at sports this morning. Springbok assistant coach Tony Brown has signed a two-year contract to become New Zealand's assistant coach from 2028, returning to coach the side that he played for 18 times between 1999 and 2001. His contract with the Springboks ends at the conclusion of next year's World Cup in Australia, so we still have him until then. But as it stands, Dave Rennie and the rest of his All Blacks coaching staff are only contracted until the World Cup. New Zealand Rugby CEO Steve Lancaster says Brown is a world-class coach.
1: We've remained in dialogue with Tony over recent years, in fact, and we've just got to a point in time where he was considering what's next after the World Cup. We've been keen for a long time to have him coaching in New Zealand, and the stars aligned and we were able to reach agreement. What we do know, though, from dialogue with other coaches, with previous head coaches, with potential head coaches, is that everybody would have Tony Brown in their team, so we're really confident making this move now.
0: Yep, so hopefully he ends off his tenure with the Springboks with a bang, winning the World Cup in 2027, that's the next World Cup.
2: Yes.
0: In case you missed it earlier, South Africa crowned World 7 Series champion, South Africa finishing in fourth this weekend, but it was enough to clinch the season's title. They already did that actually on a Saturday. The Blitzboks played 6 finals out of 9, winning 5. Coach Philip Snyman.
3: Yeah, I think if you look back at the season, phenomenal season that we had as a team. We set certain standards for ourselves, and most of the time we lived up to that. And I'm really pleased for the guys. I think they deserved it. We won 5 finals out of the 9, and we played in 8 semi-finals. So I think we were consistent and truly deserved. I think the guys really deserve to be world champions and also the league winners. So I'm really happy and proud of us as a Springbok 7 system.
0: And then finally, in case you missed it earlier, world number 3 Alex Zverev is now a Grand Slam champion. After winning the French Open, he needed 5 sets to beat Italian Fabio Coboli 6-1, 4-6, 6-4, 6-7. Zverev had previously lost 3 Grand Slam finals. He's the third German man to win a major in the Open era. He's also the first man other than Yannick Sinner or Carlos Alcaraz to win a Grand Slam title since 2023. For the East Coast Radio Sports Team, I'm Sky Shabalala.
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5: Let's begin with the ongoing accident scene. If you are travelling on the M13, it's on the eastbound side of the carriageway near Village Road and Kloof, which involves a minibus and a car. Emergency medical services are still present at the scene. Also, the ongoing accident scene on the M4 northbound at Clearwood, with emergency medical services at the scene. Also, be mindful of the ongoing congestion on the same direction from Umbilo approaching Durban Central, which will set you back for about an extra 20 minutes of travel time. And then moving over to the N3 to Durban, where we have the ongoing stationary vehicle in the left lane before the Sherwood off-ramp, as well as a heavy congestion along the same direction between the Paradise Valley interchange and the Ebeklutu interchange, all due to long-term roadworks, setting you back for about an extra 20 minutes on that direction as well. It's Mohlevoi's Coast Radio traffic.
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6: Good morning.
7: Good morning.
6: Hey.
7: Good morning. I would like to say,
6: yes,
7: officially, because it's your birthday week. At your age, you might forget.
6: Yeah. You just get to a point.
7: You're over it.
6: Just get to a point.
7: But it's your birthday week.
6: Yeah.
7: So today the party starts.
6: It starts today?
7: Yes.
6: Today already?
7: Yes.
6: I'll take it.
0: That's how Common celebrates birthdays.
7: I start first of the month and I'm only on the 24th.
6: Oh, snap. So. I've missed 7 days.
7: Yeah.
6: Yes.
4: East Coast Breakfast.

0: Just about a minute away from 20 to 9. Monday morning, the 8th of June here on East Coast Radio. And this is the time of the day where we like to call it the being out of the loop is illegal with Carmen Ready.
1: You really about to do it?
2: I'm sliding, I'm proud to do that like
3: the beef between South African Grammy award-winning producer and composer Lebo M and his ex-fiance, I will say, because he claims they were not married, Zoe Mthenyane, who's a South African actress and model. He went on the same podcast she was on, and she had a lot of interesting things to say about him. She said he was a narcissist and he thinks South Africans are stupid. Apparently the American accent that he has is also fake, and he was just a horrific partner. Well, he has responded, and he has no time for this.
4: All generations, Lebo M this, Lebo M that. But no one has ever asked him what specifically did Lebo M do for him to be a narcissist, which unfortunately, most men suffer from that.
5: Being labeled narcissists.
4: Labeling.
5: Yeah.
4: Yeah? Now, what are you doing? If we're going to be juxtaposing bit to bit men against each other, why hasn't the father and the Marawa family ever said, Zoe, fight with the other father of your child, but stop using our surname? Why? Lebo M is a monster in papers already. Let's just continue making you a monster to defend the great Robert Marawa, the biggest sports person in the history of South Africa. I'm not about that. I'm not about Lebo M, the Grammy Award winner. I don't care if Marawa is president of the country.
3: So there we go. Uncle Lebo M is not happy. So moving on. South African singer and songwriter Nomcebo Zikode. If you don't know that name, you'll know this.

0: So that is her fantastic, beautiful voice. She's the vocalist of this Master KG song, Jerusalema. It was huge during COVID. It was massive, and just about every international celebrity used it in their videos, including Ronaldo. Footballer, soccer star Ronaldo used it in one of his videos, and then it just went viral. So the South African singer and songwriter is reacting to reality TV star and beauty mogul Kylie Jenner that used the song. Now, this past weekend, she was on an island celebrating her friends and her cosmetic company, and they used the song in one of her videos. And Nomcebo says that she's deeply honored, and she says it's such a beautiful thing to witness the impact this continues to have around the world, and it fills her with pride that her voice and the voices of South African artists can still resonate and echo globally. Amen to that, girl. Love it. Yeah. And then there's the story about the FIFA World Cup grass. So I think it's the first time, Sky, correct me if I'm wrong, that there'd be the same grass in every single stadium.
1: I'm pretty sure it is.
0: Scientists have spent 8 years working on this, and apparently
2: every American stadium.
0: No, everywhere.
2: Mexico, Canadian and Mexican
0: stadium. Every single match.
2: Oh, wow.
0: So they've had to like adapt the grass according to like different areas like Guadalajara in Mexico, which I'm assuming would be drier.
2: That's what I mean. They've got different climates.
0: Yeah, but we take that for granted in South Africa. We have such a great climate. Mm. And 2010, we didn't have this problem. But scientists spent the last 8 years perfecting the grass that they've now grown for every single FIFA World Cup match that will take place. And apparently it's about 5 millimeters of a difference between grass being like Velcro or like a thick carpet.
2: Oh.
0: So they've done all kinds of tests. They've checked for divots. They've used obviously football shoes. They've done everything. They've done the water test. They've done everything. And apparently this is the perfect grass.
2: Well, no one's going to argue with the groundsman.
1: Why?
2: Well, they lay down the lawn and order.
3: 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Darren, Sky and Carmen. 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
8: We got Anonymous, who's written to us from Richards Bay on a recent work trip where everybody knows that Anonymous is young, and as a side hustle, they do social media content for extra money. Anonymous was asked to take a few pictures. At the end of the trip, the manager says, "Hey, Anonymous, can you give us all that content? We want to share it on our company's social media pages." Anonymous said, "Absolutely, no problem. Just can I send you an invoice?" And Anonymous was told they're not being a team player. Now, they want to know if they were skibenga for saying, "Aibo, koka." Celeste.
9: She's basically at a work function.
8: Yeah.
9: And she's been paid a salary. Mm-hmm. And now she's doing the side hustle during work hours.
10: Hey, he's not make sure.
8: She's left a career at sea, returned to her roots in the Eastern Cape, and built a massive following by sharing meals made from organic ingredients she's either grown, raised, or foraged herself. The incredible Onezwa Mbola, how are you?
11: Hi. Oh, that was so beautiful. 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
8: 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The first one, it's called A Food Love Story, Onezwa Mbola. How do you describe what you do now?
11: I am just a girl who loves food, and I love to grow my own food, but I also am an educator. I love teaching people about indigenous food and our culture and our traditions.
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1: The earlier crash scene on the M13 eastbound near Village Road in Kloof is now cleared. For now, cleanup is underway from the earlier accident on Umgeni Road, heading towards Durban near the Sasol Garage. N3 going to Durban, we have the ongoing stationary vehicle before the Sherwood off-ramp in the left lane. Also, the stationary vehicle on the Durban bound of the N3 after the Cliffdale interchange has now cleared. We're just left with the congestion still in place from the roadworks on the Durban bound between the Paradise Valley interchange and the EB Clutter interchange. It's Buhle Vuyiswa, Coast Radio Traffic.
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0: And that's it. 7 minutes away from 9 o'clock here on East Coast Radio this Monday morning, the 8th of June. Turns out to be a beautiful day. We had no way of knowing when we arrived.
1: No.
0: It was pitch black and it was cold.
1: Do you know what else it is?
0: What?
1: Today. It is World Ocean Day 2026.
0: Oh.
1: And the theme
0: for
1: this year is Reimagine Beyond the World We Know, a new relationship with our ocean. So local environmental group has called on residents in eThekwini to play a more active role in protecting the ocean and marine life. And that you'll have more on that with Tamasha coming up in a couple of weeks.
0: All right. Also, every morning, Carmen Reddy comes to work and she does the thing.
1: Someday
0: she'll straighten the hair. Yeah. Someday she'll blow dry the hair. But that's not the problem. We don't mind that at all. We don't mind trying to have a conversation while in the background.
1: Straightener silence.
0: That's not the problem. The problem is every second or third day, Carmen comes up to us and says, hey guys, do you have a jack for this plug? Do you have the adapter? And we every morning we say no. But it does beg the question, you know that route, why? What's the point of that plug? We're on a mission to fix it.
2: Yeah, that's why we're asking the question this morning, what's the point of these round 2-point plugs? Owen from Newlands, can you give us an answer, please, Owen?
3: I am not an electrician, but I am a robotic technician.
0: Oh, wow.
3: And what I was told, and my take on it, is those round, annoying 2-pin plugs, firstly, they call the Schuko plugs.
0: Schuko. Okay.
3: Oh. Because an appliance like a hairdryer, a lawnmower, even a vacuum cleaner can get wet, they do have what you call a floating earth. But because they can get wet, there's a high risk of electrocution, and that can affect your earth leakage in your home or stuff like that. So that's one of the reasons why they don't have a physical wired earth. But yeah, one of the solutions is come and get yourself one of those cheap Schuko plugs and then just glue it on to your hairdryer and then
0: problem solved.
3: You don't have to be
1: plugged.
0: Yeah, question there.
1: Got me one of those things.
0: Yeah, we did. I got it one. And it wasn't cheap, by the way.
1: It was. Dlamini from Dundee.
4: I'm not an electrician.
0: Yeah.
4: Definitely not one. But what I've discovered is that it's all the things that either are a tool or have a rotary action. Because these plugs sort of connect more securely, they don't pull out even if you pull your hairdryer or the drill or the grinder, you know, because these plugs are more secure. That's how I've come to interpret it. So if it's got like a fan motion or a rotary motion and it could move away or get pulled away from it, so it needs a secure plug. Very irritating.
0: Yes.
4: But I mean, it works.
0: Lamini, yeah, thank you.
5: It's East Coast Breakfast.
0: Yeah, you can see that firsthand, how it happened this morning, how it unfolded. We have that up on our social media, East Coast Breakfast on East Coast Radio. We're pretty much done and dusted with you this morning. Carol Afori, standing by to hold your hand from 9 until 12. She's got all the jams.

0: So from me, Darren Moore, Carmen Reddy and Sky Shabalala, we'll see you tomorrow.
1: Yes. Are you ready for tomorrow?
0: Why must I be ready?
1: Because it's your birthday. So you know how you love surprises.
0: No.
1: There's nothing more Darren Moore loves more than a surprise.
0: No surprises.
1: Or a prank.
0: No pranks, no surprises.
1: Well, prep yourself because I've got a couple of surprises.
0: No. That's not. It's my birthday.
1: Oh, it's so happening.
0: I'll even tell you what I want, Carmen. I've run out of my hand cream, so can I get another one?
1: No.
0: Okay. You have that really Lani hand cream.
1: I know
0: that you
1: get
0: me?
1: No.
0: Get me some hand cream.
1: No, that's so lame for birthday.
0: Okay. And then, Sky, what I need from you is maybe I don't have to fulfill the bet that I lost this weekend.
1: No.
2: Birthdays don't cancel bets.
0: Oh.
2: I'll get you something else,
0: but
2: bro.
0: I still have to buy you coffee every day.
2: Yes. Okay. Even though that's good.
0: Even on my birthday.
2: You're buying me coffee. Yes. Yes.
0: All right. So I'm buying you coffee tomorrow on my birthday.
2: Yes. I'll get you something else, bro.
1: It is what it is.
0: All right. No, please. No surprises.
1: But don't forget
0: guys.
1: The surprises.
0: No surprises.
1: No, I have many surprises.
0: Guys, please. I don't like surprises.
1: At least you know I have many surprises.
0: No surprises. I'll see you tomorrow for a happy birthday.
1: For surprises.
0: Bye. East Coast Breakfast. Thousands of runners. Thousands of fans. It's where ordinary people do the extraordinary. It's the Comrades Marathon. Before sunrise, the journey begins. Durban to Pietermaritzburg. 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
9: A local environmental group has warned that pollution, littering at beaches and illegal dumping continue to pose a threat to marine ecosystems. It comes as we mark World Ocean Day today. The South Durban Community Environmental Alliance says eThekwini's coastline remains one of the most valuable natural assets. The group's Desmond Desar has called on residents to play a more active role in protecting the ocean and marine life.
10: We should hold each other accountable and not be afraid to tell people the importance of the ocean. Even if we spend more than 5 minutes talking to them about it and explaining to people, especially the young people, we can explain to them. If we explain to them, they will take it on board. 60% of your oxygen you're breathing comes from the ocean. So that in itself should tell us that the ocean plays an important role in our lives, that we are privileged, those that live near the ocean, because you're breathing in fresh air all the time. The ocean is very healing. You know, you can just sit at the ocean, you can walk on the ocean, on the promenade in Durban, and you can breathe in that fresh air all the time.
9: March and March says government's proposed measures to crack down on illegal immigration failed to address the scale of the crisis. The civic group has been reacting to the president's address last night, where he announced plans to clamp down on those entering South Africa illegally. Cyril Ramaphosa said the measures include relocating refugee reception centres closer to border posts. The move follows several anti-illegal immigration protests across the country. March and March leader Jacinta Ngobese-Zuma believes the president needs to go back to the drawing board.
11: I don't think the president was properly briefed. I don't think he took time to go to Home Affairs, to go to the border, to find out the extent of the damage, because the issues that he's raising as solutions are impractical. And I can tell you now that some of the things, if not all of them, that he said are not going to be implementable.
9: Meanwhile, Limpopo police say they're monitoring a planned protest by March and March in that province today. Police spokesperson Malesela Ledwaba says six shops belonging to foreign nationals were looted in Matikiring informal settlement last week, with total damages and stolen goods estimated at 300.

0: Last week, with total damages and stolen goods estimated at 394,000 rand. Edaba says three suspects were arrested.
1: The Provincial Commissioner of Police, Thembi Hadde, pointed out that this arrest must serve as a clear deterrent that police will not tolerate lawlessness, intimidation, nor damage to property linked to any planned gathering or march and march, including those directed against foreign nationals.
0: And Transport Minister Barbara Creasy has welcomed Cabinet's decision to allow roads agency SANRAL to write off the historical debt linked to the Gauteng Freeway Improvement Project. It gives effect to government's April 2024 decision to close the e-toll scheme. Creasy says the decision brings much-needed relief and lessens the financial burden on drivers. All motorists who lawfully paid e-tolls when the system was in force will, however, not be refunded. The top story this hour, a local environmental group has warned that pollution, littering at beaches and illegal dumping continue to pose a major threat to marine ecosystems. For the Newswatch team, I'm Tamasha Kanyi.
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3: Let's begin on the N3 going to Pinetown. Look out for an accident. That's after the Ibiklita interchange, which is in the left lane. Staying on the N3 going to Durban before the Sherwood off-ramp, a stationary vehicle, an ongoing stationary vehicle from earlier on, which is currently obstructing the left lane, as well as the ongoing congestion from the roadworks in 3 to Durban between the Paradise Valley interchange and the Ibiklita interchange, setting you back for about an extra 15 to 20 minutes at most of travel time. We also received a call from a motorist reporting a stationary vehicle in the right lane. That's on the N2 southbound after the Tonga Toll Plaza. Also, cleanup is underway when it comes to the crash scene on Umgeni Road heading to Durban near the Sasol Garage. And then slow-moving traffic, M4 northbound from Kwakhangela to Durban Central, setting you back for an extra 5 minutes. And the earlier crash scene on the M4 northbound at Clearwood has since cleared. It's Muhle Hlatshwayo for East Coast Radio Traffic.
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0: Welcome to a brand new week, everybody. 8th of June, 2026. It's a brand new week. It's an Appreciation Monday. It's a Monday to bring the positivity forward. Oh, the world is filled with so much negative energy. Baby, you don't have to look far to weigh yourself down with negativity, with hate and ugliness. And we start the week saying, look at the good in your life, bring the positive forward, put more love in your heart and let that overflow and seep out and see what the world does for you with that kind of energy. It's important that we reset the button and we start the week with a good note. So Appreciation Monday is how we do it here on the show. 061-792-9495 is the WhatsApp line, and you can give us a call. KK standing by to take your call. 087-086-9495. Who and what are you grateful for on this beautiful Monday? I have so much to be grateful for on this Monday. I'll share with you at 9:30. For now though, 30 minutes of nonstop music, some Ed Sheeran, some Maxwell, and this one, it's Dave teaming up with Tems. This one's called Rain Dance. It's East Coast Radio. The name's Carol Afori. Welcome to your Monday. So glad to be in your presence. And so glad to hang out with you all the way till 12. Let's go.
1: Let's get the party started. See you at the bar, you was hardly talking. That's when I knew that your heart was scarring. Friends to lovers need a part to star in. Like, wait, babe, let me.

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1: Listen, plus karaoke with
0: it. Come on, Ed Sheeran. I want to be a background singer, brother. Thinking Out Loud is Ed Sheeran. We had Amy in there, some Maxwell, as well as J-Lo. Did you watch the movie this weekend?
1: No, actually.
0: I did. And? I had my socks on, my glass of wine, and I absolutely enjoyed it. It's a rom-com of rom-com. She's got a new movie out called Office Romance.
1: Okay.
0: It's got some hottie British guy. I forget his name. But he's very famous. So please forgive me, fans. And it's got this awkwardness about it, the film.
1: Yeah.
0: But it's a rom-com. So if you hate rom-coms, you will not like this one. It is the perfect rom-com. The guy coming, stop, don't do it. That whole, it's that. So if you like that and you just want to have a love story that's just leave you goo-goo and gaga, you will laugh out loud. Like, I was watching it with a 4E lying in bed, and he literally was like, good night, I'm going to bed. I'm like, this movie is so cool. It's like, I can see you've been laughing the whole time. He turned around, lights out. I carried on watching the movie. So obviously he's not a rom-com guy. I am. Ish. And it was really nice. So it's on Netflix. Watch it. It's J-Lo's new movie. If you're a J-Lo fan, you'll enjoy the movie. Trust me. It's just, and then you get to see her in a swimsuit with her abs out, and then you stop eating the pizza slice because you're like, I cannot, you know, when, you know, mathematics. She looks fantastic and it's really cool.
1: I mean, her body is tea for days.
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0: Just for a reset button there. Welcome to the show, everybody. If you're just joining us, 30 minutes nonstop. Time for us to get to the traffic after talking about J-Lo for at least 30 seconds.
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1: Indeed. So more on that traffic T into southbound. We have a stationary vehicle that's before the Ubiquitous interchange in the left lane. The earlier accident seen on the N3 to Pinetown after the Ubiquitous interchange has since cleared. Just the stationary vehicle that's left on the Durban bound after the Ubiquitous interchange in the left lane. Also some heavy delays expected due to roadworks N3 to Durban between the Ubiquitous interchange and the Paradise Valley interchange. And then we also received a call regarding a stationary vehicle. If you're traveling on the N2 southbound, you'll find it's after the Tongat Toll Plaza in the right lane. It's Buhlehla Tshwayo for East Coast Radio traffic.
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0: Thank you very much. It's Appreciation Monday. Yay! What a way to start the week. It's where we look at all the good things in our lives, bring it forward, and highlight good things and positivity, because the world has got so much negativity that you got to be very, very deliberate about pushing it all out and saying, listen, my life is valuable, my life is good, and I shall fill my lungs with love and breathe out hatred so that it gets out of my system and live a more healthier, peaceful life filled with love. Now, we're in the month of June, and we're at the halfway point here. It's a perfect time to celebrate what you've achieved instead of focusing on what you haven't done. You know, a lot of people go, oh, so it's June. How's this New Year's resolutions going? Just to put you down.
1: At all.
0: Yeah. That's not what this is about. This is about saying, okay, we're at the halfway point. How do I take this half of the year forward? Growth isn't invisible. Just roots grow beneath the soil, just like roots grow beneath the soil. The flowers will bloom, and some of the biggest changes happen before you see results, you know? Some of the biggest changes. The roots are growing. People don't see it. Boom! Flower comes out, and everybody's like, wow, that happened overnight. No, have you checked the roots?
1: Just saying.
0: Exactly. Now let's look at the facts. Gratitude boosts happiness. Studies have shown that regularly practicing gratitude can improve your mood, reduce stress, and even strengthen your relationships. This is where you come in, my beautiful audience. I love you guys. Drop me a voice note, 061-792-9495. Who and what are you grateful for? I'll go first, and then B, you'll go next. Beautiful weekend. On Sunday, yesterday, I celebrated 11 years of life of my little baby boy. 11 years of the rite of passage of being a mom. And I always say to my boy, I say to him, you know that mommy learns to be a mom through you. Yeah. I make all my mistakes through you. And thank you for the grace that you give me as a mom to make mistakes and learn to be a better mom. And most importantly, be a better person. By being a better person, I'm a better mom, better friend, better everything. By just the roots being a better person, right? So I said to him, thank you, it's your birthday, we're celebrating your life, but you need to understand how your life has impacted mine so beautifully. Aww. You teach me every day how to just be a better everybody. You know what I'm saying? And so it was a beautiful celebration. He did it in a typical 11-year-old style. He went go-karting with a few of his friends. And it was very cute. And he asked for very crazy presents, but that's my son. He's just got such a techno world life. I love it for him. And we got to hang out and enjoy family time, which is so precious for me and my family. So B, I throw the baton over to you.
1: Sure, while I'm smiling at yours, show and tell time on my end. I'm just I'm just very glad that my man is recovering after his calf injury.
0: Yes.
1: You know, he unfortunately injured himself whilst trying to help somebody. Oh. So, you know, sometimes, you know, the universe has a very interesting way of saying, actually, no. Sit down. You need to be helped.
0: Mm.
1: So I stepped in, gave him whatever he needed, whatever he wanted, went to the doctor, got his meds, and he's been very good about it, and he's recovering.
0: Oh, that's beautiful, B. I love it. I love it. I love it. Appreciation Monday, everybody. 061-792-9495. As usual, we give you a quote. This one from Roy T. Bennett. Be grateful for what you already have while you pursue your goals. If you aren't grateful for what you already have, what makes you think you would be happy with more? That's Roy T. Bennett. And I also have another message for you. And this message is a voice from a speaker, writer, and entrepreneur. Her name is Shannon Shellcross. Listen to what she had to say.
3: 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And if we lean into it, we can realize that gratitude is alchemy. 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

0: 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Before that, Morgan Wallen with Love Somebody. Let that be the motto of everything. When you fill your lungs with love, fear, hate, negativity, it just sort of dissipates. And I think the more we do that, the more we'll have a better place to live in, you know?
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0: Thank you very much. It's Appreciation Monday. This is your time to reflect on the good in your life. And it really takes reflection, especially when you're going through the darkest time of your life, whether it's financially, whether it's through your health, whether it's spiritually, emotionally, whichever way life has thrown things upside down in your life, it is the hardest to find the good in your life when everything looks like it's going wrong, right? And that's why we do Appreciation Monday, just for you to take a moment, to take a few seconds, just to look at your life and say, man, I've negated the fact that I have a job. I know I might not have this, but I have that. And that's what it's all about. That's really all I try and bring forward. And I hope that by hearing other people's things that they are grateful for, that you've taken for granted, that it will just rejigger your brain and your heart and realign you to a space where you're finding that you're calling good, positive energy your way. Yeah? All right. Natalina Manzintoti, how are you?
2: Hi, Carol. I'm good. How are you?
0: Fantastic, fantastic. I believe you've got something you want to share with us.
2: Yeah, you know, financially, I might not be in the best place, but I left a very steady income about 3 years ago.
0: Yeah.
2: Where, yes, the income was amazing, but spiritually, mentally, I was not in the best space. I was not doing what I loved at all.
0: Yeah.
2: And I was literally dying inside. And I didn't know what I was going to do. I just knew I needed to make a change.
0: Yeah.
2: And 3 years later, I'm now doing what I love. It's not just one thing. I'm doing multiple things. And I'm keeping my head above water. It might just be slightly, but I can't complain because I'm doing what I love. And I'm so grateful for that every single day. I get to move my body. I get to be outside. I get to impact people's lives in a positive way. And to me, that's worth everything.
0: And you know what the beauty of everything you're saying is you started every sentence with, I get to. And
2: yes,
0: that is just so beautiful. That is the opening of a space where I think a lot of us are so scared to walk into things that make us uncomfortable. We're scared,
2: yes,
0: to follow that burning feeling inside that says you're not aligned. You need to stop, get out of this circle of whatever life you've been living, because it's all you've known, and it's been a comfort but also a discomfort at mostly. And then next,
2: and it is scary.
0: It is, right? And then you walk into a space that's unknown, uncertain, and you're living a life now where you say, I get to, and I'm fulfilled,
2: yes,
0: and I'm happy, and I'm keeping my head above the water, but I'm doing so with a smile on my face.
2: And that energy of just stepping into what you need to be doing and your passion attracts the people around you that are going to support you. And so even if you feel like you don't have that right now, I promise you, if you take that step and you have faith and you follow your dreams, it will happen. It will come. It's not easy. I promise I've had a few panic attacks along the way, but it's worth it in the end.
0: Listen, I'm telling you now, you're speaking to more than one person who is in that space right now, terrified, because the world is saying, hold on to your job, hold on to that income, because we don't know what's happening. Price of petrol is going up, people are losing jobs.
2: Yep.
0: And for you to say, step out in faith and step out into a place of alignment, and doors will open for you supernaturally that you will not believe, is incredible.
2: 100%. And that's even incredible. If it's just taking a small step for now, even if it's like, I just need to move my body more, find something, find your space.
0: Mm.
2: Even if it takes out that extra 300 rand out of your budget, do it. It's worth your mental, your spiritual health, and your physical health, definitely.
0: Natalie,
2: we need that.
0: You are beautiful. You have opened someone's heart, someone's mind to a possibility they were too petrified to even think of. So thank you for that, and bless you. And I pray for you as you go into more seasons and more opportunities that you will be every step you take will confirm that your decision was the right one. That things will open, doors will open, things will happen. You know, you look back and you'll say, this is where I'm meant to be. And that is why all this flooding of positivity and blessings are coming my way. So really wishing you all the best.
2: Thank you, Carol, and you as well. Thank you for doing Gratitude Monday. I think it's amazing.
0: Oh, lots of love, Natalie. Thank you so much.
2: You too.
0: All the
2: best.
0: Have a beautiful week.
2: You too.
0: Thank you.
2: You. Bye.
0: Bye. What a beautiful, beautiful, beautiful inspirational testimony. Because that's her life. She's telling you her life. And I hope it opens the door to you seeing that fearful space as maybe something you should just put a toe. Just put a toe and see what happens.
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3: Good morning, Carol. It's Ashley from PMB. I'm so grateful for my grandson who was born on Thursday. And I'm grateful for Dr. Tyler who delivered him and for the staff at MediClinic. But most importantly, I'm so grateful for God that all went well. Thank you.
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7: New South African Police Service says it's working closely with key stakeholders to continue intensifying the fight against crimes against children. Statistics presented in Parliament last week revealed that 1,900 cases of statutory rape have been abandoned by police and prosecutors since 2021. National SAPS spokesperson Amanda van Wyk says authorities remain committed to protecting children and ensuring that perpetrators of abuse, exploitation and violence are brought to justice.
8: In the past year, 15,888 suspects were arrested nationwide. Parents, caregivers, educators, and all sectors of society are urged to remain vigilant and report any form of abuse.
7: Meanwhile, the DA says it remains deeply concerned that a national crisis of child pregnancies and statutory rape isn't being addressed effectively. The party's Angel Kanyile says they won't accept that young girls are being raped and sexually abused in silence.
9: Police, health, justice and social development are all grossly in dereliction of their duty. The DA will now file a comprehensive complaint with the South African Human Rights Commission to address the violation of human rights of young girls who are raped and made to carry children without legal consequences for their rapists.
7: In Limpopo, a truck driver is expected to appear in court today after being found transporting illicit tobacco valued at over R1 million in Moletlane. Police intercepted him on Thursday while he was on his way to Gauteng. Provincial SAPS spokesperson Malisela Letwaba says further investigations revealed that the 49-year-old suspect from Zimbabwe was in the country illegally.

0: Zimbabwe was in the country illegally.
1: The Nissan truck valued at 800,000 rand and the illicit tobacco were seized during the arrest with the combined value of 2.3 million rand. The suspect is expected to appear before the Bidiela Periodical Court facing charges of contravention of Customs and Excise Act 91 and contravention of Immigration Act.
0: And back home, a local environmental group has warned that pollution, littering at beaches and illegal dumping continue to pose a major threat to marine coast ecosystems. It comes as we mark World Ocean Day today. The South Durban Community Environmental Alliance says eThekwini's coastline remains one of the most valuable natural assets. The group's Desmond Dazar has called on residents to play a more active role in protecting the ocean and marine life.
2: We should hold each other accountable and not be afraid to tell people the importance of the ocean. Even if we spend more than 5 minutes talking to them about it and explaining to people, especially the young people, we can explain to them. If we explain to them, they will take it on board. 60% of your oxygen you're breathing comes from the ocean. So that in itself should tell us that the ocean plays an important role in our lives, that we are privileged, those that live near the ocean, because you're breathing in fresh air all the time. The ocean is very healing. You know, you can just sit at the ocean, you can walk on the ocean, on the promenade in Durban, and you can breathe in that fresh air all the time.
0: The top story this hour, the South African Police Service says it's working closely with key stakeholders to continue intensifying the fight against crimes against children. Stats presented in Parliament last week revealed that 1,900 cases of statutory rape have been abandoned by police and prosecutors since 2021. For the Newswatch team, I'm Tamasha Kanyi.
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4: We'll begin with an accident scene. If you're travelling on the N2 southbound, the scene is after the Umgeni Road interchange in the left lane for now. Also give way to emergency services needing to approach that scene. Also on the N2 southbound before the Ebeklita interchange, a stationary vehicle that is in the left lane. And then slow moving traffic, just to be mindful of, due to roadworks in 3 to Durban between the Pavilion interchange and the Ebeklita interchange. It's Buhle for East Coast Radio traffic.
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slow motion into a beautiful 10 o'clock hour. What's coming up in this hour? I can promise you some PM Dawn. How about some Jennifer Hudson and Gracie Abrams? We call that 30 minutes of nonstop music. Also in this hour, Tien Wenger has the biggest trends. We had a family meeting last night. Also hashtag Piet Viljoen and hashtag sports roundup of all the big sporting news from the weekend that was. It's also the 8th of June, so there are a few babies celebrating today. Drop us a voice note, 061-792-9495. Remember, keep your voice note under 20 seconds, and I don't read no written messages, okay? So send us the text and we'll get into it. Right now, let's start with a multi-award-winning, and I mean Grammy award-winning rapper. He actually got a Grammy for this particular song this year. It's Luther, Kendrick Lamar, and SZA.

0: Akon with Beautiful on KZN's number one hit music station. Before that, See Us and PM Dawn. Also had some Gracie Abrams in there, Jennifer Hudson and Kendrick Lamar. Today's time, Queen Carol Lafori, Monday the 8th of June. How you doing on this Monday? Hope you're good. I mean, we are the warmest place to be. Literally, Durban is the warmest place to be. The rest of South Africa is bitterly cold. Freezing. Do you know, like, ice cold?
1: Now I'm telling you. Yo.
0: Right? And it, for us also, like, Ofori's like, yo, I'm shivering, I'm cold. I'm like, you must be grateful because it's not that cold here. It's cold for us. Look, this is our take out your fur jackets.
1: Funny enough.
0: You know what I'm saying? Thigh-high boots, Mary J. Blige style. This is us at our best. But we're going to hop on the call with T. N. Wenge, and he's in Joburg. He knows bitterly cold.
1: Sure.
0: Honey. He knows bitterly cold. Mm. We're going to get to the biggest trends with T. N. in a moment, but right now we need an update on that crash scene on the N2B. Give it to us.
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1: Say no more, ma'am. So the accident which we had on the N2 southbound after the Umgeni Road interchange, that's scene has now cleared. We just left with the stationary vehicle at the same vicinity, which is in the right lane. The earlier stationary vehicle on the N3 to Durban before the Sherwood off-ramp has cleared too, and the earlier accident which we had on Umgeni Road heading to Durban near the Sasol Garage has cleared. It's Mudhle for East Coast Radio traffic.
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0: That's right, the time has come for us to get the biggest trends in Mzansi from a bitterly cold Joburg. T. N. Wenge, what's good?
3: What's good, Carol? You didn't have to say bitterly, just that bitterly, but it is freezing.
0: But it is cold, ne? You guys are seeing flames there, huh?
3: We are feeling it. We are envying the warmth in Durban. But however, we will not let that distract us from the warmth that is on the timeline. It is heating up.
0: It's heating up. Hashtag family meeting. I saw a notification that Uncle Cupcake was addressing the nation and he had a lot to say about immigration.
3: Yeah, that's right. President Cyril Ramaphosa did schedule a family meeting for Sunday evening last night. And a lot of South Africans did tune in to find out exactly what the government's plan was going to be on the ongoing tensions that surround the topic of illegal immigration. And I guess you could even say immigration as a whole, right? So President Cyril Ramaphosa did obviously identify that there have been tensions across the country. We've seen a number of governments, the likes of Nigeria, Ghana, and most recently Malawi, offering to repatriate their citizens from South Africa due to these tensions. Well, President Cyril Ramaphosa outlined a 5-point plan in which he plans to have an administration tackling illegal immigration. It includes tackling corruption in the home affairs system, but it also includes potential safety measures for people who are from foreign countries but are in South Africa legally as well. So he did try to deliver a little bit of a balancing act in his speech. And I will say it was well received by the DA. Of course, the DA oversee the Department of Home Affairs. However, other political parties and other bodies, I guess, in the political sphere did not especially agree with Ramaphosa's delivery, including Action SA, who claimed to be unimpressed, and they claimed it was weak and reactionary from our president.
0: All right. Well, moving along, hashtag Piet Viljoen is trending at number one, actually.
3: Ooh, trending at number one as we speak right now. Piet Viljoen, the disbarred South African lawyer who has been in the USA with his wife Mel Viljoen for the last couple of months, of course, is trying to make his way back to South Africa. So there's been a pretty, let me say, not so nice to look at video where Piet Viljoen is actually seen actually begging to be deported back to South Africa. He's made several videos explaining the fact that he needs to be home to be able to tend to his ailing father as well. As we currently speak, Mel Viljoen has made her way back to South Africa. She has been allowed to return to the country, and she's pleading with South Africans to give both her and her husband Piet a second chance to be able to redeem themselves as they try to integrate into South African society. For some people, it's a little bit controversial, Carol, because when they left, or just before they left, they had some harsh words to say about not just South African government, but South African society in general. So not everybody is going to be accepting this with open ears. Let me just say that.
0: Yeah. And then for most of you who are like, who is Piet Viljoen? Okay. He basically rose to fame on the big TV show Real Housewives of Pretoria. His wife, Mel Viljoen, was on the franchise. He was on the show as well. He's a disbarred lawyer who then got his license back and then got disbarred again. I don't know. But the two of them were then caught in the US on allegations of shoplifting. And then they were thrown in prison. And then they were put into what is this, ICE, the immigration, yes, like Lindela. We've got one here where we keep people who are in the country illegally, right? Those centers. So if he's been in prison for this for a while, and she was recently deported back to South Africa. And I know she's actually done some media around this period as well. But just for the backstory of why South Africans are interested in this particular couple, it's because they were on reality TV. Their show was hugely popular. I would watch it with subtitles because it was a very, very juicy show. And then she appeared again on The Real Housewives Ultimate Girls Trip later. And she also stirred the pot a lot there. And so, yes, there is huge social interest in this couple. And of course, the comments that they've said over time have been really, really, really damaging and not really cute. But yeah, let's see what happens there, whether they allow him to come home or what happens in that situation. Let's move to some positive sports news there, Tien.
3: Listen, Carol, I will say it was a weekend of mixed sporting results for South African teams, right? So there are some positives, but let's start with the losses first and foremost. So Banyana Banyana faced off against Japan on Saturday morning in a pre-AFCON friendly, and we thought to ourselves, this is a great chance to show how strong our national team is, but sadly we succumbed to a 5-0 defeat to the Japanese women. And then shortly after that, Bafana Bafana drew 1-1 with Jamaica in their final pre-World Cup friendly that took place behind closed doors. And I thought we started well, but of course we conceded a little bit of a soft goal if you look at the videos that have been circulating in social media. But we can end this on a positive note, because right now the Stockholm Diamond League, which is a track and field athletics event that's taking place in Europe, is currently underway, and South Africa is doing extremely well. Most recently, Zakile Nene, the 400 meter runner, put forward the fastest ever 400 meter time ever recorded at the Stockholm Diamond League, which was extremely impressive. If you watch the video, it almost looks like there was no contest for our boys. So mixed results, but we hope to have a positive week ahead. We know that Bafana are kicking off in the World Cup on Thursday.
0: Tien Venge, always so beautiful. We'll chat again tomorrow for more Scoopity Scoop.
3: Looking forward to it, Carol. Let's have a great week ahead.
0: There we go. Tien Venge, follow him on social media for more Scoopity Scoop. Coming up next, the guy who turns 49 today, known for the famous words, houseway.
4: But I went from having confidence and arrogance to having faith. 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
11: We're on a mission. We're asking the question this morning, what's the point of these round 2-point plugs? Owen from Newlands.
12: My take on it is those round annoying 2-point plugs, firstly they call a Schuco plug.
11: Schuco. Okay.
12: Oh. Because an appliance like a hairdryer can get wet, they do have what you call a floating earth. But because they can get wet, there's a high risk of electrocution. So that's one of the reasons why they don't have a physical wired earth. But the solution is come and get yourself one of those cheap Schuko plugs and then just glue it onto your hair dryer and then problem solved.
5: Yeah, question
6: there. Got me one of those things.
5: Yeah, we did. I got it one. And it wasn't cheap, by the way. Okay.
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0: beautiful India Airy. It's a deeply soulful track and one of my favorites from her. I love singing it at the top of my voice. It's just one of those feel-good songs, yeah? She won a Grammy for this album, and it's a beautiful album. You can listen from track one all the way. Or as the old school peeps say, from cover to cover. What do the kids of today know about cover to cover listening? Before India Airy, had music there from BTS with Swim. It's a big one for them as well. If you're just joining us, hello, hello. It's your daytime queen, Carol Ofori. I'm good. I'm happy to be in your presence because now we're going to highlight some really special babies.
1: Happy birthday.
0: Yeah, it is the 8th of June, everybody. And of course, there were a few of you celebrating your birthdays over the weekend. We had Kumbu celebrating. We celebrated on Friday already. And yes, that big voice that you heard is definitely Kanye West. That's right. Kanye West celebrates his birthday today. Or yay, as he likes to be known. He's, of course, an American rapper, songwriter, record producer, and businessman. And he has been listed among the greatest rappers of all time. You can go argue with your curtains. This is what the rappers in the world say, all right? As I mentioned, also called Ye, before becoming a superstar, Ye was one of the most sought-after hip-hop producers, creating hits for artists like Jay-Z as well. He's a businessman. Yeezy sneaker range is one of those weird-looking shoes, but when you wear them, you somehow are just like, those things look cool. On other people, they look very cool. He turns all of 49 today. Happy birthday to you, 8th of June babies. Wishing you the most amazing birthday ever. And hope you have a beautiful start to your week. As I mentioned earlier, it was my baby's birthday yesterday, turning all of 11. My eldest, the one I say gives me grace every day because I learn to be mommy through him. I make my mistakes in parenting through him. And I'm just so grateful to have him as my son and for him to forgive me when I get things wrong, because I get it wrong. It's just how this cookie, she crumbles. But I'm able to say sorry and move on from it. So I'm grateful for my baby boy and to all of you celebrating your birthday today. Who else is celebrating?
2: Hi, it's Appreciation Monday, Carol. I just want to appreciate my granddaughter who turns 3 today. Wishing all the best. May she grow up to be the best in life, in the God's ways. And yes, we love her lots. I hope she pray that she have a blessed day. From Shani Rao of East Pingo.
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0: It's music from DJ Fresh. This one's called Mama. Exciting times for DJ Fresh coming back to conventional radio. We are sort of sisters with Kaya FM in Johannesburg, and I see him and Tato are coming back. And they're going to be doing breakfast radio from the 1st of July in Joburg. So congratulations to the team. Big fan of the two of them and the work that they do. So yes, I'm passionate about the medium that is radio. And I love seeing it thrive. So wishing them all the best on the 1st of July as they take on the reins at our sister there in Joburg, Kaya FM. And before this one from DJ Fresh, had music from Lauryn Hill with Do Wop The Thang. Some Jonas Blue in the mix as well. This is KZN's number one. That's East Coast Radio. The name's Carol Ofori. Let's get ready for the latest news. And then the next hour. Guys, if you love Dolly Parton, you're going to love the next hour. That's all I'm going to say. Okay?
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0: 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No, it's 11 o'clock. 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
9: Political parties have weighed in on the president's plan to tackle illegal immigration in the country. Addressing the nation last night, Cyril Ramaphosa announced a crackdown that includes stronger border security, intensified workplace inspections, tougher enforcement of immigration laws, reforms to the asylum system, and the phased replacement of green ID books. Some political parties have backed the measures, while others believe the strategy is too little too late. The DA says immigration challenges must be tackled through the rule of law rather than vigilantism or politicians seeking votes. Leader Jordan Hill Lewis says the party will support efforts within the Government of National Unity to restore order, secure South Africa's borders, and improve documentation systems.
10: We must also be honest that the deeper answer to this crisis is jobs, economic growth, and a capable state. The government must move much faster to implement the economic reforms needed to get our economy growing and get people into work.
9: ANC Secretary General Fikile Mbalula has welcomed government's approach, calling illegal immigration a global crisis.
11: When apartheid was described as a crime against humanity, to accept our country to be described as a xenophobic country that hates other nations, that's not the case. Singabantu bobuntu. We don't hate people.
9: But Action SA says the president merely repackaged failed ANC policies. Party President Herman Mashaba believes South Africa needs mass deportations and a significant boost in enforcement capacity.
12: Reflecting the weakness of his address, the president again refused to engage the media. South Africans deserve answers on question of what, if any, is genuinely different in the measures announced. While the Border Management Authority remains underfunded, under-equipped and under-resourced, any commitment by the president to ramp up enforcement is dead on arrival.
9: The South African Police Service says it's intensifying efforts to fight against crimes perpetrated against children. Stats presented in Parliament last week revealed that 1,900 cases of statutory rape have been abandoned by police and prosecutors since 2021. National SAPS spokesperson Amanda van Wyk says authorities remain committed to ensuring perpetrators of abuse, exploitation and violence are brought to justice.
13: In the past year, 15,000

0: perpetrators of abuse, exploitation and violence are brought to justice.
1: In the past year, 15,888 suspects were arrested nationwide. Parents, caregivers, educators, and all sectors of society are urged to remain vigilant and report any form of abuse.
0: And further afield, talks on advancing the fragile Gaza ceasefire have begun in Cairo between mediators and Palestinian factions. The discussions come as violence continues to plague the territory despite the truce in place since October. Daily violence has rocked Gaza, over half of which is under Israeli military control in defiance of the ceasefire's terms. Israel has killed more than 900 people since the ceasefire began, according to Gaza's health ministry. All mediators, Egypt, Qatar and Turkey are due to meet a Hamas delegation, followed by a wider meeting including all participating factions. The talks come amid rising regional tensions after Israel and Iran traded fire in a serious test of another fragile truce. The top story this hour, political parties have weighed in on the president's plan to tackle illegal immigration in the country. Some have backed the measures, while others believe the strategy is too little too late. For the Newswatch team, I'm Tamasha Kanyi.
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4: We received heads up of protest action taking place on the R66 between Gwagengindlovu and Eshowe. Definitely a no-go area for now for that reason. Into southbound with the ongoing stationary vehicle after the Umgeni Road interchange. It's in the right lane. Also on the southbound direction, a stationary vehicle before the Ibuklutha interchange in the left lane, and a vehicle coming to a stop on the N3 to Pinetown before the Paradise Valley interchange. Only the left lane is obstructed for now. It's Muhle Hlatshoyo for East Coast Radio traffic.
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0: Yes, darlings, final hour of the show. And let me tell you, if you love Dolly Parton, we are ending the hour with a Dolly Parton show. How, Sway? Let me explain to you. We have a feature every Monday that says on this day in music. And back in 1974, on this particular day, a massive Dolly Parton track that's been done by many. And some of you may not even know that the original singer of the song is Dolly Parton. And many of you may hear this version for the first time. So you got to stick with me because I'm only playing it at the end of this hour. Okay? Is that a big enough carrot for you? I thank you very much. Also in this hour, we got 30 minutes of nonstop music, Maroon 5, Mary J. Blige, and some Samba in there. And Pink's relocated for her daughter, Lewis Hamilton, and Kim Kardashian news. And Loiso's coming back to South Africa. All of those details in our so scandalous news. Right now, my snack bag is ready.
1: Ooh,
0: what time is it, everybody?
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0: Kiss the Girl, Katy Perry, before that music from Elaine, threw in some Whitney Houston and Maroon 5 as well. It is KZN's number one. If you're just joining us, welcome, welcome. We're about to get an update of the roads with B. Let's see what's happening on the roads as of now.
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2: So you want to avoid the vicinity of the R66 between Gwagging Indlovu and Eshowe due to protest action. That's the reason to avoid that vicinity for now. The N2 southbound after the Umgeni Road interchange with the ongoing stationary vehicle that's in the right lane. The earlier stationary vehicle on the same direction before the Ibiklutha interchange has cleared. We also had a vehicle coming to a stop on the N3 to Pinetown before the Paradise Valley interchange. All of that has since cleared. Also, if you're traveling in and around Umhlanga, expect some delays due to roadworks on Herwood Drive. Both directions affected between the Umhlanga Rocks Drive traffic circle and Autumn Drive. We've got roadworks taking place on each direction of the edge of the roadway, so it's causing the lanes to be a little bit narrower than the usual, but traffic is able to do so. But please do that with caution and just be mindful of the temporary sign structures that are in place. Andy James is up next to take you home until 6 p.m. It's Buhle Hlatjwayo for ECR Traffic. Ciao, ciao.
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0: The time has come for the So Scandalous News. What is it, you ask? Well, we look at the world of celebrity and we unpack all the fun stories from celebrities around the world. And right here in Mzansi, kicking it off, we start with Pink, the singer Pink. She talked about a very proud mom moment. Pink is proving just how far a parent will go to support their kid's dream. Now, the singer has revealed that she moved her family to New York City so her 15-year-old Willow could pursue her dream of performing on Broadway. Now, irony is, last night Pink hosted the Tony Awards, which is all about Broadway and acting and all of that, which was pretty cool. Speaking to Gayle King, Pink even admitted that Willow is more talented than she was at the same age, saying her daughter carries herself with a poise and grace that continues to amaze her. This audio courtesy of CBS Morning.
3: Talk about the decision. I love that you guys have done this, to follow Willow to New York City.
4: Her dream is to be on Broadway. She is musical theater obsessed. She has followed me around the world her whole life, on and off tour, and I told her, it's your turn. We'll follow you. And that's what we do for our kids. We show up.
3: Yes.
4: If we can.
3: Yes.
4: And I'm lucky that we can. And she's more talented than I ever was at her age.
0: Isn't that cool?
2: I'm not going to cry.
0: Right?
2: That is so cool.
0: So, so cool. Now, moving along, everybody's going on their hunting on because Kim ignored that Sky News reporter guy who, like, in the F1 world, you cannot ignore that man. He has to, like, ask you a question. But Kim was like, listen here, boo, I'm here to see my man, Lewis Hamilton. And she ignored that man, and now she's trending for that. But this is what Lewis had to say. You think Lewis Hamilton's hero would be another Formula One icon, right? From the likes of Senna or Michael Schumacher? Well, think again. Lewis may be a legend on the track, but his biggest inspiration comes from outside motorsport. Yep, the F1 champion says the person who inspired him the most is...
5: Nelson Mandela has been the person that I've been most inspired by and most moved by, and his aura, there's nobody else like him. I think Nelson Mandela, I think when I was younger, I read his biography when I was a kid and learned about his story, and I think mostly probably the humility that he had as a human being.
0: Uh-huh, right, utata. At the center of Lewis's heart.
2: I love how I almost said Kim Kardashian.
0: I think most of you thought that's how I was like, let him say it himself.
2: Right.
0: Okay. All right. I'm loving that relationship, by the way. I just love it. They were there trackside with Khloe, flanked by Khloe Kardashian. Mm. And Kim was there looking all fly. Mm-hmm. Yes. Moving right along. Loiso with a double L is coming back to South R. From chasing a dream to hearing his music on playlists around the world, Loiso takes us behind the mic, sharing his journey as a South African artist and the moment he saw his songs on Spotify, which made him feel like his dream is real and he can feel it. Take a listen to an interview he did with Spotify Africa.
6: I've had some really cool playlist moments. I've been on New Music Friday, South African version. When I saw 30 million streams on Seasons, I never thought a moment like that would ever make me believe in music as much as it did. That's just like incredible. You know, the sleepless nights and the convincing you have to do as an artist because you believe in it so much. And when you step into rooms, you kind of have to sell yourself for the first time.
0: Mm-hmm. Sure. And that, my friends, is your So So Scandalous News. Coming up next, I am taking you back to a very interesting year, 1974, on the 8th of June. A massive track was launched on this day. It hit charts around the world, and today that song is even better, not because of the original artist Dolly Parton, but because of somebody else who lent their voice for that particular song. I'm going to play you the original and give you some fun facts about this day in 1974. We're going East Coast gold for a second, baby.
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9: We're on a mission. We're asking the question this morning, what's the point of these round 2 point plugs? Owen from Newlands.
10: My take on it is those round annoying 2 point plugs, firstly they call a Schuko plug.
9: Schuko. Okay.
10: Oh. Because an appliance like a hairdryer can get wet, they do have what you call a floating burst. But because they can get wet, there's a high risk of electrocution. So that's one of the reasons why they don't have a physical wired earth. But the solution is come and get yourself one of those cheap Schuko plugs and then just glue it onto your hairdryer and then problem solved.
11: Yeah, question there.
12: Got me one of those things.
11: Yeah, we did. I got it one. And it wasn't cheap, by the way. Okay.
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0: Gonna take the needle and move it right back to the year 1974. I'm gonna give you some history on this day about a Dolly Parton song that might just shake you to the bone or might just leave you going, oh, I didn't know that. We'll get into all those details. It's all coming up next.
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11: Good morning, Mzanzi. 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It's Thursday.
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Auntie Madge teaming up here with Sabrina. And it's called Bring Your Love. Saw a video of Auntie Madge dancing in a pink sort of bodysuit thing. I'm like, yo, go Auntie Madge. Where, number? It's KZN's number one hit music station. If you're just joining us, welcome, welcome. And you're just in time because we're going to do This Day in Music History. It's a feature we do every Monday where I play out the show with a particular song that was big or has some history, some music history on this particular day. 8 June 1974 is the year. On this day, Dolly Parton hit number one on the US country charts with I Will Always Love You. Now, here's a twist. Apparently, Elvis Presley wanted to record it, and Dolly was on board until Elvis's manager demanded she give up half of the publishing rights, and she was like, oh, hell no. And that decision changed music history, literally, because years later, the song found a new voice. My mom says it's one of her favorite songs of all time. Whitney Houston, with I Will Always Love You, right? And that track recorded back in 1992 for the theme track The Bodyguard, a beautiful movie, by the way, with Kevin Costner and Whitney Houston. Now, Dolly actually wrote the song way back in 1973, so a year before the song dropped, in a single writing session. She wrote it in a single writing session. And she has often said it came out from the heart, making the songwriting process so easy and so quick. Now, most of us think it's a breakup song. I will always love you, my dear. But actually, it was a farewell to her longtime mentor and business partner, Porter Wagoner, who decided to leave his TV show and pursue a solo career. Now, the song reached number one on the US country chart back in 1974. Then, after Dolly re-recorded it back in 1982 for the film The Best Little Warhouse in Texas, it hit number one again, making her one of the few artists to top the country charts twice for the same song. So this song is taking us to the year 1974, and as you know, we play the 60s, the 70s, and the 80s via our streaming platform called East Coast Gold, where you'll hear more of the music of what I am about to play for you right now. So with that said, and all the musical history, come with me as I take you back to 1974 with Queen Dolly Parton. I Will Always Love You on East Coast Radio.

0: 1974, the original artist of this classic hit song. It is the gorgeous, amazing Dolly Parton, 80 years old, and she looks amazing. Amazing, amazing, amazing. And of course, the person who's made it most popular is Whitney Houston with a 1992 rendition of this particular song. But to think that Dolly Parton wrote this a year ahead of when it became a big track, wrote it in one session, is unbelievable. And that, my friends, is what was big in music history on this day. So it's time for me to get on out of here. I just saw Danny with his bag, so he's ready to take on the show from 12 to 3. But before I go, let's recap what happened in the first hour. Now, we're in the month of June, and we're at the halfway point here. It's a perfect time to celebrate what you've achieved instead of focusing on what you haven't done. Growth isn't invisible. Just like roots grow beneath the soil, the flowers will bloom, and some of the biggest changes happen before you see results. You know, who and what are you grateful for? Natalie Manzintoti.
1: Financially, I might not be in the best place, but I left a very steady income about 3 years ago where, yes, the income was amazing, but spiritually, mentally, I was not in the best space. I was not doing what I loved at all, and I was literally dying inside, and I didn't know what I was going to do. I just knew I needed to make a change.
0: Yeah.
1: 3 years later, I'm now doing what I love. It's not just one thing. I'm doing multiple things, and I'm keeping my head above water. It might just be slightly, but I can't complain because I'm doing what I love, and I'm so grateful for that every single day. I get to move my body, I get to be outside, I get to impact people's lives in a positive way, and to me, that's worth everything.
0: And you know what the beauty of everything you're saying is you started every sentence with, I get to. And
1: yes,
0: that is just so beautiful.
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15: A Zimbabwean truck driver is expected to appear before a court in Zibidiela in Limpopo for allegedly transporting illicit tobacco. Police say he was intercepted on Thursday while on his way to Gauteng with the tobacco valued at 1.5 million rand. Further investigations establish the 49-year-old is in the country illegally. Police spokesperson Malisela Letwaba.
16: The Nissan truck valued at 800,000 rand and the illicit tobacco were seized during the arrest with the combined value of 2.3 million rand. The suspect is expected to appear before Zibidiela Periodical Court facing charges of contravention of Customs and Excise Act 91 and contravention of Immigration Act.
15: Well, political parties have weighed in on the president's plan to tackle illegal immigration. Addressing the nation last night, Cyril Ramaphosa announced a crackdown that includes stronger border security, intensified workplace inspections, tougher enforcement immigration laws, and reforms to the asylum system. Some political parties have backed the measures, while others believe the strategy is too little too late. The DA says immigration challenges must be tackled through the rule of law rather than vigilantism or politicians seeking votes. Leader Jordan Hill-Lewis says the party will support efforts within the Government of National Unity to restore order.
17: We must also be honest that the deeper answer to this crisis is jobs, economic growth, and a capable state. The government must move much faster to implement the economic reforms needed to get our economy growing and get people into work.
15: ANC Secretary General Fikile Mbalula has welcomed government's approach, calling illegal immigration a global crisis.
18: When apartheid was described as a crime against humanity, to accept our country to be described as a xenophobic country that hates other nations, that's not the case. Singabantu bobuntu. We don't hate people.
15: But Action SA says what the president's announced were merely repackaged failed ANC policies. Party President Herman Mashaba believes South Africa needs mass deportations and a significant boost in enforcement capacity.
19: Reflecting the weakness of his address, the president again refused to engage the media. South Africans deserve answers on question of what, if any, is genuinely different in the measures announced. While the Border Management Authority remains underfunded, under-equipped and under-resourced, any commitment by the president to ramp up enforcement is dead on arrival.
15: And the Madlanga Commission is today turning its attention to the controversial 300 million rand Aeroton cocaine bust in Gauteng. Hawks Lieutenant Colonel Nkwana Joseph Sebola is back in the stand after previously testifying last month. During his earlier evidence, Sebola maintained that he was in charge of the operation in the south of Joburg in July 2021. He rejected claims that a businessman Feroz Khan played a role at the scene. Durban 23 this afternoon, Pietermaritzburg 24, Richards Bay 25. The top story, a Zimbabwean truck driver is expected to appear before a Limpopo court for allegedly transporting 1.5 million rands worth of illicit tobacco. Police say he was intercepted on Thursday on his way to Gauteng, and it's been established that he was in the country illegally. Find the latest news at ecr.co.za for Newswatch. I'm Dineo Mpahlele.
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14: Good afternoon, KZN, and happy Monday. For now, not much to protest to report on. However, there is definitely a protest to report on. It is on the R66 between Kwangindlovu and Eshowe, a minor one, so hopefully it should clear up soon. Then we've got a stationary vehicle for you on the N2 southbound after the Mngeni Road. Fast lane is obstructed that side. For East Coast Radio Traffic, I'm Andy James.
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0: Wrapping up 30 minutes of non-stop music. Justin Bieber, Yukon, Destiny's Child, Survivor in there as well. How's it? Happy Monday. I hope you've had a great start to your week. You're ready to smash it. Whether you're in your car, in the office, at home. Thanks for being a part of the show. I hope you had a fantastic weekend. We want to know all about it. The ups, the downs, everything in between. But let's keep it super positive in the hope that we can just spread positivity throughout KZN today. Something huge that happened yesterday, the Monaco Grand Prix. It was thrilling.
1: Kimi Antonelli wins the Monaco Grand Prix. The teenager can't stop winning in Formula One. That's five in a row. And this one will mean everything to him and his family. Lewis Hamilton with back-to-back second places in Formula One. And Pierre Gasly will bemoan the penalties, because when you add on five and then five again, he drops down and it will elevate, on the racetrack at least, Isaac Hadjar to the podium for just the second time in Formula One.
0: It was unbelievable action, eh? Antonelli, so young, so composed, I think he is the future, I'm going to be honest. Although, if Max Verstappen had a better car, it'd be neck and neck, right? But hats off to Lewis Hamilton as well. Second race, second position, things are looking really, really good for him. And I'm sure you saw the drama with his girlfriend, Kim, at the track, and Martin Brundle going for an interview saying, "Hey Kim, welcome, how are you?" And then she just completely snubbed him. Anyway, tell me about your weekend. 061-792-9495. We're going to have fun today. Sabrina Carpenter, "When Did You Get So Hot?" That's the next song you're going to hear within the next 3.5 minutes time. If you're on the roads, let's get you updated.
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3: Just the delays on the N2 southbound between the Clay Road Bridge and the Spaghetti Junction heading back to Durban. And we've got some congestion sitting at the Marin Hill Toll Plaza coming into Durban as well. Ongoing protest action on the R66A Ngungundlovu. So please do expect some delays there. For East Coast Radio Traffic, I'm Andy James.
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4: We're on a mission. We also had a question this morning. What's the point of these round 2-point plugs? Owen from Newlands.
5: My take on it is those round annoying 2-point plugs. Firstly, they call a Schuko plug.
4: Schuko. Okay.
5: Oh. 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But because they can get wet, there's a high risk of electrocution. So that's one of the reasons why they don't have a physical wired. But the solution is, come and get yourself one of those cheap Schuko plugs and then just glue it onto your hairdryer and then problem solved.
6: Yeah, question
7: 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Got me one of those things.
6: 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I got it one. And it wasn't cheap, by the way. Okay.
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0: Christina Milian, AM to PM on East Coast Radio. Good afternoon. So how do you know if someone in your office is running the comrades? They will tell you. So tell us about someone in your office, workplace, business, or maybe your family who's running the comrades this weekend. We want to know their story. Every single person has a different story. Maybe they've had to overcome a challenge. Maybe you're just super proud of them. Maybe it is a message of support. I mean, they've had to sacrifice so much. It takes a whole bunch of discipline. And this is huge. It's the 99th Comrades Marathon. It's almost here. It's around the corner. So here's your time to start the messages. 061-792-9495. Give us your name, tell us where you're from, and tell us about your never give up comrades runner story. Eminem, The Monster, it's on the way for you next.
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Eminem, The Monster on East Coast Radio. I am smiling ear to ear. I have just something incredible for you. When I say incredible, this is absolutely epic. You could win this.

0: KZN businesses. This one is for you. 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Can you imagine that? 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Plus, non-winning entrants could still score tickets. 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WhatsApp Ladysmith Black Mambazo. That's Ladysmith Black Mambazo to 061 700 0800. Follow the prompts. It is that easy. T's and C's apply. Entries close on the 18th of June. I cannot believe this. Roxette, Fading Like a Flower. It plays for you now.
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0: Bunna in the area. TKZ Shibobo on East Coast Radio. Hope you're having a great Monday afternoon. Darren Moore's Quick Quiz is coming your way tomorrow morning at 10 past 7, and it's brought to you by Hollywood Bets. 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
12: The eThekwini Metro Police says a video circulating on social media of two female officers involved in an altercation with a motorist does not tell the full

0: story. It's defending the officers, saying one of them was assaulted after the driver became aggressive while she was issuing a traffic fine. Newswatch's Lauren Hendricks has the story.
1: In the video, one of the officers can be heard repeatedly warning a motorist not to touch a colleague as she issues a fine. The situation escalates when the motorist begins recording the encounter on his cell phone. The officer knocks the phone out of his hand. When the motorist picks it up, the Metro cop snatches it from him and walks towards the vehicle. The driver follows her and grabs the device, after which the officer is seen grabbing the motorist by the shirt. A brief physical confrontation ensues. The Itigwini Metro Police Department says the officers had been attending to a car that was parked in a manner that obstructed the flow of traffic. It says the video captures only a part of the incident and does not show what happened before recording began. The department says members of the public must remember it's an offence to obstruct, intimidate or interfere with police officers while they are lawfully performing their duties. Lauren Hendricks, East Coast Radio, Newswatch.
0: A Zimbabwean truck driver is expected to appear before a court in Sebediela in Limpopo for allegedly transporting illicit tobacco. Police say he was intercepted on Thursday on his way to Gauteng with the tobacco valued at 1.5 million rand. Further investigations established the 49-year-old was in the country illegally. The case against a suspended Gauteng Organised Crime Unit officer Fanny Nkosi has been adjourned until next month. It's to allow the consolidation of the two separate cases. Newswatch's Cliff Shiko reports.
2: Fanny Nkosi was denied bail last month after he was arrested for unlawful possession of explosives, defeating administration of justice, among other charges. During court proceedings, the state indicated it wants to centralize the Pretoria North and the Thohoyandou matters, in which he is charged with defeating and obstructing the course of justice in November 2022. Nkosi also appointed a new lawyer to appeal the court's previous decision, which denied him bail. Cliff Shiko, Newswatch at the Pretoria North Magistrates Court.
0: The head of the World Health Organization is visiting Uganda, where a deadly Ebola outbreak has killed two people. The virus spread from the neighboring DRC, which has recorded over 500 confirmed infections, including 91 deaths. WHO Director General Tedros Adhanom Ghebreyesus met with a senior Ugandan health ministry official today. The UN agency says of the 19 confirmed cases in Uganda so far, 14 were among people who entered from the DRC. Ghebreyesus says the Ugandan government has mounted a prompt and capable response to the outbreak. He says screening at the borders has helped detect cases, adding the East African country's surveillance, testing and case management systems are doing steady work. The current Ebola outbreak is the 17th to hit the DRC. And US President Donald Trump says Israel and Iran must stop shooting. He's made the comment on his social media as the two countries attacked each other for the first time since a ceasefire 2 months ago. Iran launched the strikes first last night, saying they were a warning against acts of aggression. It was after Israeli airstrikes on Beirut, which killed two people and injured 20 others, including women and children. Israel insists it was targeting terrorist headquarters in Lebanon. The top story, the Itigwini Metro Police says a video circulating on social media of two female officers involved in an altercation with a motorist does not tell the full story. Find the latest news at ecr.co.za. For Newswatch, I'm Dineo Mpahlele.
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5: No major delays to report on, just some congestion on the N2 southbound between the Clare Road Bridge and the Spigot Junction, heading back to Durban. For East Coast Radio Traffic, I'm Andy James.
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6: Good afternoon, you motivational ravioli with excellent posture. Music coming your way. That accordion hook is instantly recognizable anywhere in the world. Robbie Williams at his most emotional and most iconic. The best music coming your way, kicking us off. It's Dave, Thames, Raindance.

0: You know, you get certain artists that are great singers, but they're just very average on stage. That is not the case with Robbie Williams. What a performer. It's called Feel, wrapping up 30 minutes of nonstop music on East Coast Radio as we talk about the build-up to Comrades Day. You can definitely tell it's Comrades Week, hey? There are people sitting in offices right now wearing masks because they're not taking any chances. There are runners avoiding every cough, sneeze, and handshake. Some desks have unofficial no-cough zone signs. So what is your message to that Comrades runner in your office right now?
1: Hello, hello. Susan Chwaha here. It's June, baby. The Comrades Marathon fever is upon us. I've had the privilege to run Comrades 3 times. Unfortunately, this year I'm not lining up, but my girl Nash Govender is, for her first Comrade Marathon. To say I am proud of her is an absolute understatement. I know she's going to go out there and she's going to give it her best shot and she's going to cross that finish line. And knowing that her squad is right behind her. Love you, Nash. You got this, baby.
2: Hi, my name is Lungelo Zama. I'm an athlete running under Scott Beck at the 6th Club, running my 5th Comrade Marathon 2026. I'll be running, raising awareness of my missing sister, Lulama Nompilo Zama, who have been missing since 2022. Good luck to everyone and all the best to everyone that is running and will be seconding on the road on the 14th of June.
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0: That was absolutely beautiful. I love that. 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Maybe it's a family member. 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And if you are feeling sick, just stay away from all runners, please. 061-792-9495. 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
1: No major delays to report on, especially if you are travelling on the N3 this afternoon between Durban and Pietermaritzburg. Do have some slow-moving traffic on the N2 southbound as you approach the Westwood Mall. For East Coast Radio traffic, I'm Andy James.
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0: 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Like

0: that distinct Mikasa sound. This is Mamela on East Coast Radio. Good afternoon. There's so many beautiful stories just pouring through. You know, there's so many people running the Comrades Marathon for different reasons. Maybe you're running for someone you've lost in your life. Maybe it's an amazing cause like Chalk. Today we want to hear all about it. Those beautiful stories, or maybe just a voice note of encouragement for someone in your office or a relative or a friend that's running the Comrades this weekend.
1: Hi Danny, it's Tamara here for Me Hair and Beauty on Florida Road. I just want to say we love your show, but what we love even more is our colleague Prif. She is running this weekend. Oh my gosh, we are so super proud of you, Prif. We absolutely love you. You inspire us. All the best for this weekend. And just remember, my friend, we are not waiting the whole day for you. 44620, that's my girl.
2: Remy Jason Pisa from Bluff Athletic Club. I am doing my 9th Comrades Marathon. Just want to say shout out to all my fellow Bluff Athletic Club runners, as well as to each and every single runner participating in this year's Comrades Marathon. Please know that to be part of this race is an achievement on its own. Finishing it is a plus. And also achieving your targets. All the best, guys. Thank you.
3: 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You're speaking to Gloria Ngobo. And I'm so honored to be supporting my father this year, Uderic Jabulani Gumede. He'll be running his first Comrades. It's always been his dream. But pouring into his kids and raising us took away from the stream financially, his work hours. And so this is just such a blessing for me to be able to support him on this day. I'm rooting for him, and this is just my way of saying thank you and just showing him what a superhero he is. Asambe!
0: Asambe! You can still get involved. 061-792-9495. 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

0: I didn't see this combo happening, but it happened and it's beautiful. Zara Larsson and our very own Tyler, she did it again on East Coast Radio. From Tyler to Ladysmith Black Mambazo.
1: Somebody cries, why? Somebody somebody sing, hello.
0: So can you imagine this? 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
9: A Congolese refugee camping at a Durban processing centre says the migration reforms announced by President Cyril Ramaphosa do little to address the fears they face right now. Ramaphosa last night promised tighter immigration controls and reforms to the asylum system in his address to the nation on the illegal immigration issue. Vivian Bahati says she and other refugees watched the briefing on their phones as it streamed on YouTube. They've been sleeping outside Home Affairs refugee offices in Durban since being moved from the Diakonia Centre in the CBD last month. They had gone there to seek protection from alleged attacks. Bahati, who's been in South Africa for over a decade, says the president's address offered few answers to growing tensions, lost livelihoods and uncertainty ahead of a deadline by protest groups targeting undocumented migrants.
10: It is a good plan, obviously. I commend him for that. At the same time, I can say that it didn't touch those who have already been in the country for more than 10 years, for more than 20 years, who have been in possession of documentation from the refugee reception office for years. So that plan of migration, I can say for per se myself, is that it mostly deals with those who have future plans to come into the country.
9: Bahati adds that they are still waiting for clear solutions and are calling for a return to peaceful coexistence in their communities.
10: Hate speech, those words, those threats never used to exist. So we are asking for that life before to come back, you know. But I can see now it won't be that easy because it's already been there. It's put in. The psychological thoughts of that thing has already been put there.
9: At the same time, the Border Management Authority says more than 660 Ghanaian nationals were repatriated over the weekend. They flew out of Oa Tambo International Airport on chartered flights. The BMA's Memme Mokhotsi says the process was coordinated with the Port Management Committee and the Ghanaian High Commission. She says many of the travelers were found to have overstayed their visas.
11: The commissioner commended Port Management Committee and all officials involved in facilitating the operation, and further encouraged foreign missions to continue working closely with the relevant government departments and entities to ensure the smooth and lawful facilitation of repatriation movements.
9: The Etiquini Metro Police says a video circulating on social media of two female officers involved in an altercation with a motorist does not tell the full story. It's defended the officer, saying one of them was assaulted after the driver became aggressive while she was issuing a fine. Newswatch's Lauren Hendricks reports.
12: In the video, one of the officers can be heard repeatedly warning a motorist not to touch a colleague as she issues a fine. The situation escalates when the motorist begins recording the encounter on his cell phone. The officer knocks the phone out of his hand. When the motorist picks it up, the Metro cop snatches it from him and walks towards a vehicle. The driver follows her and grabs the device, after which the officer is seen grabbing the motorist by the shirt. A brief physical confrontation ensues. The Itugwini Metro Police Department says the officers had been attending to a car that was parked in a manner that obstructed the flow of traffic. It says the video captures only a part of the incident and does not show what happened before recording began. The department says members of the public must remember it's an offence to obstruct, intimidate or interfere with police officers while they are lawfully performing their duties. Lauren Hendricks, East Coast Radio, Newswatch.
9: And Nintendo says it will pay a fine of over 660 million rand to settle a French claim over faulty controllers on its Switch consoles. A French consumer advocacy group says the Japanese giant knew some controllers were failing too quickly. France's Consumer Protection Agency determined that Nintendo Europe had not sufficiently informed consumers of the recurring problem, despite the console being sold for years since its 2017 launch. The top story, a Congolese refugee says the immigration reforms announced by President Cyril Ramaphosa do little to address the fears they face right now. More news at ecr.co.za. For Newswatch, I'm Dineo Mpahlele.
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13: No major delays to report on, especially if you're traveling on the N3 this afternoon. And if you're on the N2, a little slow as you approach the Clare Road Bridge heading back towards Durban. For East Coast Radio Traffic, I'm Andy James.
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0: Good afternoon, you shimmering cupcake of possibility. We've got good music to play you. J-Lo and Ja Rule had one of the most successful collab runs of the early 2000s. Then this song has never left a dance floor since it dropped. Kicking us off, Gracie Abrams. That's So True on East Coast Radio.
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0: You know when a song gets stuck in your head? This song has been stuck in my head for ages. Bop up a baby steps everywhere I go. Olivia Dean, she's so talented. Hey. Comrades, this weekend, it's going to be incredible. If you have someone you want to do a shout out to that's running, this is your time. 061-792-9495. And with this, throughout the day today, I think what's been... incredible stories.
1: My name is Tolo, and I'm the little sister to the guy that came up with the Comrades Marathon slogan for 2026, the Skafela Moya. His name is Katleho Molemisi, and I just wanted to wish him well and also to let him know that we are rooting for him and we're going to be waiting for him at the finish line. He's going to be running for the second time this year under DUTAC, and we can't wait to see him.
2: A big shout out to my pastor, Roger Schultz, who's running the Comrades this weekend. Roger, we're rooting for you. We're praying for you. Lots of love from Sally and Andre.
3: What's up, comrades? My name is Mudiehi, also known as Run with Mudiehi. And this year, I'll be running my very first Comrades Marathon. I run for my mental health because running reminds me that when life gets tough, I can keep going. Every run teaches me resilience, endurance, and the power of not giving up. To all my fellow comrades runners, trust your training, believe in yourself, and remember that every step forward counts. Wishing you a safe, strong, and unforgettable race. Good luck, comrades. See you at the finish line.
0: That is so epic. One of my favorite things as well is, like, obviously most years I MC. I'll be at the top of Polly's this year. But if I wasn't, I'd be on the side of the road, bananas, sweets, juices, spray, like helping people with their cramps. And I'm hoping that if you're not running, you're going to go and do the exact same thing and support these amazing athletes. It's huge. BTS Swim on the way within the next couple minutes. But if you want to keep those voice notes coming through, please do so. Messages of support and encouragement for those amazing runners. 061-792-9495.
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5: No major delays to report on, especially if you're traveling on the N3 this afternoon between Durban and Pietermaritzburg. We do have slow-moving traffic at the Spaghetti Junction. And then also, if you're traveling on the N2 southbound, slow there as you approach the Clare Road Bridge. For East Coast Radio Traffic, I'm Andy James.
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7: We're on a mission. We're asking the question this morning, what's the point of these round 2 point plugs? Owen from Newlands.
8: My take on it is those round annoying 2 point plugs, firstly they call a Schuko plug.
7: Schuko. Okay.
8: Because an appliance like a hairdryer can get wet, they do have what you call a floating burst. 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So that's one of the reasons why they don't have a physical wired burst. But the solution is come and get yourself one of those cheap Schuko plugs and then just glue it onto your hairdryer and then problem solved.
7: Yeah, question there.
9: Got me one of those. Thanks.
7: Yeah, we did. I got one. And it wasn't cheap, by the way. Okay.
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0: smooth and chilled on a Monday afternoon. Sade by your side. Today we are talking about the Comrades Marathon. Not the finish line, not the medal, not the race number, but the story. The parent who trained before the rest of the family woke up. That colleague who quietly lost weight without anyone knowing, rebuilt confidence, or came back from injury. Or maybe it's that business owner balancing clients day by day, training runs by night. There's a lot of sacrifice when it comes to running distances like this, hey?
1: Hello, hello everyone. My name is Fifi, known as the Glamorous Runner. I just want to wish everyone that's competing in the 2026 Comrades Marathon Uprun, I just want to wish everyone a good luck. And I want to send a shout out to my girl, Kibukhile Motsabi, known as Ngwana Badimo, known for ultra distance running. I just want to say, girl, Skafela Moya, that's the theme for the year, Skafela Moya. You got this. You got this under control. I'll be on the route the whole way supporting you. Good luck.
2: What's up, East Coast and all Comrades runners? My name is Arnav Dasrat. I'm 22, and this year I'll be going for my back-to-back medal, running my second Comrades. I'll also be running to raise funds for Childhood Cancer Foundation of South Africa. And I think if I have one message for all the runners is that just enjoy it, take in the atmosphere. You've worked hard, you've trained, and all the early mornings and late nights will definitely pay off. So go collect your medal, have fun, and all the best. See you there, guys.
3: Hi, Danny. It's Cherise here. I just want to send a shout out to all the people that are working day in, day out at the Comrades Marathon Association to make this race an incredible one for its runners, especially to my husband and his team, Jared. Hope that they have an incredible time. And to the boys of Marisburg College who are giving off their time for service as stretcher bearers, and to Janine and Ryan for running the portfolios and doing it with grace. We love you, we thank you, and we hope your day is as incredible as you are.
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0: 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Thank you so much for your voice notes today about comrades. It really is. It's amazing to hear so many incredible stories. Coming up on Stacey and Jay Spoo today, it's all about men's mental health. You know, the stigma. We don't talk about it. We're tough. We're rugged. They've got a psychologist on the show today. And I think it's going to be a fantastic show to listen to and a fantastic opportunity to get involved and talk about the stigma. That's happening between 3 and 6. I'll chat to you tomorrow for the Danny Gazzelli Show, Tuesday edition, 12 to 3.
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9: 22 teachers and a school principal have returned to a Durban high school after months of disrupted learning. In March, Umkhumbani High School in Chesterville came under the spotlight after reports emerged the principal Ntokozo Ngobese had installed CCTV cameras in classrooms. Newswatch's Simphiwe Kumede reports.
10: After the cameras were placed inside classrooms, teachers at Umkhumbani High boycotted classes, saying they had not been consulted. The Provincial Department of Education intervened and suspended Principal Ngobese. In April, the High Court in Pietermaritzburg ruled in the principal's favor and ordered that the cameras remain in place. There has been a series of meetings since between the MEC and other senior officials, educators and parents. The department says staff members who've been on a boycott returned to their posts today, restoring stability at the school. Simphiwe Kumede, East Coast Radio News Watch.
9: A Congolese refugee camping at a Durban migrant processing center says the migration reforms announced by President Cyril Ramaphosa do little to address the fears they face. Ramaphosa last night promised tighter immigration controls and reforms to the asylum system in his address to the nation on the illegal immigration issue. Vivian Bahati says she and other refugees watched the briefing on their phones as it was streamed on YouTube. They have been sleeping outside the Home Affairs refugee offices in Durban since being moved from the Diakonia Centre in the CBD last month, where they had gone to seek protection from alleged attacks. Bahati, who's been in South Africa for over a decade, says the president's address offered few answers to growing tensions, lost livelihoods and uncertainty ahead of a deadline by protest groups targeting undocumented migrants.
11: It is a good plan, obviously. I commend him for that. At the same time, I can say that it didn't touch those who have already been in the country for more than 10 years, for more than 20 years, who have been in possession of documentation from the refugee reception office for years. So that plan of migration, I can say for per se myself, is that it mostly deals with those who have future plans to come into the country.
9: She says they are still waiting for clear solutions and are calling for a return to peaceful coexistence in their communities. And the death toll from the earthquake in the Philippines now stands at 32. This morning's magnitude 7.8 quake struck off the coast of Mindanao Island. It triggered tsunami alerts in the island nation, as well as in Indonesia, Japan and Australia. More than 100 people have been injured across several provinces. Almost 24 are missing and 10,000 residents have been preemptively evacuated. More than 130 aftershocks were reported. The top story this hour, 22 teachers and a school principal have returned to the Umkhumbani High School in Chesterville months after learning was disrupted over the installation of CCTV cameras in classrooms. Find more news at ecr.co.za.
12: And here's what's coming up in your sport. Banyana Banyana coach Desiree Ellis says they're learning from their 5-0 loss against Japan ahead of their second clash against the Asians. And then Proteas women warm up for their ICC T20 World Cup opener. And Walenska shoots up 93 world ranking places after reaching the French Open final.
13: 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Woohoo! 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Whatever your family is into, whatever adventure lies ahead, the New Territory. Let's go.
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14: Couple of delays. We're going to start with the N2 heading back to Manzimtoti Sipingo side. So as you approach the Prospecton Road, traffic is slow in the vicinity. And then queuing traffic on the N3 to Pine Town approaching the Paradise Valley interchange. And we have some delays for you on the M7 as well to Pine Town before Bellville. For East Coast Radio Traffic, I'm Andy James.
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0: 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It's KZN's number one hit music station. Happy Monday, everybody.
1: How you doing?
0: I don't know. I'm very well, yeah. Mainly because in our midst, we have one of our original team members. Now, I don't know if she and Nick Tatham have some kind of a separate offline, because Nick is not here today, but Andy is. Oh, is this like a Superman thing? But you and, you know, when he's got the glasses on and then he doesn't, it's like that you can't be in the same room at the same time, otherwise the whole world will implode or something. But Andy has returned.
1: Yeah.
0: She is present and correct and has informed us thusly that she will not be here Monday nor Tuesday next week.
1: Yeah. No, listen, I don't understand how Andy James's contract is looking, because she's off more than anyone I know at East Coast Radio. Girl, what kind of contract do you have?
2: I'm a permanent employee.
1: How many days of leave do you have?
2: I'm not too sure. I don't want to say anything.
0: And also, Yobi, and like currently or in general? Like, so the thing is, you know what? Andy is one of those gentle reminders that you must take your family responsibility leave. You must take your sick leave. You know, you must do those things, guys, because you turn around, they replace you in a second, and that is tea.
1: Listen, man, we had a great weekend. We were out at the South Coast Children's Festival out that side. It was a great time, man. I just want to send a massive shout out to the parents who support their kids, who spend time with their kids over the weekend. Of course, Stacey and I were there. It was nice meeting the kids. How's that Michael Jackson showcase, Stacey?
0: So, yes, there was a Michael Jackson impersonator who was doing a lot.
1: Yeah.
0: And I don't know if it was just the ringing in my ears or if people have cottoned on to the fact that I like to say he a lot. But yesterday at a different spot, I was having lunch and I heard someone say he not once but twice. So the Michael Jackson is strong within us.
1: It's a thriller,
0: I'd say. And speaking of hee-heeing and a thriller, at 90 years old, not Michael Jackson, living in exile, we have someone who has just won, while doing all of that at 90 years old, picked up his first Grammy.
1: Nice.
0: So if you would like to know what it's like to be a G, right, at 90, whilst in exile, and now a Grammy Award winner, those details on the way after your traffic with She's Back, Andy James.
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2: Taking a look at your traffic, we're going to start with some delays for you on the N3 heading to Pinetown. Traffic is a little slow between Pavilion and the Paradise Valley interchange. And then a little congested as well at the Spaghetti Junction. But otherwise, no major delays and no major incidents to report on. For East Coast Radio traffic, I'm Andy James.
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4: We're on a mission. 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

0: Listen, man, when it comes to music, we're giving you nothing but the best. It's a banger, Aaliyah, Back and Forth. Also the mix, Jonas Brothers, What a Man Gotta Do. Hey, man, we came out on a Monday. The day's almost done and dusted, and we are so glad to be hanging out with you this Monday. We're going to be together all the way till 6 p.m. Great start to the new week. Some news coming in. We love to say congratulations to people who we respect. And I think we respect this guy. We got mad love for this guy. I think, Stacey, you've seen a couple of his videos. You've listened to a few of his audiobooks. He's quite the legend, eh?
1: This is somebody who will make you instantly, like, calm your farm.
0: Bro.
1: Right? You must please chill out. It's fine.
0: Yeah.
1: It's fine.
0: Must relax and listen. The Dalai Lama, one of the most recognizable spiritual figures on the planet, ladies and gentlemen, was formally presented with the Grammy at his residence in Dharamshala, India, just this past Wednesday. How cool?
1: Congratulations.
0: Come
1: to
0: on.
1: You, Mr. Monizuri.
0: Shut up, man. The award was handed to him by Sorod Maestro Ustad Amjad Ali Khan. Give me that. Give me my flowers. Give me my flowers.
1: Well done,
0: for getting through that.
1: There was not even 1 ounce of hesitation. Straight in.
0: And it was for his spoken word album, Meditations, the reflections of his holiness, the Dalai Lama, which took home a Grammy for the best audiobook, narration, and storyteller recording. I like this.
1: I can't believe it. They hadn't done this earlier.
0: I feel like
1: the second there was a podcast, vodcast, somebody, it's like, we need a PR person on this stat. So
0: they'd
1: now here we are in 2026. The album brings together his teachings on the things that we know and love, peace, compassion, mindfulness, and ultimately universal responsibility. Never has the world needed just calmness and stillness more than now. It's all set to music by acclaimed artists featuring Rufus Wainwright, Maggie Rogers. So, you know, it's like a whole, like, it's a vibe, it's a transformative vibe.
0: Necessary.
1: Because we must relax.
0: Pretty cool.
1: Everyone is too angry. And when he accepted his recognition as now a Grammy award winning artist.
0: Legend.
1: Very on brand. Characteristically, he was super humble about it. He said it doesn't see it as something personal, but rather as a recognition of our shared universal responsibility. And that is the Dalai Lama in a nutshell, really. So, like, he's 90 years old. He's still doing what he does. He stands for what he stands for. Consistency. That is how you win a Grammy at 90. Consistency.
0: Yeah, I'm not going to lie, man. He doesn't look 90.
1: No.
0: He's giving... I know some people who are in their 50s who look 90.
1: I was going to be kind of going like 15 years beyond that. But yeah. One or two.
0: It's been 19 years. He was just 23 when he fled Lhasa after Chinese troops crossed a Tibetan uprising in 1959. And he's never gone back, man. He spent decades advocating for his people, earned the Nobel Peace Prize, and now, ladies and gentlemen, an entire Grammy.
1: Congratulations and celebrations.
0: In his own words, man, peace, compassion, and understanding of the oneness of humanity are essential for the well-being of all 8 billion of us. One of my favorite teachings from Dalai Lama is this one, right? The quality of your life is determined less by what happens to you and more by how you choose to respond to it. Remember that.
1: Yes.
0: Remember that one, man.
1: Remember that when you're in the traffic and someone cuts you off or doesn't indicate.
0: Yeah.
1: Remember that.
0: Yeah.
1: Remember, what did the Dalai Lama tell you? And now you can enjoy his Grammy award-winning audiobook.
0: Yeah.
1: And that's not the only thing we can enjoy. We've actually been like pretty significant movements as far as the prevention of HIV is concerned. And this is, again, good news on a Monday. Those details on the way after your news and your sports headlines and your traffic and you not getting upset with the person in front of you. It's okay. They're fine. Let them go. Don't react.
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3: The year was 1994. Jack's father collapsed just kilometers from the finish line, and the road never saw him again. The next year, Jack laced up his father's sneakers and finished the conversation left hanging on the road to Pietermaritzburg. 31 medals later, his father's name is still on his bib and his spirit in every stride. That's Jack's reason for running, and nothing should stop him. Celsi, the official partner of the Comrades Marathon.
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1: We're being urged to rethink how we dispose of waste as concerns over plastic pollution in the country's rivers and oceans grow. The CEO of the Water Research Commission says among the biggest problems are poor waste management, illegal dumping, untreated wastewater and littering. And the EU has imposed sanctions on the spokesperson for the naval arm of Iran's Revolutionary Guards and a regional command over the closure of the Strait of Hormuz. The rand is trading at 16.46 to the dollar, 22 exactly to the pound, at 19.01 to the euro. Gold is trading at $4,331.33 an ounce. Brent crude oil at $93.14 a barrel. Cloudy, becoming partly cloudy in KZN tomorrow with possible showers and thundershowers along the coast. Durban, a high of 22, Richards Bay 23, Margate 21, Ulundi 20, Pietermaritzburg 19, Moy River, Ladysmith and Newcastle 18, Underberg 16, Kokstad 15. In Durban, sunset at 3 past 5, sunrise at 14 to 7. There's a 10 k's per hour northeasterly wind.

0: very good afternoon to you from the sports team. Let's kick this one off with football. Banyana Banyana coach Desiree Ellis says South Africa will use the lessons from their 5-0 loss to Japan on Saturday to improve ahead of tomorrow's second international friendly in Osaka. Now, she's emphasized that the loss to Japan provided valuable lessons amid preparations for the Women's Africa Cup of Nations. Ellis says facing a disciplined Asian opponent offers different challenges compared to recent matches against African opposition.
1: Look, we will obviously look at the post-match analysis and see what we did well and what we didn't do and how we can do better and try to put that into practice. There's not a lot of time, there's 2 days, and then we play the next game again. So we will look at that and hopefully, you know, coming with a tactical plan that we can, because you have to be tactically disciplined, come up with a plan and see what we can get out of the game.
0: And then teenage Barcelona star Lamine Yamal and fellow winger Nico Williams will be available for Spain's World Cup opener against debutants Cape Verde on June the 15th. That's according to their head coach. Now, Yamal and Williams both missed the end of the club seasons with hamstring injuries, and their imminent returns will be a boost to the European champions. And then in some cricket, Proteas women fast bowler Marizanne Kapp says she wants to see more of the team chip in on the board when they kick off their ICC T20 Women's World Cup. Now, South Africa earned a 16-run victory against Ireland in their warm-up clash on Saturday, with Laura Wolvaart and Andre Dirksen carrying a lot of the weight. Now, Kappie has commended Wolfie, but believes teamwork makes the dream work.
2: Yeah, look, Wolfie's always a banker. She performs, especially on the big stage, so we know we're going to get runs from her. But I would still like the team as a whole to chip in probably a little bit more, even though it's not always that easy in T20 cricket, but it's great to have a leader that leads that way.
0: And then bouncing over to tennis to end off things, Poland's Maja Wolinska shot up an incredible 93 world ranking places to 21st after reaching the final of the French Open. Now, the 24-year-old became the first qualifier ever to play in the title match at Roland Garros. She lost in straight sets to Russian Mira Andreeva, who improved from 8th to 6th position. Arina Sabalenka of Belarus remains world number one, followed by Lina Rybakina and another Polish player, Iga Swiatek. Americans Jessica Pegula and Amanda Anisimova complete the top five. All right, that's it from me for now. For the East Coast Radio Sports team, I'm Faida Crouch.
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4: Just the delays on the N2 at the Gateway Interchange heading back to Durban this afternoon. Otherwise, no major incidents to report on, delays to report on rather. But you do have some slow moving traffic on the N3 to Pinetown between the Pavilion and the Paradise Valley Interchange. For East Coast Radio Traffic, I'm Andy James.
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0: Beyonce, Check On It on East Coast Radio, KZN's number one hit music station. It's a Monday afternoon. We come bearing good news.
1: Yes.
0: I know, you're shocked. You can barely believe it. these two with good news. So in case you missed it, the Dalai Lama has just won his first Grammy at the age of 90.
1: Yeah, well done.
0: What have you done today? You know what I mean? And now for, this is revolutionary. Every now and again, I know that we like to get in our bags and the country this and what about this and infrastructure and service delivery. But every now and again, there is a light, a very bright light. And this is fantastic. So South Africa now officially has a jab that prevents HIV. It also only needs to be taken twice a year.
1: Yeah.
0: Shout out to the doctors and shout out to the scientists. Amazing. So it has a very fancy name, Lenacapavir. Or Len for short, which is more my speed, Len for short. And it's available for free at 360 government clinics across 6 provinces as you are receiving this information. Those provinces are Gauteng, KZN, Eastern Cape, Mpumalanga, Northwest, and the Western Cape. If you or somebody you know happens to be out Northern Cape side, Limpopo, or the Free State, that rollout comes your way next year when cheaper generic versions of the medication become available. That's another great thing. There will be cheaper generic versions of this medication. The question is, how does it actually work? So Len is injected into the fatty layer of your stomach, and that's once every 6 months, and it works by blocking HIV from getting into your immune cells in the first place, which means the virus cannot replicate and cannot take hold. Yes, science.
1: Shout out, man.
0: So cool.
1: This is some good work, especially for South Africa.
0: Yes.
1: Because in South Africa, we have quite a high number of HIV infections, 12.7% of people living with HIV in South Africa. So it's a huge number, and we don't want it to go any higher.
0: Mm-hmm.
1: So basically how it works is it leaves a small, supply of medicine under the skin that releases slowly over the period of 6 months, which is why you only basically need to take it twice. Just 2 jabs, cha-cha, and you sort it. It is described as near perfect in preventing HIV transmission through sex. However, it does not protect you against other sexually transmitted diseases. So that is worth knowing, and please keep that in mind. The science behind this, guys, is absolutely genius and also at the same time very exciting. Modeling researchers at WITS predict that if between 1 and 2 million HIV negative people take Len at least once a year between now and 2043, South Africa could reduce new infections dramatically, enough to end AIDS as a major public health crisis within 18 years.
0: Amazing.
1: That would bring the current figure of around 140,000 new infections a year down to just 65. I also like the fact that it's just an injection, because for many, many years in South Africa, HIV prevention has always dependent on taking action every single day and making sure that you stay consistent. And we live in a world where people forget.
0: Yeah.
1: And then you are compromised. So it's good that twice a year you get the jab and you move. It's convenient. It's also protecting people's privacy because no one is seeing what you are doing.
0: This is, it's incredible. Just a massive congratulations to all the researchers.
1: Yeah.
0: I mean, it's years and years and years. And obviously, if it's going to be happening here, it will be rolling out around the world, I would imagine, to iterations of it. And it could really, it's life-changing. It's life-changingly good news. So yes, if you want to read up on that, go to ecr.co.za, click on Stacey and Jay Spoo. But we're going to get into your traffic momentarily with our Andy James, and then we're going to have a bit more of a serious chitty chat. June, as in the month that we're in now, yes, unbelievably halfway through 2026. June is Men's Mental Health Month, and we actually want to chat to you. So if you are a dude, this is your time to shine. We need you on a sneaky standby in about 10 minutes.
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3: Still have the delays on the N2 southbound, heading back to Durban at the Gateway Interchange. And then if you're traveling on the N3 to Pinetown, it's a little slow approaching the Paradise Valley Interchange. For East Coast Radio traffic, I'm Andy James.
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0: If it wasn't for Double HP, we wouldn't have Casper Nyoves. Truth. This one called Jabba on East Coast Road. Also to mix Katy Perry. Fireworks on Stacey and Jace. Well, happy Monday afternoon, my friend. All right, so we're going to be hanging out all the way till 6 p.m. And we are now how many days into the month of June? 8 days into the month of June. And June is known as Men's Mental Health Month. You know, this month is a reminder that your silence is not strength. Awareness is. You know, gents, it's time to speak openly about stress, pressure, depression, and whatever is heavy on your shoulders. It's a reminder this month, Uguti, you must express yourself. That is the best way forward.
1: And as we get into this conversation, just a bit of a trigger warning. So this is, and that's not us being funny, that's sincere. So for sensitive listeners, it contains topics of suicide and mental health. So if that's something that you can't bring yourself to deal with for the next 5 minutes, we're going to give people a chance. Switch the radio off or make it quiet. Okay. So as Jay just said, now it's Men's Mental Health Month. And South Africa is sitting with a number that should make us all feel something. Men now account for nearly 80% of all recorded suicides in South Africa, which is to me, it's shocking. It's a staggering stat that has prompted the Department of Women, Youth and Persons with Disabilities to officially declare the situation a national crisis. The problem isn't that men are, you know, averse to pain. I'm fine. It's not that. It's that I think, and especially true in a country like South Africa, when we think about how conservative we are, because we are comparatively, it's that guys have been taught that they need to hide it, right? To not share, to not open up. And men are then in turn less likely to seek psychological support and less likely to disclose any emotional distress that they may feel because they were taught, don't do that. We don't do that. Boys don't cry, right? Which is, as we know, absolutely nonsensical, but also devastating results.
0: Yeah. Also, you know, as much as I can say to the gents, it's very important to speak up. I also just want to remind, you know, the partners of the gents, the family members of the gents, to also check up on the men in your lives, man, because you just never know what the gent is going through. When stress shows up, it often looks different. You know, irritability, withdrawal, physical complaints, rather than someone directly saying that I'm struggling. It's very rare that someone will come out and be like, hey man, I'm going through
1: I'm
0: the most.
1: Away. Yeah.
0: And that's how men have been raised within our society. So a lot of the times, man, it goes unnoticed, you know, by friends, by family, and often by the gents themselves. Things like unemployment, social pressure, substance abuse, economic hardship, family breakdown, and unresolved trauma are some of the driving psychological strains or stresses that men have to deal with within our community. Also, economic background contributes severely to the pressures that men face. And the help is not easily available. South Africa has 1.4 mental health workers per 100,000 people, and mental health services just 5% of the national health budget. That is not good enough.
1: No. And now we find ourselves here with these stats in this month, and we have this platform, so we're going to use it the best way we know how. We're just talking to the dudes today. Wherever you are in your life, wherever you are hearing this now, in your car, at your office, at home, wherever you may be, what made you finally open up about how you were really feeling? Because I'm going to hazard a guess that at some point you have told someone something, and it could literally just be that one time, right? What made you finally open up about how you were really feeling? And what did you feel, in your words, stopped you, right? So that it would continue for as long as it did. Maybe it's one of the things that we just mentioned. It's unemployment, it's social pressure, it's substance abuse, economic hardship, being told boys don't cry. What has stopped you from opening up? And if you are a man listening now and you are going through something and you still don't feel comfortable, you don't have to tell us, but you can tell us what's stopping you. Maybe it's access, right? Maybe it's how expensive, like, mental health care workers are, to go and visit for an hour once every 3 weeks. We just want you to share so we can start having this conversation. Send us a voice note to 061-792-9495 or give us a call on 087-086-9495.
0: All right, it's 4 o'clock on the dot. 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
6: Well, that piece of litter carelessly dropped on the ground or chucked out of the window is not only unsightly and polluting, but it could eventually come back to us and make us sick. And so on this World Oceans Day, we're being urged to rethink how we dispose of waste as concerns over plastic pollution in the country's rivers and oceans grow. The Water Research Commission has flagged poor waste management, illegal dumping, untreated wastewater and littering as among the biggest problems. The Commission's CEO, Jennifer Mulwantwa, says surveys have found microplastic pollution throughout South Africa's river systems, with much of it eventually making its way into the ocean.
7: The concern is not only on plastics themselves, but the pollutants and harmful microorganisms they carry. And this poses risk to the ecosystem, biodiversity, potential human health, which is why science-led interventions and evidence-based decision-makings are so important in this respect.
6: The Commission has been marking World Oceans Day at the Nelson Mandela Passenger Terminal in Durban. It's launched two research projects aimed at strengthening socio-ecological resilience and tackling microplastic pollution in KZN and the Eastern Cape. 22 teachers and a school principal have returned to a Durban high school after months of disrupted learning. In March, Umkhumbani High School in Chesterville came under the spotlight after reports emerged that Principal Ntokozo Ngobese had CCTV cameras installed in classrooms. Newswatch's Simphiwe Gumede reports.
8: After the cameras were placed inside classrooms, teachers at Umkhumbani High boycotted classes, saying they had not been consulted. The Provincial Department of Education intervened and suspended Principal Ngobese. In April, the High Court in Pietermaritzburg ruled in the principal's favor and ordered that the cameras remain in place. There has been a series of meetings since between the MEC and other senior officials, educators and parents. The department says staff members who've been on a boycott returned to their posts today, restoring stability at the school. Simphiwe Gumede, East Coast Radio News Watch.
6: France's justice minister is refusing to resign after outrage erupted over judicial lapses in the handling of the suspect linked to the killing of an 11-year-old girl. The child's body was found last week after she went missing late last month. Justice Minister Gerald Darmanin apologized on Friday for what he called a huge failure in the handling of previous accusations against the suspect. The 41-year-old man is the father of the victim's school friend. He had twice before been formally accused of raping a child. A legal complaint was filed last August, but the investigation stalled and police had not yet questioned him by the time the 11-year-old girl went missing 9 months later. Damana says he's ordered the country's public prosecutors to re-examine the 70,000 legal complaints under review across France for alleged crimes against children. And the EU has imposed sanctions over the closure of the Strait of Hormuz. The bloc says it's blacklisting the spokesperson for the Guard's naval wing as well as the organization's regional command. It's also placing a representative of Iran's oil exporters union under an asset freeze and visa ban. Europe has been left on the sidelines as the U.S. war with Iran has shuttered the key waterway and roiled global markets. Durban 22 tomorrow, Pietermaritzburg 19, Richards Bay 23.
9: And here's what's coming up in your sport. Bafana Bafana coach Hugo Bruce says they're playing for the people when they lock horns with Mexico in their FIFA World Cup opener. Proteas women warm-up for the ICC T20 World Cup kicking off this week. And Wilinska shoots up 93 world ranking places after reaching the French Open final.
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10: Taking a look at your traffic, we're going to start with the delays on the N2 coming down to Durban from Mhlanga at the Gateway Interchange, and we now have peak hour traffic on the R102 heading towards Verulam. So do expect delays in the vicinity. For East Coast Radio Traffic, I'm Andy James.
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0: Those words, Natasha Bedingfield on East Coast Radio. It is Men's Mental Health Month. Yeah, and the reality in South Africa is quite heavy, man. We just shared some stats. Men account for nearly 80% of the recorded suicides in this country. That's not just statistics, guys. That is a crisis. And I think the real issue isn't, you know, that men don't feel pain. It's that many of us have been taught we must hide it.
1: It's also now literally been declared a national disaster because the numbers don't lie. In 2019, the World Health Organization reported that South Africa was among the 10 countries with the highest suicide rates globally.
0: Bro.
1: With 23.5 suicides per 100,000 people. And that same year, South Africa, we were ranked the third highest in Africa itself, recording 13,774 suicide deaths, the majority of which were men, making up a total of 10,861. So we thought that today we would ask gentlemen across KZN, irrespective of creed and background, age, kind of just how are you feeling? Where are you at? And have you ever spoken up? If you haven't, why not? And what is not shocking is that we have not heard from a gentleman today.
0: Yeah.
1: Because that speaks back to this. That's why we are in the position that we're in. Because, you know, like to now be like, you know what, actually, after being quiet my entire living life, I will now send a WhatsApp voice note and speak to these two banana
0: yeah.
1: birds. It's a massive jump for some people, that level of vulnerability
0: yeah.
1: and access to that level of vulnerability. So obviously the WhatsApp line is always open and we're always ready to hear from you. But we also appreciate and respect that is one bridge too far for you
0: yeah.
1: this Monday.
0: Also, man, just on that point, I think the fact that you were hesitant to send a voice note on something that, you know, you will go through in your personal life, it's something to think about, you know. We like to create a safe space to have conversations that will liberate and build people. And you deserve to be a part of that. So, yeah, just think about that for a second. And, you know, you must respond to yourself as to why you didn't want to participate in the conversation. And maybe your voice note is still coming. But on the line, we have Ulisa, who's raising two boys. Lisa, welcome to the show. How are you doing?
2: I'm good. And how are you guys?
0: Hey, man, we're good. How's the boys?
2: The boys are great.
1: And Lisa, how old are these boys?
2: My boys are 23 and 25.
1: Okay, so big boys.
2: Yes, now,
1: Lisa, you heard all the stats and you were moved to share your opinion. What do you make of all of this being a mom of two young men?
2: I tell them, just show your emotions. Mm. If you want to be vulnerable, be vulnerable. If someone doesn't understand, that's just their bad luck. But bundling stuff up and dealing with stuff all by yourself isn't going to get you very far enough. Tell them, you're having a bad day. Tell them, I can't cope with this today. I need to speak to someone, even my partner. If he wants to cry, let him cry.
0: Yeah.
2: Because men can't be these big, strong, I can do it all the time. It's impossible.
0: Yes. Yeah.
1: Yeah.
0: Lisa, there's something I want to wrap my head around here, and I think this is worth hearing, right? So you saying that men must speak up, men must cry. I also think that when men do that, it must be received in a way that has love and not ridicule. Because I think that's what a lot of the gents are afraid of, that, dare I shed a tear, now I'm that guy, now I'm less of a man, now I'm going to be reminded in the future. Ooh, remember that day you cried? Yeah, when I did, you know what I mean? So it must be speaking to the right people who are emotionally available. That's when you find the best support to deal with whatever it is that's weighing you down.
2: No, of course. Yeah. And this is the reason why, like you guys say, there's so much suicide against men, because the problems that they're going through, they have to deal with it all by themselves, and they're too scared to open up in case they get ridiculed and mocked.
1: Well, Lisa, just to you from us, clearly great mom, like creating a safe environment. Also that as your boys grow up and become, you know, the next iterations of themselves, the partners they choose, the company they keep, that they find those safe spaces because they've learned from a very young age that it's okay.
0: Yeah.
1: So Lisa, thank you so much for being on the show today. Lots of love to you.
2: No problem. All right. Take it easy, guys.
1: You too, babes.
0: It's a very important conversation. It is the month of June. It's Men's Mental Health Month, and we just want to put the spotlight on gents taking care of their mental health. If you want to join in and be a part of the conversation, please, man, do send us a voice note. We want to know what made you finally open up, and how were you really feeling when it comes to the issue of mental health? And we're going to take it back as well. You can respond to the following question. What stopped you from opening up previously?
1: Even today.
0: Yeah. Let us know. 0617929495. Otherwise, you can call us on 087-0869-495. 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
4: Just a little busy on the N2 this afternoon, starting off with the Gateway Interchange, heading back to Durban, peak hour traffic sitting there. And then also on the N2 northbound at the Spigot Junction between Chesterville and the Westwood Mall, we have slow moving traffic to be on the lookout for. Umgeni Road, a little slow, approaching Alpine Road. For East Coast Radio Traffic, I'm Andy James.
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5: We're on a mission. We also had a question this morning. What's the point of these round 2-point plugs? Owen from Newlands.
6: My take on it is those round annoying 2-point plugs, firstly they call a Schuko plug.
5: Schuko. Okay.
6: Oh. Because an appliance like a hairdryer can get wet, they do have what you call a floating earth. But because they can get wet, there's a high risk of electrocution. So that's one of the reasons why they don't have a physical wired earth. But the solution is come and get yourself one of those cheap Schuko plugs and then just glue it onto your hairdryer and then problem solved.
5: Yeah, question there.
1: Got me one of those. Thanks.
5: Yeah, we did. I got it one. And it wasn't cheap, by the way. Okay.
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1: For people under the age of 18, NRGP 0800006008. 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

0: Sia, Elastic Heart on East Coast Radio. Stacey and Jay Spoo here with you until 6 o'clock. And we thought today on the show we would put a spotlight on the fact that it is Men's Mental Health Month. We asked the guys if they wanted to get involved. Have you ever spoken up? If you haven't, what stopped you in the past? We gave it a couple of minutes, went into news and stuff, and the guys were very quiet. Lots of ladies coming through, so moms and wives and partners and daughters speaking about the men in their lives, why they believe that maybe this might be a difficult chat to have. Based on the responses, we can see that the guys are struggling. But we do have Anonymous on the line now.
1: How's it, man? How you doing?
2: Hi, James. Well,
1: you're good, my brother?
2: Yeah, I'm fine.
1: Yeah, man. We are your safe space right now, and what would you like to share with us, my brother?
2: So, I've been in a relationship for plus minus 10, going on to 11 years. The relationship ended a week before our 11-year anniversary. The girl was the world to me, I'm not going to lie. We started having a bit of problems plus minus 3-4 years ago. It was always, you know, small arguments, small nitpicking on this and that and everything.
1: Yeah.
2: But when you spend your life with somebody for 10 years, let's call it 11 years, you give every single thing, heart, mind, body and soul, families are involved, friends are involved, everything of you in life, it's your good morning, your good day and your good night, dedicated to one person. And I've never thought I'd find myself at the age of 32 years old on the 30th of May at 12 o'clock walking into an office to receive counseling for a relationship that I've invested in 10 years. And I'm not saying that somebody cheated, because nobody cheated.
1: Yeah.
2: Okay? I can put their hands down. It's the back and forth of arguments, small fights, this, that, and all of those things. Situations that we don't have trust on and we can't get over.
1: Yeah.
2: We both are at fault. That's one thing I can take away from the relationship, that nobody is at fault, only on their own.
1: Yeah.
2: But it's the post-trauma of having to deal with the breakup after 11 years.
1: Yeah, bro.
2: One person.
1: Yeah, bro.
2: That's what I say. I've never imagined my life going for a counseling session because I needed help.
1: Yazi, bro, I'll take the opportunity to commend you, one, for coming onto the radio and sharing something that is so personal. We could tell that this is causing a lot of pain, right? And we feel you, and we're really sorry for what you're going through. Two, you kept on saying that you went to counseling, and a lot of guys don't realize that is the big step in dealing with the pain. So shout out to you, man, for taking care of yourself, because that is what that is, taking care of yourself. I always say, bro, when it comes to relationships, I'm not a relationship advisor, but everyone you meet is meant to teach you a lesson. Some people are meant to be in your life for a season and not a lifetime. What I want you to do for yourself is take a moment just to appreciate the memories, the lessons that you've learned about yourself. Yes. That is where your strength lies, and that's your way forward. And take that with you for the rest of your life. And I promise you, bro, you will find healing, you will find peace, and you will find someone to spend your life with. Okay, my brother?
2: Joshua, I really appreciate you, and I really appreciate you guys taking this opportunity to listen to us. But if there's one thing I just wanna put out there, just for everybody that's listening right now. There's somebody that's driving home and thinking to themselves, "Ah, it's just a relationship. Ah, there's people that are suffering with worse things." It's not about the situation you're going through. It's about the feeling that comes after.
1: Pain, my guy.
2: The pain and the trauma that comes after.
1: Yeah.
2: Because you can never compare to anything else. The pain that you suffer, okay, yes, the problem can be big or small or a petty thing. But the post-trauma thereafter, when you are dealing alone, when you do everything and it reminds you of a person, when you don't eat, when you wake up in the night,
1: bro,
2: sleeplessly, when you're waking up and you're sweating, where your favorite meal doesn't taste nice anymore, Yeah, it hits home solid. It hits home so hard that you wish this nightmare could wake, just be gone. Seriously.
0: Well, Anonymous,
2: yes.
0: I just want to say to you that, and we're going to let you go, but if you need to walk into a counseling session,
2: yes,
0: 10 more times, 20 more times, 150 yes. more times, so that you can manage this better, that you're understanding too, I don't have to do this by myself, and that you took that step to the point that Jay made earlier, you are setting in motion a chain of events in your life that you couldn't possibly, you can't right now. You're not ready to see it. But I'm telling you, you have shown such strength,
1: bro,
0: by asking for help and then going and actually getting it.
1: Yeah.
0: And whatever happens down the line, you must always keep us informed, because now we have a relationship going here. You'll be like, it's Anonymous from the other day when we had that conversation in June. And keep prioritizing yourself, your feelings. You need to be in a safe space. You need to be able to articulate how you feel and have that be met with grace, empathy, and understanding. And if that counselor's office is where you are finding that, I wish you nothing but peace. I wish you nothing but peace. All right.
1: Shout out, man. Thank you for sharing your story, my guy. Really
2: Thank
1: appreciate
2: you so
1: it,
2: much,
1: man.
2: Guys. Take it easy.
1: Take care of yourself, man.
2: Love each other every day, guys, and just be there just to support yourselves and one another, guys.
0: Amen.
2: Thank you so much for taking
1: the time.
0: Thank you, Anonymous.
1: All right. Still to come on the show as we continue our conversation around men's mental health. We are going to be joined by psychologist James Study, a registered counselor with Health Professions Councils of South Africa, just to wrap up this conversation in a professional way, but also with some insight on way forward in case you are going through something that's weighing you down.
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6: The High Court is handing down judgment in the case of three people accused of killing botanists Rodney and Rachel Saunders. It's been 8 years since the UK-born couple disappeared near Bivani Dam in Vryheid while making a documentary on plants and seeds for the BBC. Their bodies were later found on the banks of the Tugela River. And a Finnish court has jailed a businessman for trafficking Thai workers to pick berries in the Nordic country's biggest ever human trafficking case. The court in Lapland has found the victims were misled about earning opportunities and picking conditions. The rand is trading at 16.50 to the dollar, 22.02 to the pound, 19.04 to the euro. Gold is trading at $4,320.47 an ounce. Brent crude oil at $93.51 a barrel. Cloudy in KZN tomorrow with possible showers and thundershowers along the coast. Durban 22, Richards Bay 23, Margate 21, Ulundi 20, Pietermaritzburg 19, Mooi River, Ladysmith and Newcastle 18, Underberg 16, Kokstad 15. In Durban, sunset at 3 past 5, sunrise at 14 to 7, and there's an 8 km/h northeasterly wind.

0: Bafana Bafana coach Hugo Bruce returns to Estadio Azteca after 40 years when his side faced Mexico on Thursday in the FIFA World Cup opening showdown. And Bruce started as a central defender for Belgium in the 1986 FIFA World Cup opener against the same opponent at the same venue. Now he says standing on the sidelines 40 years later is the highlight of his career.
1: I'm here now as a coach and I'm excited. This World Cup is so much bigger than 40 years ago. I feel it already now. I read that there are a billion of people are looking. We're looking at the game next week, Thursday. This is unbelievable. So it will be, for me, maybe the highest highlight in my career.
0: Yeah, that World Cup opener between Mexico and South Africa will kick off at 9 p.m. this Thursday. And then Spain coach Luis de la Fuente says teenage sensation Lamine Yamal and winger Nico Williams will be fit for their World Cup opener against debutants Cape Verde on June the 15th. Now, both players missed the end of the club season with hamstring injuries, but their return is a major boost for the reigning European champions. Over to cricket now. Proteas women fast bowler Marizane Kapp says she wants to see more of the team chip in on the board when they kick off their ICC T20 Women's World Cup campaign against Australia. South Africa earned a 16-run victory against Ireland in a warm-up on Saturday, with Laura Wolvaart and Anri Dirksen carrying a lot of the weight. Kappy commended Wolfie but believes teamwork makes the dream work.
2: Yeah, look, Wolfie's always a banker. She performs especially on the big stage, so we know we're going to get runs from her. But I would still like the team as a whole to chip in probably a little bit more. Even though it's not always that easy in T20 cricket, but it's great to have a leader that leads that way.
0: Bouncing to tennis to end off things, Poland's Maja Wolinska shot up an incredible 93 world ranking places to 21st after reaching the final of the French Open. Now, the 24-year-old became the first qualifier ever to play in the title match again at Roland Garros, rather. Now, she lost in straight sets to Russian Mira Andreeva, who improved from 8th to 6th position. Arina Sabalenka remains world number one, followed by Elena Rybakina and another Polish player, Iga Świątek. Americans Jessica Pegula and Amanda Anisimova complete the top five. Right, that's it for now for the East Coast Radio Sports team. And off the bench for Nick Tatham, I'm Faida Crunch.
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5: Just the delays on the N2 heading back to Durban to be on the lookout for. Gateway Interchange, heavily congested. And then after the Inanda Road, some bumper to bumper traffic there to be on the lookout for. N3, leaving Pietermaritzburg, we've got some delays approaching Market Road if you are leaving central Pietermaritzburg. And then we've got some delays as well approaching Victoria Road on Chief Albert Luthuli Street. For East Coast Radio Traffic, I'm Andy James.
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0: It's 40 minutes after the hour, 4 o'clock. I'm Stacey and Jay Smoo. It's Monday and we are into the month of June. It's Men's Mental Health Month. And we're unpacking why Amachita don't like talking about not being good, not feeling lekker, not talking about their mental health issues. When they're feeling like it's weighing them down, they rather than speak, they shut down. A very important conversation to have. And the whole point of this conversation is to encourage men to speak up. Because when you speak up, when you get help for things that are weighing you down, you become a better dad. You become a better colleague. You become a better friend. You become a better son. Overall, you become a better person, which is why you must take care of your mental health.
1: It's also quite interesting today because when we launched this just before 4 o'clock, we spoke directly to the men. And it was crickets, right? Which I think further explains the situation that we find ourselves in, and the stats corroborate that, right? We then heard from Lisa, who was a mom of two young boys, young men, 23 and 25. And she spoke, I think, very kindly about how important it is for men to be able to feel vulnerable and to set up spaces where that can be allowed. And as if the floodgates were released, because we said if it's going to take you a moment, it can take you a moment. The guys did come through. So to every single gentleman today who spent his airtime, who reloaded airtime, who spent his data, who sent a voice note or typed out a message, thank you so much for being brave today for yourself. Because what Jay's saying there is you're going to be a better you, and you deserve that. This isn't something that you need to carry on your shoulders. It doesn't matter what happened in the past. It matters where you are now and how you move forward, right? And you are always and should be your main priority.
0: Yeah.
1: Truly.
0: So right now we're going to turn to psychologist James Study, registered counselor with Health Professions Council of South Africa, to give us more insight on what we are talking about right now.
2: My name is James Study. I'm a registered counselor with the Health Professions Council of South Africa. I think we've really historically neglected men's mental health because men often feel a lot of social, cultural pressure just to persevere, to show up, to not express feelings that might be seen as weakness. And often, I think socially, we kind of identify vulnerability as weakness without recognizing the significant difference between the two. And actually, it takes a huge amount of courage to be able to show vulnerability. But culturally, those are often avenues that are unavailable to men. Awareness is such an important aspect because I think a lot of the time in these situations, men feel very siloed. So what does emotional distress look like? Typically in males, an increase in aggression and anger. I work a lot of anger management in my practice, and in my experience, almost always anger is some type of expression of pain. Because anger is a bit more of a socially acceptable emotion to express, it kind of signifies power and strength. Men are probably more likely to present their emotional discomfort through something like aggression, but also they're probably more likely to get help for it as well, especially as they start realizing they're paying a price for it in their lives, whether it's relationship-wise or whether it's in their work or just their general well-being. They start to notice that this is coming at a cost. They're more likely to reach out for help for something like anger management. So if someone's worried about a man in their life, you might notice that they're sleeping more or sleeping less. They might be going out more. This is an area of life where often our feelings feel like there's a kind of appropriate space for them to be expressed on the road. At the end of the day, all we see is people's behavior, right? So that's all we have to go on to as clues for what they might be going through. And we can ask curious, explorative questions about these things, you know, to say, I've noticed these things are changing. Do you want to talk about it? Or you seem to be doing this a little bit differently. Is there a reason for that? We can kind of have these conversations around it so we don't have to be left guessing necessarily. Maybe it doesn't matter so much about what the actual question is that might be able to unlock a man in your life's vulnerability. It might just be about signaling your presence, your availability, the fact that you are there in a grounded way to listen to them should they need it. Again, it's so important when we are suffering to feel like we're not going through something alone. And I think often people who are really, really in pain emotionally, they find it hard to imagine that anybody could understand what they're feeling. You know, if you haven't gone through the specific thing that I'm feeling right now, you're not going to be able to relate. And so it helps to be able to build up someone's trust, perhaps, that they can rely on the person that they are speaking to, not necessarily to know exactly what they're going through, but to be able to connect with the emotional experience, to empathize with the emotions.
1: I mean, that's really good stuff there. I feel like everyone needs to listen to that 17 times over. Go to ecr.co.za, click on shows, click on Stacey and G. Sprue, that was psychologist James Sturdy, registered counsellor with the Health Professions Council of South Africa, giving us a little bit more insight on what the effects of men's mental health, like the impact of the self, the impact of the community, how it shows up in behaviours, and more importantly, how we can aid the men in our lives so that they can have that level of vulnerability at all. Because it's great to say, hey, what's going on? And then they go, I'm cool. And then we go, and now what?
0: Yeah.
1: So I think that Dr. James did the
0: thing. Shout out, man. Really powerful conversation. And in case you're only joining us right now, we were talking about men opening up. It is Men's Mental Health Month, the month of June. We're asking, when did you open up? And what held you back from opening up? And you sent through your voice notes, man. Shout out to the gents and the ladies participating in this conversation.
3: Jay Spoo, it's your boy Timmy here. I think as a man with this subject and, you know, mental health, I've gone through it plenty times where I thought of, you know, I'm done, I'm tired, you know, this life is not for me. And I've tried, failed, and I just thought to myself, you know, God's got other plans for me. But the thing is, the hardest thing about a man speaking up is the fact that, you know, when you talk to someone about your problems, sooner or later, it's going to get turned around against you and used against you. So it's a bit hard for a man to speak. We've been taught, you know, you're a man, toughen up, men don't cry. It's a bit hard for a man. I know I'm usually the chirpy one, but I really stand for men's mental health, especially on a personal level. Love you guys.
4: We need the right to health care. We need to get our health care sorted out, especially our mental health care. It's so frustrating watching so many men commit suicide, and committing suicide, as many, some cultures think it's brave. It is really not brave. The damage that it leaves behind is unnecessary. So if we can engage in dialogue that is solutions-based in order to address this national crisis.
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6: Still have a couple of delays to report on. Let's start with the congestion on the N2 heading back to Durban. Slow at the Gateway Interchange, and then between the Queen Nandi Drive and the Spigate Junction, you've got delays there to be in the lookout for. We've got some queuing traffic as well on the Umgeni Road approaching the Mabida Stadium, so please do expect delays in the vicinity. Some bumper to bumper traffic leaving Pietermaritzburg as well on the N3 just as you approach the New England Road off ramp. For East Coast Radio Traffic, I'm Andy James.
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0: Beautiful mistake, Swad, on East Coast, here to KZN's and One Hit Music Station. You should be on your way home right now. It is 7 minutes before the hour, 5 o'clock. Hang out with your bestie, Stacey and Jay Smoo. We just wrapped up an entire conversation around men's mental health. A very important conversation to have. To the gents, what you are feeling is real. Even if you've been taught to stay quiet, man, strength isn't pretending that you're fine. You know, it's being honest enough to say that you're not okay and getting the help that you need. At the same time, as a guy, be that space for another man too. Because sometimes, you know, the most powerful thing you can say is, I hear you, talk to me, and how can I help? So let's continue having conversations like this, man. That is how we're going to build each other to become better people for our families and for ourselves, inevitably. So if you're listening to the full podcast, we also had a professional on board giving us more insight. That is available ecr.co.za. Click on Stacey and Jay Smoo.
1: And now, as the old adage goes, for something completely different. Whole tone has changed, okay? We are a couple of days out from the FIFA World Cup 2026. Mm-hmm. Nick Tatham, our sports lead, not in today, but Fighter Crotch is here. She is here, Coins. Pew, pew, pew, pew. And she is here to tell us about the delight that awaits us in Group D. Fighter, what's going on there?
2: This is an interesting group. It's like...
1: When you say interesting, do you mean like when people go, oh, that outfit is interesting?
0: No,
1: and
0: it's
1: they
0: a
1: mean
0: useless
1: it
0: group. It's a useless group.
2: You see now, you're starting.
0: Nothing interesting.
2: It's a case of inky pinky ponky for me.
1: Okay, got you. Yes.
2: And so in the newsroom, two of us have sort of put out our predictions, and I think I've got to change my predictions because I said that, like, for the opening game, for example, Group D, Paraguay and the United States open up. I predicted that Paraguay could win that opening game. I'm changing my prediction now because United States, I believe, could win that game because they've reached the round of 16 three times.
1: Oh, really?
0: In the previous World Cups?
2: Yeah, in three out of four of the consecutive World Cups.
0: So they know how to play football.
2: They look like they can George. Yeah. So maybe they're gonna...
1: Maybe they'll show us a little something plus. Yeah, you know? Like, I mean, they are one of the host countries.
2: Exactly.
1: So, yeah.
2: And then Australia... as well, same thing, 2022, round of 16.
1: Good day, mate.
0: Yeah.
2: So those two could actually make it out of that group. And then Turkey.
0: That one we don't know. We don't know.
2: Both Turkey and Paraguay are returning to the World Cup.
0: Yeah.
1: Okay.
0: Also, if you look at Paraguay in previous World Cups where they've played, I don't know which World Cup it was, but there was a point in time where they were just hot. And people were surprised that they had gone so far into the World Cup. And some big players were featured in that squad. I'm assuming they've been generating some really good players in the last couple of years as well. And they're going to be performing. So I wouldn't sleep on Paraguay.
2: Bro, that was the...
1: That was then and this is now.
2: That was their best and that was their last.
0: You won hit wonder.
2: They returned after that loss. So that was 2020 quarterfinals for them. So that was a strong squad, but that was their last.
0: Yeah, now they are pop.
2: Now they're back. So I don't want to... Don't say pop. don't. It's football. Anything can happen.
0: You never know, though.
2: Anything can happen.
1: So just to recap, you're saying Paraguay, America.
2: I'm saying
1: Australia.
2: No.
1: Who else?
2: Okay, so the group consists of the USA, Australia, Paraguay. Who did I miss? Turkey. Yeah.
1: Yeah, that is a bit of a... Well, you know what, guys? Let's see what happens. You know, anything could happen.
2: Who do you think are going to... Two teams that are going to make out of the group? It's too soon to tell, but...
1: Okay, well, I feel like America have to because their name's on the door.
2: Okay,
1: right?
2: Sure.
1: And if they don't, I'm sure that their president will have something to say about that. So they have no other choice. I can imagine their signing bonuses are out of control. And I would like to see Australia do something.
2: Inky, pinky, pong.
1: Because they're funny.
2: That's true, mate.
1: Imagine the press conference.
0: We
1: I'm always done for
0: next
1: a long
0: round, eh?
1: And a Barbie. And a bit of a Barbie, yeah.
0: So
1: basically, we don't know what's going to happen, and you must watch in 3 days. In a nutshell. And good luck to Paraguay.
0: Shut up, man. There you go, Fighter Coach, giving us the lowdown in terms of the FIFA World Cup Group D. Some exciting football is ahead. The FIFA World Cup kicks off in exactly 3 days' time. And of course, we, as Msauda, are supporting Bafana Bafana. No. No more Bafana Bafana.
2: It's
0: Bafana Bafana.
1: Bafana Bafana.
0: They deserve to be treated with a level of respect now.
2: Yeah.
0: Newswatch, a bit of sports and new traffic up next.
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6: The Durban High Court is handing down judgment in the case of three people accused of killing botanists Rodney and Rachel Saunders. It's been 8 years since the UK-born couple disappeared near Bhiwani Dam in Freyhate while making a documentary on plants and seeds for the BBC. Their bodies were later found on the banks of the Tugela River. Newswatch's Nushera Sudhial has been listening to proceedings.
7: Saifuddin Dalvecchio, Fatima Patel and Ahmed Musa are accused of attacking Rodney and Rachel Saunders and throwing their bodies into crocodile-infested waters. The trio was arrested after the couple's credit card was used for purchases up to 700,000 rand. The lengthy trial has seen more than 60 witnesses take to the stand and provide harrowing testimony. Judgment began on Thursday. Judge Esther Steyn has been taking the court through a summary of evidence presented by expert witnesses. It includes evidence on one conversation where Dalvecchio allegedly alerts his co-accused to the presence of an elderly couple in a forest, describing them as a good hunt. Judge Steyn has also been recapping several applications that have led to the trial being drawn out, including one for the recusal of the state prosecutor. Nushera Sudhial, East Coast Radio Newswatch, Durban High Court.
6: Think about where that piece of litter you drop on the ground or chuck out of the window is going to end up before carelessly discarding it. On World Oceans Day, we're being urged to rethink how we dispose of waste as concerns over plastic pollution in the country's rivers and oceans grow. The Water Research Commission has flagged poor waste management, illegal dumping, untreated wastewater, and littering as among the biggest problems. The Commission's CEO, Jennifer Mulwantwa, says surveys have found microplastic pollution throughout South Africa's river systems, with much of it eventually making its way into the ocean.
8: The concern is not only on plastics themselves, but the pollutants and harmful microorganisms they carry. And this poses risk to the ecosystem, biodiversity, potential human health, which is why science-led interventions and evidence-based decision-makings are so important in this respect.
6: The Commission today launched two research projects in Durban aimed at strengthening socio-ecological resilience and tackling microplastic pollution in KZN and the Eastern Cape. The Madlanga Commission has formally summoned suspended senior crime intelligence boss Feroz Khan to appear before it next month. The Commission says several days have been set aside for Khan's testimony. The development comes after Khan withdrew an urgent High Court application in which he sought to prevent the Commission and the SAPS from accessing devices seized from his home last month. And a Finnish court has jailed a businessman for trafficking Thai workers to pick berries in the Nordic country's biggest ever human trafficking case. The former chief executive of a berry company has been convicted on 78 counts of human trafficking. His Thai business associate has also been found guilty of the same offences. A court in Lapland has found that they misled the victims about earning opportunities and picking conditions. It ruled that due to high travel and daily living costs, the workers were in debt to the company when they arrived in Finland 4 years ago. It says they ended up with hardly any income despite working long days without any days off. The two accused and the Berry company have been ordered to pay around 9.5 million rand in compensation to the victims for financial loss and mental suffering, and a further 7 million to cover legal costs. Durban 22 tomorrow, Peter Maritzburg 19, Richards Bay 23.
2: And here's what's coming up in your sports. Bafana Bafana, Hugo Bruce says they're playing for the people when they face Mexico on Thursday. Proteas warm up for the ICC T20 World Cup. And Wilenska shoots up 93 world ranking places after reaching the French Open final.
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Let's get into your traffic before we do Stacey Norman's big music challenge. We are told you are very eager to find out how the roads are looking. And Andy James has got your back.

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2: Still have the delays on the N2 heading back towards Durban coming from Umhlanga at the Gateway Interchange. Traffic is slow as well on the M41 between Canubia and the Phoenix Highway, and also on the R102 approaching JG Champion Drive. Got that peak hour traffic there to be on the lookout for. M4 Ruthvast Highway a little slow as you approach Durban North, and definitely expect delays there. For East Coast Radio Traffic, I'm Andy James.
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0: Okay, so there is 4,000 Rand up for grabs, nice and crisp on a Monday evening. On the line from Shongweni, Monica, how are you, my doll?
4: Monica.
0: Stacey. Hey, Monica, how was your Monday? Was it divine or was it just very average?
4: It was all right.
0: We don't want to overextend ourselves, right? Okay, so let's see if we can make it like from a Monday to a Monday with some money. Now, Monica, I'm going to give you 30 seconds, and there are five, okay, admittedly not super easy questions coming your way today. I woke up on the right side of the bed. I went for a jog, like, you know, did two loads of laundry. I was on one today. But if you can give me five right answers, I can gift you the cash. If you don't know the answer, I can swing back, we can do it again and try and get as many answers in those 30 seconds, okay?
4: All right. Cool.
0: Are you ready?
4: I'm ready.
0: Okay, all right, Monica.
5: Good luck, Monica.
0: Let's go.
4: Thank you.
3: 3, 2, 1.
0: Who is Ye known as?
4: Kanye West.
0: A group best known for their very humble hit, I'm Too Sexy. Right said whom?
4: Pause.
0: Finish the Benson Boone title, Pretty What?
4: Pause.
0: Who had hits with Liberian Girl and Wannabe Starting Something?
4: Michael Jackson.
0: A local rapper who also went by Super Mega. Who is he?
4: AKA.
0: Alrighty.
5: Alright, Monica, you've gotten through all the five questions. I like what you did there. You pretended as if you were going to give us an answer, but you were just like, you know what, actually, no, I don't.
0: Monica was like, computing, computer says no. Next.
5: Okay.
0: Now, my Monica from Shongweni, I can tell you that you have no reason to cast your head down to where your feet are. You must hold your head up high, because the score, actually, not so bad, my babes. Here we go. Out of five, you have managed to get...
1: out of five.
5: Pass mark as a public school.
0: Congratulations, you're going to matric, Monica. Okay, so my Monica, I'm about to... Guys, we laugh, if we don't laugh, we cry, okay? So Monica...
5: You know what I'm talking about. You went to public school, you know.
0: Congratulations, Monica. Let me give you these other two answers. And then if you know them, then you'll be like, oh no. But if you didn't, then you're like, I learned something. You see, every day is a school day. Yes, random. A group best known for their humble hit, I'm Too Sexy, right said whom? It's right said Fred.
4: Wow.
0: Do you know those brother men? You don't. Okay. All right. See, there you go. So actually, Fred and his friend owe you some money. And that Benson Boone title, Pretty What? Pretty Slowly. But you knew that one. But either way, it's fine. Monica, you have been, when I tell you, a sheer delight. You have turned my Monday into a Monday. And I was already doing so well. So please do me a solid, come back and try again. And also just like send us random voice notes and like tell us how things are that side. You know what I mean? So we can hang out, have a drink, chill.
5: Right.
0: Okay, stunning.
5: You have a nice one. Okay, say hi to the men so as well. Okay.
0: The trick class of 2026!
5: Hey, I'll tell you about public school, bro. They had that bell. Do they still have that bell in most schools?
0: Yeah.
5: Where when it's lunchtime, they go, then all the kids must run to the assembly. Hey. Yeah, ne? Okay. Monica's giving public school.
0: Monica knew enough for one day. Tomorrow we will add another 1,000 Rand in there and make it 5,000.
6: It's East Coast Breakfast.
7: We're on a mission. We're asking the question this morning, what's the point of these round 2 point plugs? Owen from Newlands.
8: My take on it is those round annoying 2 point plugs, firstly they call a Schuko plug.
7: Schuko. Okay.
8: Because an appliance like a hairdryer can get wet, they do have what you call a floating earth. But because they can get wet, there's a high risk of electrocution. So that's one of the reasons why they don't have a physical wired earth. But the solution is come and get yourself one of those cheap Schuko plugs and then just glue it onto your hairdryer and then problem solved.
7: Yeah, question
2: there. Got me one of those. Thanks.
7: Yeah, we did. I got a one. And it wasn't cheap, by the way. Okay.
6: From the break of dawn till 9 a.m. It's East Coast Breakfast.
5: All right, my friend, on the way in exactly 7 minutes' time is today's Traffic Jam with Jace. Well, Man Crush Monday themed. We are in the month of June, which is Men's Mental Health Month. And I decided, you know what? With the help of Stacey Norman, of course, suggesting this banger coming through from Imagine Dragons. Some may say Imagine Dragons is probably the best band in the world.
0: Okay, so they did get a lot of flack when they were named the best rock band of the past decade by Rolling Stone. Rolling Stone had to put out an apology. Our producer, her name is Resh, is a big like metal fan. So the face that she's pulling was the face that was felt around the world. However, Jay and I did see the Imagine Dragons and if nothing else.
5: Yeah.
0: That mannequin in the front.
5: Yeah.
0: Moi.
5: Yeah, yeah. So we're going to relive that while you get to sing along to the song. It's called Thunder and it's your Traffic Jam for today.
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10: Well, good thing there's a salad on the side for appearances. Of course, Nando's. Oh, what a place.
11: The public is invited to nominate persons who have expertise or knowledge in the field of broadcasting, journalism, media, and or broadcasting law and related fields for an ad hoc appointment to the Appointment Committee of the Broadcasting Complaints Commission of South Africa. Three committee members will be appointed to serve a four-year term from August 2026 to the 31st of December 2029. Persons with a financial interest in the broadcast or printed media industry are not eligible. Motivated nominations, nominees' acceptance, and a short CV should be addressed to the registrar email bccsa@nabsa.co.za. Nominations close on the 17th of June 2026. For more information on the tasks of the Appointment Committee for the Broadcaster Complaints Commission, visit www.bccsa.co.za and see the Constitution. Only the best qualified nominees will be called for an interview.
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0: Lady Gaga, Ariana Grande, Rain On Me on East Coast Radio. Just a special mention to Monica today for making everyone's Monday a little bit brighter. She didn't take the money. So she's made your Tuesday brighter too. There's 5,000 Rand to play for, part of Music Challenge at 11 minutes past 5. However, for now, it is time, Simba.
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2: All right, man, it's Man Crush Monday themed. Imagine Dragons Thunder is today's traffic jam with Jay Spoon. I just want you to have a bit of fun with this one as you're currently stuck in traffic. By the way, Andy has got the latest for you in the next 5 minutes or so. But right now, we only have one mission. And one mission only, my friend. Even if you don't know the words, try. Try. And sing along to this banger and send that voice note to 061-792-9495. Thunder.

0: So about 2 years ago, we were in Cape Town and we had the opportunity to watch Imagine Dragons perform live. I'm not going to lie, man. I don't know the lead vocal's name, but yo, man, what a cool guy. When he started talking about mental health,
1: JSP was literally in tears.
0: Hard relate,
1: he must tell
0: man.
1: The people the truth. He was hard like, this relate. Man.
0: No, man, I cry. I'm not shy about crying. It's it was an emotional experience for me at the time, man. I was just also coming out of a very dark place in my life. And the words that he shared on that stage really gave me some encouragement to get through, man. So Imagine Dragons have a special place in my heart. And it was today's topic, Chama Chase. So I hope you enjoyed that on your way home. Gave you one of their bangers called Thunder on KZN's number one hit music station. Now, the whole point of Traffic Jam with Jay Z is for you to sing along and have a great time. The question is, did you give me vibes? Shane, what you got, buddy?
2: Not a yes, sir. I'm not a follower.
0: Come on now.
2: Then the fact and the bone have to see a foyer. Take a number. I was lightning before the thunder.
1: Get it.
2: Thunder.
0: Thunder.
2: Thunder strike. Thunder.
0: All right, let's go to strike. I Believe in Life. That's the WhatsApp name. I'm going to call it as I see it.
3: Feel the SA versus Mexico. How SA? Feel SA versus Mexico.
0: 3 days time.
1: Thunder.
3: Feel the SA.
1: Thunder.
3: Versus Mexico. SA. Feel the SA. Versus Mexico.
0: Yeah, man. Love it when you add your personality to the traffic jam. That's what it's all about, man. Leanne, what you got, girl?
4: Thunder. Thunder. Thunder, thunder, thunder. Feel the lightning. Thunder. Thunder, thunder. Feel the thunder.
1: Seriously,
4: Anna. Lightning and the thunder. Thunder,
0: you know what?
4: Thunder. Hey. Feel the light.
0: You know what? Before I play the last voice note, you know what I love about Traffic Jam, right? It's that when you send through your sing-along voice notes, there's no expectation for you to be a Beyonce or a Rihanna or a Mariah Carey here with your high notes. When you send that voice note of you singing in whatever level, best believe that you are making someone's day. So you are enjoying yourself. At the same time, depending on how they hear it, because no one is judging here, you are making someone's day. And that's the special thing about Traffic Jam, man. Let's go to the final voice I'm coming through from Shuhana.
5: Not a follower.
0: You see what I mean?
5: Back with news from the thunder. Take a number in lightning before the thunder, thunder, thunder.
1: Hey,
0: she even thunder, changed the tone of her voice.
5: Thunder,
0: in it,
5: thunder,
0: girl.
1: You don't need auto tune when this girly pops is around.
0: Yeah,
1: yes,
0: man.
1: Beautiful.
0: Let's get into
1: beautiful.
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7: Despite a government reporting a drop in statutory rape cases, anti-GVB advocacy group the Tears Foundation says the figures don't reflect the reality faced by survivors. It says calls for help remain high and violence against children continues. And a crew of Indian sailors has been airlifted off a tanker that caught fire off the coast of Oman. New Delhi's foreign ministry earlier today condemned recent violence in the Middle East, saying the conflict has now lasted over 100 days and has already caused immense human suffering. The rand is trading at 16.49 to the dollar, 22 exactly to the pound, 19.34 to the euro, or rather 19.03 to the euro. Gold is trading at $4,331.09 an ounce. Brent crude oil at $93.74 a barrel. Cloudy becoming partly cloudy in KZN tomorrow with possible showers and thundershowers along the coast. Durban a high of 22, Richards Bay 23, Margate 21, Ulundi 20, Pietermaritzburg 19, Moira River, Ladysmith and Newcastle 18, Underberg 16, Kokstad 15. In Durban, sunrise at 14 to 7. There's an 8 km/h northeasterly wind.

0: Right, let's take a final look at your sport this afternoon. Bafana Bafana coach Hugo Bruce returns to Estadio Azteca after 40 years when his side faced Mexico on Thursday in the FIFA World Cup opening showdown. And Bruce started as a central midfielder, or defender rather, for Belgium in the 1986 FIFA World Cup opener against the same opponent at the same venue. Now, he says standing on the sidelines on Thursday, 40 years later, is the highlight of his career.
1: I'm here now as a coach and I'm excited. This World Cup is so much bigger than 40 years ago. I feel it already now. I read that there are a billion of people are looking, we're looking at the game next week, Thursday. This is unbelievable. So it will be, for me, maybe the highest highlight in my career.
0: Yeah, that World Cup opener between Bafana Bafana and Mexico kicks off at 9 p.m. on Thursday evening. And then Spain coach Luis de la Fuente says teenage sensation Lamine Yamal and winger Nico Williams will be fit for their World Cup opener against debutants Cape Verde on June the 15th. Now, both players missed the end of the club season with hamstring injuries, but their return is a boost for the reigning European champions. And then over to cricket now. Proteas women fast bowler Marizaan Kapp says she wants to see more of the team chip in on the board when they kick off their ICC T20 Women's World Cup campaign against Australia. South Africa earned a 16-run victory against Ireland in a warm-up on Saturday, with Laura Wolvaart and Andre Dirksen carrying a lot of the weight. Kappy commended Wolfie, but believes teamwork makes the dream work.
2: Yeah, look, Wolfie's always a banker. She performs, especially on the big stage, so we know we're going to get runs from her. But I would still like the team as a whole to chip in probably a little bit more. Even though it's not always that easy in T20 cricket, but it's great to have a leader that leads that way.
0: Bouncing to tennis to end off things, Poland's Maja Wolinska shot up an incredible 93 world ranking places to 21st after reaching the final of the French Open. Now, the 24-year-old became the first qualifier ever to play in the title match at Roland Garros. She lost in straight sets to Russian Mira Andreeva, who improved from 8th to 6th position. Irina Sabalenka of Belarus remains world number one, followed by Alina Rybakina and another Polish player, Iga Świątek. Americans Jessica Pegula and Amanda Anisimova complete the top five. Right, that's it from me for today for the East Coast Radio Sports team. And off the bench for Nick Tatham, I'm Faida Crouch.
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5: Still have the delays if you're traveling on the N2 heading back towards Umhlanga coming from Durban. Got that queuing traffic sitting at the Gateway Interchange. And then a little further down, approaching Clear Road Bridge, traffic is slow there as well. So please do approach with caution. Got a broken down vehicle in the left lane just as you approach the Spaghetti Junction. And then on the N3 northbound after Peter Brown Drive, left lane obstructed. We got a broken down tanker truck obstructing the left hand lane. So as you come off the off-ramp, you are going to see that congestion. For East Coast Radio Traffic, I'm Andy James.
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0: By the way, if anyone knows where I can get a crab curry right now, please let me know. 061-792-9495. Hashtag Sabawela crab curry right now in this weather. What I would do to that crab. Anyways, please let me know. I'm keen to have a nice dinner today. Watch some soapies and wrap up Monday nice and smooth like a big boy.
1: That was such an emotional journey that we all had to go on.
0: I am so happy that
1: every
0: you guys
1: crab in KZN just ran straight back into the oceans. Was giving Sebastian from the Little Mermaid. Not today. Not today. Anywho, our hunger pangs aside, let's take a look back on the show that was. In case you missed it, we gave you an update. We spoke about a new sort of HIV preventative shot that has officially been launched and rolled out across the country. It's fantastic. We told you that the Dalai Lama has won a Grammy at the age of 90.
0: Yeah, man, exciting stuff.
1: And then a really big conversation around men's mental health. It is Men's Mental Health Month. So we're going to get into a full recap of the show in a couple of minutes. But first, it's just gone 5:45 and Andy James is standing by with your traffic.
0: Crab curry, 061-792-9495.
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5: Unfortunately, we still have the delays on the N2 heading back towards Durban at the Gateway Interchange. M41 heading into Phoenix, slow as well between Canubia and the Phoenix Highway. Back on the N2 between Umgeni and the Westwood Mall, traffic is slow there. For East Coast Radio traffic, I'm Andy James.
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0: TKZ, we love this place. On East Coast Radio KZN's number one hit music station. Okay, my friend, if you missed out on the show today, we had a very important conversation around men's mental health. That is the month of June. It's when it's observed. Very important discussion. Reminding the gents that when it starts feeling a little bit heavy, when your shoulders are not relaxed and you are not in a good space, it's always, always suggested that you find help and you speak to somebody, preferably a professional. Let's create more spaces where gents can speak openly. And thank you to everyone who participated in that conversation. 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Click on Stacey and Jay Spoo. But in case you missed it, because we're those people, we'll remind you of the good work that we've done. Take a listen.
1: So South Africa now officially has a jab that prevents HIV. It also only needs to be taken twice a year.
0: Yeah.
1: Shout out to the doctors and shout out to the scientists. Amazing. So it has a very fancy name, lenacapavir, or Len for short, and it's available for free at 360 government clinics across 6 provinces as you are receiving this information. Those provinces are Gauteng, KZN, Eastern Cape, Mpumalanga, Northwest, and the Western Cape. If you or somebody you know happens to be out Northern Cape side, Limpopo, the Free State, that rollout comes your way next year when cheaper generic versions of the medication become available. That's another great thing. There will be cheaper generic versions of this medication. So Len is injected into the fatty layer of your stomach, and that's once every 6 months, and it works by blocking HIV from getting into your immune cells in the first place, which means the virus cannot replicate and cannot take hold. Yes, science.
0: Shut up, man. It is Men's Mental Health Month, and the reality in South Africa is quite heavy, man. Men account for nearly 80% of the recorded suicides in this country. That's not just the statistics, guys. That is a crisis.
1: If you are a man listening now and you are going through something and you still don't feel comfortable, you don't have to tell us, but you can tell us what's stopping you. Maybe it's access, right? Maybe it's how expensive, like, mental health care workers are to go and visit for an hour once every 3 weeks.
2: I've been in a relationship for plus minus 10 going on to 11 years. The relationship ended a week before our 11-year anniversary. The girl was the world to me, I'm not going to lie. We started having a bit of problems plus minus 3-4 years ago. It was always, you know, small arguments, small nitpicking on this and that and everything.
0: Yeah.
2: But when you spend your life with somebody for 10 years, you give every single thing, heart, mind, body and soul. Mm. Families are involved, friends are involved. And I've never thought I'd find myself at the age of 32 years old walking into an office to receive counseling for a relationship that I've invested in 10 years.
0: Mm.
2: And I'm not saying that somebody cheated, because nobody cheated.
0: Yeah.
2: It's the back and forth of arguments, small fights, situations that we don't have trust on and we can't get over.
0: Yeah.
2: It's the post-trauma of having to deal with the breakup after 11 years.
0: Yeah, bro.
2: One person.
3: We need the right to health care. We need to get our health care sorted out, especially our mental health care. It's so frustrating watching so many men commit suicide. The damage that it leaves behind is unnecessary. So if we can engage in dialogue that is solutions-based in order to address this national crisis.
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1: All right, so that was the conversation for today. It's not even necessarily a heavy conversation. It's a necessary conversation. It's an important conversation, and the stats don't lie. And hopefully today there's at least one person who listened and felt away. That's the point. It's how we start having the conversations. And maybe it's not necessarily all day, every day, but you become more and more comfortable. The point is, you have the space to do that. ecr.co.za, click on Stacey and Jay Spoo. Dion is her.
0: Shut up, man.
1: And therefore, we're going to bounce.
0: Let's
1: and we'll
0: go.
1: See
0: let's
1: you
0: go.
1: Tomorrow.
0: Let's go. Let's go. The crab curry is waiting for me. Have a good one. See you tomorrow. Bye-bye.
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1: Despite government reporting a drop in statutory rape cases, anti-GBV advocacy group, the Tears Foundation, says the figures don't reflect the reality faced by survivors. During a recent briefing to Parliament, the SAPS reveal that more than 1,800 statutory rape cases were withdrawn between the 2021 and 2025 financial years. It said factors including stigma, fear of victimization, socioeconomic pressures and alternative dispute resolution played a role. But Tears Foundation General Manager Celeste Lowe is questioning the accuracy of the stats. She says calls for help remain high and violence against children and women continues.
6: I think the second thing that to say what government has failed at is the application of the great laws that we have, the implementation of those laws, and the fact that we have a national disaster but we have no funding directed at GBV response, lack of training, lack of implementation, and really a complete failure to address the issue.
1: The foundation is calling for an independent body reporting directly to Parliament to coordinate the country's GBV response and hold departments accountable. The Durban High Court is handing down judgment in the case of three people accused of killing botanists Rodney and Rachel Saunders. It's been 8 years since the UK-born couple disappeared near Bivani Dam in Freyheit while making a documentary on plants and seeds for the BBC. Their bodies were later found on the banks of the Tugela River. Newswatch's Nishir Rasudia reports.
7: Saifuddin Dalvecchio, Fatima Patel and Ahmed Musa are accused of attacking Rodney and Rachel Saunders and throwing their bodies into crocodile-infested waters. The trio was arrested after the couple's credit card was used for purchases up to 700,000 rand. The lengthy trial has seen more than 60 witnesses take to the stand and provide harrowing testimony. Judgment began on Thursday. Judge Esther Steyn has been taking the court through a summary of evidence presented by expert witnesses. It includes evidence on one conversation where Dalvecchio allegedly alerts his co-accused to the presence of an elderly couple in a forest, describing them as a good hunt. Nushera Sudial, East Coast Radio Newswatch, Durban High Court.
1: A crew of Indian sailors has been airlifted off a tanker that caught fire off the coast of Oman. Indian authorities say the blaze was reported in the early afternoon on the Palau-flagged vessel. They say all 24 seafarers are safe, but they have not said what the cause of the fire is. Meanwhile, Israeli Defense Minister Israel Katz has vowed to press on with Israel's military campaign in Lebanon, despite a warning from Iran against any such action. He says they will continue to operate in Lebanon against Hezbollah and will strike Beirut's southern suburbs in retaliation for every attack on northern Israel. Iran announced earlier today that it's halting its latest attacks against Israel, but it added that should what it calls acts of aggression and hostility continue, including in southern Lebanon, much more severe and crushing measures will follow. Durban 22 tomorrow, Pietermaritzburg 19, Richards Bay 23. For Newswatch, I'm Dineo Mpahlele.
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8: I'm leaving you with delays on the N2 at the Gateway Interchange coming down to Durban. Then we've got some bumper to bumper traffic between the Lucar 4, and that is on the M41 right through towards JG Champion Drive. For East Coast Radio Traffic, I'm Andy James.
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12: Hey, welcome to your Monday evening. The name is Dion G, and this is our week evening hangout. It's called Live with Dion G. And we get to have some fun, some conversations, and more or less, we get to unwind from the day that was. So wherever you may be, you could be driving home, you could be on your way in traffic somewhere stuck, or you could be at home chilling. This is the place where we get down on a Monday. Now, I want to do a roll call today, and we do this now and again because we get to know who you are that's listening, and you are very important to us. So if you are listening into the show, right, I want you to send me a voice note. Give me your name. Tell me where you are from and where you are at currently. One of the things I realize whenever I do roll call is a lot of people are still stuck in traffic. So your idea could be like this. Hi, my name is Dion. I'm from Pinetown, or I'm from Balito, and I'm currently stuck in traffic on the M4, wherever it is. We'd love to know who you are, right? So be part of roll call now. 061-792-9495. While you do that, let's get into your 30 minutes of nonstop music with some throwbacks, classics, and something in between.
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0: Adrian. It's the best of the bazaar. Currently traveling back from Ladysmith on the N3. Just came through Moira Tor. And I'm from Shawcross.
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0: everyone. 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

0: 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My name is Portia, and I am listening from Waterloo at home. I'm working from home, night shift. 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

0: Hi, Dion. 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

0: It's a very serious song, though. Call Me When You Break Up. But it is Selena Gomez. I'm being very truthful there in that song. All part of your 30 minutes of non-stop music. Talking about variety in there. Now, I want to say thank you to every single person who took the time to be part of Roll Call. We don't play everyone's voice note, but we get an idea of who is listening into the show. And it is important to us. And big shout out to those people that sent us a first-time voice note. Because we also can see that when it's your first time and when it's not your first time. So thank you both ways for dropping us a line and telling us who you are and where you are from. Now, coming up on the show this evening, we have a game in a few moments' time. And last week on the Masked Song, we had a bit of a tricky one. But tonight, we're going to give you a bit of a different way off the Masked Song. We're going to go to a similar era as to what it was last week and put your senses to the test. That is coming your way in about 15 minutes' time. On a Monday, we do Moto Minute, which is a brand new feature which is now available online. 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So if you're looking at buying a new car and you want some honest tips, I'm here to help you. I'm here to give you the advice. I'm here to give you the tips, right? And for those of you that don't know this, Moto Minute is now available as a podcast. 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I promise you, it'll give you some tips, guaranteed, and no fuss. We only talk about the best vehicles needed for you in the current times. Speaking of cars, tonight on Moto Minute, we're talking about the brand new Audi S3. And I know many people are saying, oh my word, the car is worth a lot of money. Yeah, but it's a very nice car and people are still buying it, which means something's is right there. We will talk about that car at 7:30. We also got your classic hits and more. All that's needed is for you to stick around.
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2: We're on a mission. We also had a question this morning. What's the point of these round 2-point plugs? Owen from Newlands.
3: My take on it is those round annoying 2-point plugs. 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
2: Schuko. 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
3: Oh. 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But the solution is come and get yourself one of those cheap Schuko plugs and then just glue it onto your hairdryer and then problem solved.
4: Yeah, question there.
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4: Yeah, we did. I got it one. And it wasn't cheap, by the way. Okay.
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0: So The Masked Song is a bit of a famous game on the show where we take a song, we put a mask on it, and if you know the title of the song or the artist, put it together on a voice note, we'll give you some props, right? Now, this song was an anthem in the 2000s era. Even a cell phone company stole the fame too. That was your clue. This is what it sounds like with a mask on. So easy. If you know the name of the song and the artist, send me a voice note with your name and that information. 0617929495. Here it comes one more time. So it's easy. So easy. 0617929495. Give me your name and the name of the song and the artist and a voice note. You never know. We'll give you some prompts on the show.
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0: I thought I saw your face. 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And your time now is 6:47. I got to say, today's Marsh song was a bit of a tricky one because a lot of people got the title of the song right. But that is not what we're looking for. We're looking for somebody who gets both right. That is the way it works. Tamara, welcome to the show.
1: Thank you so much.
0: Right. So is your name really Tamara, or is there missing an A in there?
1: No, it's definitely not missing an A, and I always have to tell people that because they always get it wrong. It's Tamara, T-A-M-R-A.
0: Well, welcome to East Coast Radio. Thank you for being here with us.
1: Thank you so much.
0: Right. You think you know what this is?
1: I think I do. I have a good idea. I used to party to that song back in the day.
0: Okay, you're giving your age away now. Tamara, that is the first thing. When you say you party with it, okay, you gave it away, right? But anyway, yeah. Tamara, let's play the song with the mask on, and then we'll put your guesses to the test. How's that?
1: Okie dokie.
0: Right, here we go. Right, Tamara, what is the name of the artist involved there?
1: The name of the song is I Like the Way You Move by Body Rockers.
2: I like the way you move.
1: Yes.
0: Yeah. So you guessed it right.
1: Yes. Awesome.
0: Wow. So where did you
1: got it.
0: Where did you party with the song? Like, give us some information. You started this.
1: Oh, we used to have a lovely little club here in Margate called Backline Sports Club.
0: Okay. Was that the same as Coco's, or was Coco's totally different?
1: Coco's was a little bit after Backline, but yeah, Backline was sort of the OG. There was Slammers downstairs, and then Backline. It's just Backline was part of the Margate Hotel.
0: Wow. Okay.
1: Yes.
0: Well, we're learning
1: so that
0: something.
1: Was in the 90s.
0: Wow. In the 90s. Oh,
1: in the 90s, yes.
0: Okay, Tamara, thank you for the educational moment. We'll
1: good
0: keep,
1: stuff, thank you.
0: We'll keep it in mind next time we visit that area for all the things you taught us about that part of Margate.
1: Awesome.
0: Take
1: thank
0: care.
1: You so much.
0: Be good now.
1: Take care. Have a good evening.
0: Bye. Okay.

0: Olivia Dean, It's So Easy on East Coast Radio, KZN's number one music station, live at DNG for a Monday evening. So, you know, on this show, we love to keep things very local. We love to try our different things. Over the last 3-4 weeks, I've been traveling around a few gems of places. When I say gems, they're not part of a franchise. There could be a coffee shop. There could be a place that sells on-the-go meals. Whatever it may be, it has to be something unique. Now, here's the fun fact. In the last few weeks, I brought two places into the show. Now, here's something that I did not tell you, right? I have been visiting a lot of the places that you have been suggesting to me. Right? You've been suggesting to me. So I went to these places quietly as a normal paying customer. I didn't tell anybody anything. I just went in, bought a few items, and if they passed the test, and there's a few things you got to do to pass the test. One, cleanliness. Two, you got to have good food or good snacks. Three, and you got to have good coffee, right? And if all those things pass, we get to invite you to the show. Now, if you haven't really been paying attention, last week we invited Katia's Petite, which is in Bolito. The week before that, we invited Cookie Collab, which is an amazing New York-style cookie. It's amazing. And these are some of the places that are gems, which means not many people know about them. The locals do, but we need more people to know about these amazing places around KZN. So I've looked around at a few other places, and honestly, a few of them did not hit the mark. Sometimes the coffee wasn't good. And when I say coffee wasn't good, I can tell you about every coffee roaster in Durban, from people in Howick like Manor Roastery to people in Durban like Coastal Coffee. There's so many, right? But the coffee part has to be important, right? And a lot of these places didn't really hit the bar, right? So we couldn't really invite them in for a chat. But it doesn't mean I'm going to stop there. I'm still looking for more gems from you. So the gem of a place has to be a solo store. Two, it has to have a coffee element or a sweet stuff element, right? It can't just be the normal stuff that somebody's going to go there. They're going to get cakes from another place, sell it to you with coffee. No, it's got to have an X factor. It's got to have a unique place where it stays. It cannot be in a mall. That's not a gem. It's got to be somewhere unique, some place that is really cool. Now, you have to give me some time to look at your suggestions. Then I'll go try it out, and then I'll come back and give you the feedback. So that's how it's going to go down. I'm not going to do any this week because I got to go and do some homework. But if you have any suggestions of gems in KZN, let me know. Send me a voice note, 061-792-9495.
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0: 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Hit me up on my TikTok and you can watch us. do it live here on East Coast Radio. Still to come on the show, we got Motor Minute. We're talking about the brand new Audi S3 that is coming your way after your 30 minutes of nonstop music, which starts now.
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0: Mariah Carey, it's called A Fantasy. I don't know about you, but whenever I hear the song, I think of the movie Rush Hour. Remember the little girl, Sue Young, singing the song in the backseat with Chris Tucker and Jackie Chan? Yeah, this song! Okay, so what was in your 30 minutes of nonstop music? You had some UPZ, Pure Surprise, what a South African gem that is. Also, Ray Levine with Love Me Not, Mafiki Zolo with a South African anthem, Train Calling All Angels, the new song from Sabrina Carpenter and Madonna, Bring Your Love. I think that song is guaranteed to be number one soon on the ECR Top 40. Post Malone in there as well, Taylor Swift, and the last one, Mariah Carey. So if you didn't know, this Motor Minute happens every Monday, 7:30. We talk brand new cars. And every single week, I give you a brand new review. 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
1: I pull up, like, how you pull up, baby? 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How you pull up? I pull up,
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0: smoke. 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
1: 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Brand new Lamborghini, the cop car. With a pistol on my hip like I'm a cop. Yeah,
2: 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Tonight we got R&B on the menu on your classic hits. You don't want to miss it coming your way. All I'm saying is late 90s, early 2000s, maybe on the menu. There was a very interesting conversation, right, on ecr.co.za. Carol Lafori spoke about it this morning. Are weddings still worth the money you spend in 2026? And it got me thinking, right, you know, nowadays weddings are really expensive, and the guest list can really make that expense go much higher. Then the venue, then comes a whole lot of stuff. But there was a very interesting survey which I clicked on. So I went to ecr.co.za and I clicked on the tab because part of me checking out the story was to see what other people said. Just to give you the front liner, it says, is worth spending $100,000 a lot? Or if you're like Taylor Swift, spend millions, special for just one day. And they went out to ask people about the vote line. How much are you willing to spend on a wedding? Less than 50,000 Rand, a backyard wedding. 150,000 to 300,000 Rand for pictures that are lost forever. That's the caption. And the last one, 400,000 or more, go big or go home. I know this for a fact. I know many people who go on number two and number three. I know that. But nowadays, even like videography is so expensive. So you got to get somebody who's quality, and they could be alone 100 grand alone, you know? So I think when it's a special day, you know, nowadays a lot of young people are eloping because they feel it's the right thing to do. They can save the money and do whatever they want and have an excellent honeymoon. Or better yet, you know what? Invite intimate people, and you can do the backyard wedding, but make sure you have a good videographer, a good photographer, and good decor. And everything else goes. But it's an interesting conversation. But why don't you have your say? Go vote on ecr.co.za. How much are you willing to spend on a wedding day? Just curious. Just curious. I'm glad I've done mine, so I don't have to vote.
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0: 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It's East Coast Radio live with Dion G for a Monday. 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

Classic hits, iconic eras, and someone who knows how to bring them back in style. 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

0: hits for tonight with Fabulous and Tamia. The original was by Tamia, but Fabulous gave a rap version in the early 2000s. Both versions still have the elements there. What was in your classic hits for tonight? We had something from Brandy, The Boy Is Mine with Monica. Mark Morrison, that track turns 30 this year. Return of the Mac. Lauryn Hill, Can't Take My Eyes Off You. Usher, Nice and Slow. That was the second single he gave us from back in 1998. Faith Evans, you may have thought of Fat Man Scoop there. Nope, Faith Evans was the original. Love Like This. Aaliyah, Rock the Boat. And the last one was Fabulous and Tamia, So Into You. That is your classic hits for tonight. I can't wait to see what comes your way tomorrow night between 8 and 8:30. We've been getting some interesting choices, so you never know. If you send it through to us, your choice could be coming soon. Still to come in the show, more good music to keep you entertained wherever you may be this evening. Colder nights are coming, but the music is hot to keep you entertained. We also got your food for thought coming up at the bottom of the hour, guaranteed to make you feel good.
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2: We're on a mission. We're asking the question this morning, what's the point of these round 2 point plugs? Owen from Newlands.
3: My take on it is those round annoying 2 point plugs, firstly they call a Schuko plug.
2: Schuko. Okay.
3: Oh. Because an appliance like a hairdryer can get wet, they do have what you call a floating earth. But because they can get wet, there's a high risk of electrocution. So that's one of the reasons why they don't have a physical wired earth. But the solution is come and get yourself one of those cheap Schuko plugs and then just glue it onto your hairdryer and then problem solved.
4: Yeah, question there.
5: 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Thanks.
4: Yeah, we did. I got a one. And it wasn't cheap, by the way. Okay.
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2: Metro Booming. It's called Creeping with the sample from Mario Winans in there. I don't want to know, but that is a good rendition featuring The Weeknd. Okay, so we're getting closer towards the end of the show, but I got to remind you, we got your food for thought coming up towards the latter part of the show. It's your positive affirmations. Now, tomorrow morning on East Coast Breakfast, Darren Moore's Quick Quiz is worth $4,000. If you'd like to enter, WhatsApp the word quiz to you and your name to 061-792-9495. You never know. 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I know it sounds hard, but it's actually quite easy. 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So enter, WhatsApp the word quiz to 061-792-9495. Westlife did a better version of Josh Groban with a classic. 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
4: We're on a mission. We're asking the question this morning, what's the point of these round 2 point plugs? Owen from Newlands.
5: My take on it is those round annoying 2 point plugs, firstly they call a Schuco plug.
4: Schuco. Okay. Oh.
5: Because an appliance like a hairdryer can get wet, they do have what you call a floating earth. But because they can get wet, there's a high risk of electrocution. So that's one of the reasons why they don't have a physical wired earth. But the solution is come and get yourself one of those cheap Schuco plugs and then just glue it onto your hairdryer and then problem solved.
6: Yeah, question there.
7: Got me one of those. Thanks.
6: Yeah, we did. I got one. And it wasn't cheap, by the way. Okay.
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0: 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For a Monday, we're wrapping up the show with your food for thought. Not every delay is denial. Sometimes life is just building you strong enough to handle what you asked for. I will leave it there. Until next time, take care.
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12: If you love gardening, this is the show for you. Matt, let's talk about this. It's summer going into winter. Obviously, you know a lot about gardening. I mean, what's the key to a good lawn?
13: Danny, I think you've got this all wrong. My surname's Gardiner, but I'm not actually a gardener. I'm a musician.
12: Never. What? You are that guy.
13: I'm that guy who sings, yeah.

0: That was unbelievable. Let's give it up for Matt Gardner.
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2: 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Good evening. Welcome to the show. My name is Tikaba, and I get to hang out with you every single Monday till Thursday between 9 and 12 midnight, and tonight is no different. I have 30 minutes of nonstop music on the way for you, but you know this. I know you look forward to it every single night. If you are a family member, an OG, a lover of the show, it's your time to shine by checking in on 061-792-9495. You're not sure what I'm talking about? Don't worry, 9:30 is around the corner. For now, look forward to Justin Bieber, Day featuring Thames. I love this one. Leon Rimes, Tyler, but first, Summer Walker would Spend It, which is a good idea. Welcome to the show. My name is T.

Let's get the party started. See you at the bar, you was hardly talking. That's when I knew that your heart was scarring. Friends to lovers need a part to star in. Like, wait, babe, let

0: It's Christina Aguilera. The name of the song is Genie in a Bottle on East Coast Radio, KZN's number one hit music station. Happy Monday. It's the 8th of June, 2026. If it was your birthday today, happy birthday, my love. I hope your day was beautiful and it was special. If it was not, I'm going to try my best to sum it up at least in a decent way just for you, okay? Because I love you and I care about you, yeah? So my name is T. We do this every Monday till Thursday between 9 and 12. Super, super chilled and easy. We catch up. I find out how your day was because, you know, sometimes you get home and you're like, I just want to be in my room. Maybe I'm not going to catch up with my family. But you do want someone to ask you, how was your day? How are you doing? You know? That's this platform. What we do right here is a quick catch-up in the form of a check-in. You tell me your name, where you are listening to the show from, how you are doing, and you close it up nicely with I'm present, ma'am. Just so you know, solidify the fact that you are here and you are valid and you matter. Listen to me being a young motivational speaker. But anyway, we don't judge around here. We are positive Nancy's. So you send that voice note to 061-792-9495. Quick reminder, please make sure you keep it short, simple, and cute. And the volume in the background. Sana, I don't want to hear myself, please. Please. I don't want to hear loud music either. I just want to hear you. On the way next, Will Lindley with Holding the Line, followed by Mary J. Blige with No More Drama, whilst you are sending those voice notes. Again, the number 061-792-9495.
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2: We're on a mission. We also had a question this morning. What's the point of these round 2 point plugs? Owen from Newlands.
3: My take on it is those round annoying 2 point plugs. Firstly, they call a Schuko plug.
2: Schuko. Okay. Oh.
3: Because an appliance like a hairdryer can get wet, they do have what you call a floating earth. But because they can get wet, there's a high risk of electrocution. So that's one of the reasons why they don't have a physical wired earth. But the solution is come and get yourself one of those cheap Schuko plugs and then just glue it onto your hairdryer and then problem solved.
4: Yeah, question there.
5: Got me one of those things. Yeah,
4: we did. I got it one. And it wasn't cheap, by the way. Okay.
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0: BTS. The name of the song is Dynamite on East Coast Radio, KZN's number one hit music station. It is a Monday, 43 minutes after 9 is your time. Don't forget, the Comrades is literally around the corner. To all the runners, I know you're probably coming back from a run right now, or you are resting from a run. Oh, so proud of you. You've come this far. Take care of your body. Get those massages. Get those checkups. You're almost there. You're almost there. That's what I wanted to say to the runners. We look at you and are proud and are like, yeah, one day, maybe, one day, who knows? It's East Coast Radio, KZN's number one hit music station. You are currently checking in on 061-792-9495. This one says, hey T, it's Zanele from Impangeni. Thank you so much for the wonderful show. I am listening and I had a really good day. I am present, ma'am. Very simple, very easy. Hi, Nkosi.
1: Hi, Tikava. I'm checking in from Pinetown. This is Nkosi Msomi. I'm enjoying your show as usual. Have a great evening. I'm present, ma'am.
0: Danko, danko, danko. 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You can also send your check-ins on 061-792-9495. 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

0: It's Lenny Kravitz, the name of the song, It Ain't Over Till It's Over, on East Coast Radio, KZN's number one hit music station. Let's wrap up your check-ins really nicely. I love hearing from you. This one says, hey, Tikaba, Sboniso Khumalo here from Pinetown, enjoying the music. Finished exams today, yay! Well done. I hope to be clapping for you in a couple of weeks' time to say you didn't just finish, but you finished well and you did well. And then wraps up by saying, I am present, ma'am. This one says, hey, it's Fifi tuning in all the way from Botswana, by the way. Thank you so much. This one says, oh, what, Jeremy, but you also sent a voice note. Let me rather play the voice note, okay? Hi,
1: hello,
0: Jeremy.
1: T. This is Jay listening from Ethiopia. Yeah, how my day was. Pretty much one of those days where I want to just sit in my room and put a sign on my door saying, not out of order, but out of my mind, leave me alone. But I'm present, listening and streaming. Thank you very much for everything and hoping to be home soon.
0: Those days, it's normal. It happens. You know, everybody needs some time out and some time to themselves, some time to pour into your own cup. So absolutely valid. I hope you wake up tomorrow feeling refreshed after some time to yourself. Let's wrap up with Big Dom. What is happening there down under?
2: Good morning, T.
0: Hey.
2: Yeah, Dom again. From sunny South Africa to down under Australia.
0: Mm-hmm.
2: Yeah, just to the one for the night.
0: Mm-hmm.
2: If you're a pregnant lady and you are craving something nice, mm-hmm. as pregnant ladies do, and you're living in South Africa, you know that you can't get out of bed and get into the car and go purchase anything, especially if you're alone, your husband's working out,
0: mm-hmm.
2: or let's say your partner's working out, or if he's at work.
0: Okay.
2: But this side, I'm telling you, it is so safe, irrespective of what time of the morning it is.
0: Wow.
2: You can wake up, take a walk. If you got a McDonald's or a KFC in your area, you can be talking on your phone, you can have your wallet in your hand, and feel very, very safe. I just wish home was like that, honestly speaking.
0: Mm.
2: I'm sure a lot of people wouldn't leave home to live abroad if home wasn't like that. So yeah, something to think about.
0: Yeah, ne? Thank you, Dom. Very, very interesting. You can walk at 1 a.m., 2 a.m. But I feel like South Africa, you know what? We're not that bad. Me, I can speak for some of us. It's not that bad. I come here, you know, the McDonald's next to East Coast Radio, at 2, 3 a.m. in the morning. I've never felt any form of, someone maybe scaring me or anything like that. No, I feel very safe. And that's the direction that we should be headed as a country, headed towards. All right, 30 minutes of nonstop music on the way next.
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0: Alrighty, 30 minutes of nonstop music coming up. Look forward to some Celine Dion with Power of Love, some JoJo with Leave, some Harry Styles with Aperture, Tamia with Stranger in My House. But first, Samba with 12 to 12. Welcome to the show. If you're just tuning in, my name is T.

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We've got the music for you on KZN's number one hit music station, East Coast Radio.

0: The name of the song is Stranger in My House. On East Coast Radio, wrapping up 30 minutes of nonstop music. Thank you for hanging out with me on this awesome Monday. It's the 8th. It's such an awkward date, eh? Like, nobody's close to payday. But you just also got paid-ish, but you're now broke. It's just very awkward on the 8th of June. Or the 8th of any month, in fact, but we soldier on. Thank you for tuning in. Now listen, because it's awkward, I have means of you making some kind of cash. And that's with Darren Moore's Quick Quiz. And it's coming your way tomorrow morning at 10 past 7. And it's brought to you this time around by Hollywood Bets. You just need to get 5 out of 5 in under 30 seconds and the cash is yours. It's multiple choice and it's easy. Easy peasy lemon squeezy. To enter, just WhatsApp quiz to 061-792-9495. Right now, though, you can win 4,000 Rand in your Hollywood Bets account. Why did I just say Hollywood? Hollywood. There's no need. In your Hollywood Bets account, you can get 4,000 Rand tomorrow morning at 10 past 7. On Darren Moore's Quick Quiz with Hollywood Bets.
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4: 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A day you'd be on the couch with your 6 numbers, but a 7 is for heaven, or yes, but 4 is for the door, or yes, but 38 is never too late.

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0: The name of the song is Dancing in the Moonlight on East Coast Radio, KZN's number one hit music station. Earlier on, I told you about Darren Moore's quick quiz. Now, there is something called the Ford Family Quiz on East Coast Breakfast, happening every single day. 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Tomorrow morning at 6:40. The Nxumalo family from Ishawi. I'm rooting for them because my husband is from Ishawi. Ishawi. If the Nxumalo family from Ishawi can beat that, can beat what happened today, can beat the Kellett's family from PMB. They got 6 out of 10 today. So if the Nxumalo family from Ishawi can beat them, they move on. So if you think you can play the Ford family quiz, come on. I want to see you do it together with your family. Enter now. Just WhatsApp Ford to 061-700-0800. That's 061-700-0800. Okay, good luck. This is every day this week at 6:40. 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

0: It's Billie Eilish. The name of the song is Birds of a Feather, wrapping up the hour for us. I have 40 minutes of nonstop music on the way for you. Look forward to Hozier, some Rubber Duck, Boyz II Men, John Legend, Taylor Swift. All these on the way next for ya. Let's go. Go.
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0: 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You can look forward to more music. That's what I have for you. Matthew Mole, Kendrick Lamar and SZA, as well as Simply Red.
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2: We're on a mission. We also had a question this morning. What's the point of these round 2 point plugs? Owen from Newlands.
3: My take on it is those round annoying 2 point plugs, firstly they call a Schuco plug.
2: Schuco. Okay.
3: Oh. 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But because they can get wet, there's a high risk of electrocution. So that's one of the reasons why they don't have a physical wired burst. But the solution is come and get yourself one of those cheap Schuco plugs and then just glue it onto your hairdryer and then problem solved.
4: Yeah, question there.
5: Got me one of those things.
4: Yeah, we did. I got one. And it wasn't cheap, by the way. Okay.
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10: The public is invited to nominate persons who have expertise or knowledge in the field of broadcasting, journalism, media, and or broadcasting law and related fields for an ad hoc appointment to the Appointment Committee of the Broadcasting Complaints Commission of South Africa. 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Motivated nominations, nominees' acceptance and a short CV should be addressed to the registrar email bccsa@nabsa.co.za. Nominations close on the 17th of June 2026. 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

0: It's Simply Red. The name of the song is Fairground on East Coast Radio, KZN's number one hit music station. Now, interesting question. Have you ever heard of a shako plug or a shuko plug? Maybe. Have you? Maybe not. Whatever the case may be, I can assure you that it has caused you some form of annoyance in your life. And every single household, so if you come from a house, which is, yes, if you come from a house, every house has a shako plug. If it annoys Carmen really, it probably annoys you as well, because Carmen is not a person who's easily annoyed or easily triggered. So to find out what a shako plug is and what the point of all of this is, simple, ecr.co.za, select East Coast Breakfast. We can find out together, because that's exactly where I'm going. As I leave, I'm going to make sure that I am streaming on ecr.co.za. I will be back next week. So for the rest of the week, Sam Tele is going to be holding the fort for me, because I am taking some well-deserved time out, you know, where I just take a little bit of a break. Someone actually said at the start of the show that I just wish I could just close the door for a couple of hours and just say, do not disturb. So I just can be with myself, and that is exactly what I'll be doing for the next few days, so that I come back to you feeling refreshed, revitalized, and rejuvenated. I'll be back on Monday. I'm taking a short left to the Midlands, and yeah, we will be together between 9 and 12 midnight on Monday. Good night.
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0: above you.
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1: We're on a mission.
2: We're asking the question this morning, what's the point of these round 2 point plugs? Owen from Newlands.
3: My take on it is those round annoying 2 point plugs, firstly they call a Schuko plug.
1: Schuko. Okay.
3: Oh. Because an appliance like a hairdryer can get wet, they do have what you call a floating earth. But because they can get wet, there's a high risk of electrocution. So that's one of the reasons why they don't have a physical wired. But the solution is come and get yourself one of those cheap Schuko plugs and then just glue it onto your hairdryer and then problem solved.
1: Yeah, question there.
4: Got me one of those. Thanks,
1: yeah, we did. I got a one. And it wasn't cheap, by the way. Okay.
0: From the break of dawn till 9 a.m., it's East Coast Breakfast.
5: A hit. R2 is the minimum bet. Lotto Star, your world of live games.
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0: Danny Gaselli.
1: And with us right now is a Matt. Let me look at the surname. Gardiner. Matt Gardiner, welcome to the show.
2: Hey, Danny, how are you? Thank you so much for having me.
1: If you love gardening, this is the show for you. Matt, let's talk about this. It's summer going into winter. Obviously, you know a lot about gardening. I mean, what's the key to a good lawn?
2: Danny, I think you've got this all wrong. My surname is Gardiner, but I'm not actually a gardener. I'm
1: no,
2: a musician.
1: Never. What? You are that guy.
2: I'm that guy who sings, yeah.

0: That was unbelievable. Let's give it up for Matt Bowman.
1: Danny Caselli, While You Work, East Coast Radio.
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2: 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Owen from Newlands.
3: My take on it is those round annoying 2 point plugs, firstly they call a Schuko plug.
4: Schuko. Okay.
3: Because an appliance like a hairdryer can get wet, they do have what you call a floating earth. But because they can get wet, there's a high risk of electrocution. So that's one of the reasons why they don't have a physical wired earth. But the solution is come and get yourself one of those cheap Schuko plugs and then just glue it onto your hairdryer and then problem solved.
5: Yeah, question there.
6: Got me one of those. Thanks.
5: Yeah, we did. I got it one. And it wasn't cheap, by the way. Okay.
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